0: Deputy Mayor Jodie Shipway says everyone should be looking after not just their backyards, but everywhere in the city.
1: Also that when they're out there at our natural assets, make sure that we leave them as we arrived at them in a beautiful, clean space so that everyone can enjoy it.
0: The Victorian opposition is calling for a review into the prison system amid revelations violent criminals are being given free access to expensive weight loss drugs like Ozempic. The government says it's only for those who are prescribed the medication by prison doctors and follows the death of an inmate who'd put on more than 100 kilograms while locked up. Shadow Corrections Minister Brad Batten says the money should instead be invested in healthier food and exercise programs.
2: If we're seeing a prisoner put on 100 plus kilos in 3 years, that's a problem within the system. Whilst prisoners are sitting in prison, maybe we should be using prescriptions for more exercise, or a government should be reviewing what they're feeding prisoners here in Victoria.
0: A raid on a commercial cockroach breeder in Bathurst in New South Wales Central West uncovered 100,000 illegal species of the bug worth around $200,000. The bug is attractive to those keeping exotic insects as pets. The Invasive Species Council Policy Director, Dr. Carol Booth, is calling on the government to stamp out the biosecurity risk with tougher penalties.
3: The history of prosecutions in Australia is that they're rare and they often attract only low penalties. These breeders presumably knew that what they were doing was illegal.
0: This is Air News. The Rugby League was in Melbourne and Canberra last night as round 14 continued. It was the first time the Sydney Roosters have held the Canberra Raiders scoreless in a game. Sydney Roosters taking a 26-0 win in Canberra with the temperature around 4 degrees. It was the Roosters' first win in nearly a month and it moves them into third on the ladder. The Roosters' Daily Cherry Evans telling Nine he was proud of his team's efforts.
4: We've had a few ordinary couple of weeks, to be fair. I feel like we really adjusted a few things and then executed it tonight. So I'm just really proud of the whole team, you know, to keep a team to nil in the current game. It was something to be proud of.
0: In the early game, a narrow 2-point win for the Melbourne Storm over the Newcastle Knights, 32-30 in Melbourne. AFL at the MCG and the Western Bulldogs pulled off a huge comeback in the second half to overcome a 29-point deficit and win over Hawthorn, 12-5-77 to 9-17-71. Brisbane Lions coach Chris Fagan is challenging his injury-hit side to lift in today's AFL Q clash. Brisbane have headed to the Gold Coast with 15 players in the casualty ward after Hugh McCluggage went down at training on Thursday. Fagan admits they're battling, but is eager to see who can step up against the Gold Coast Suns.
5: Injuries always challenge your depth, and if you go through and have a look at who the injured players are, there's some pretty good ones amongst them. Crisis creates opportunity. If you've got those sort of situations, you might find that you unearth something you didn't know that you had.
0: Australian Independent Radio News.
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7: Here at Mackay, it should remain fine and sunny for the rest of today with our top temperature set to reach 22 degrees. Just a few showers forecast for Sunday afternoon.
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9: And welcome to It's Time, the show where we look at the best of the Australian national charts between the 60s and the 90s, using the Kent Music Report, the Australian Music Report, and the ARIA charts. Today we're looking at the best of the charts from this week in 1990. William, what's coming up on today's show?
11: Coming up on today's show, we've got the Stone Roses, Kiona, Belinda Carlisle and Madonna.
9: And falling down the Australian national charts this week on the 4th of June 1990, from number 20 back to number 23 was Technotronic with Get Up Before the Night Is Over.

0: That's Belgian group Technotronic with Get Up Before the Night Is Over at number 23 on the Australian National Charts this week on the 4th of June 1990. And that single had peaked at number 5 here in Australia in April that year. It came from their debut album, Pump Up the Jam, the album. Following the success of their first hit, it topped charts in many European countries and reached the top 10 in Australia, the US and the UK. The track is driven by a strong bass line and Yah Kid K's rap, featuring a vocal sample from James Brown. The music video shows model Felly lip-syncing the chorus with energetic dance sequences, earning the band gold and silver certifications in several countries.
1: Falling down the charts from number 13 to number 18 this week on the 4th of June 1990 was Irish singer Sinead O'Connor and Nothing Compares to You.

0: From Ireland, that's Sinead O'Connor with Nothing Compares to You at number 18 in the Australian Singles Chart this week on the 4th of June 1990. And that single had peaked at number one for 7 weeks between February and April that year. The song was written by Prince for his band The Family in 1985. It was later recorded by Irish singer Sinead O'Connor for her 1990 album, I Do Not Want What I Haven't Got, becoming a worldwide hit. O'Connor's powerful vocals, recorded in a single take, convey intense emotion and grief, inspired in part by the loss of her mother. The accompanying music video features close-ups of O'Connor's face with two real tears rolling down her cheeks, and received heavy airplay on MTV. The song topped the charts across many countries, including the US, UK, Ireland, Australia, and Canada, and earned platinum and gold certifications. It won 3 MTV Video Music Awards, including Video of the Year.
1: And rising rapidly up the Australian national charts this week on the 4th of June 1990, from number 41 to number 17, was Australian singer Tina Arena with I Need Your Body.

0: That's Australian singer Tina Arena with I Need Your Body at number 17 on the Australian National Charts this week on the 4th of June 1990. And that singer went on to peak at number 2 here in Australia the following month. It was Tina Arena's second single, released in April 1990, and it marked her first major commercial success in Australia, reaching number 2 on the singles chart and earning her platinum certification. Its popularity extended to the music video, which gained attention and was later parodied on the TV program Fast Forward in 1990, highlighting its impact on pop culture at the time.
1: Falling down the charts from number 11 to number 16 this week on the 4th of June 1990 were the Stone Roses and Fool's Gold.

0: Stone Roses there and Fool's Gold at number 16 in the Australian Singles Chart this week on the 4th of June 1990. And that single had peaked at number 11 in the Australian Singles Chart the previous week. British rock band The Stone Roses released their track as a double A-side with What the World is Waiting For, becoming their first UK top 10 hit, peaking at number 8. Its music video shows the band performing outdoors in Lanzarote, and the single helped bring Manchester's emerging Manchester scene, mixing alternative rock, psychedelia and dance rhythms to wider attention.
1: And falling down the Australian national charts this week on the 4th of June 1990 from number 9 back to number 15 was Kaoma and Lambada.

0: That's French-Brazilian group Kaoma with Lambada at number 15 on the Australian National Charts this week on the 4th of June 1990. And that single had peaked at number 5 here in Australia in April that year. The song came out in 1989 featuring Brazilian singer Luala Braz. Its song and accompanying video, filmed in Bahia with Brazilian child duo Chico and Roberta, became a global sensation, selling over 5 million copies worldwide in 1989.
1: Rising up the chart 6 places from number 16 to number 10 this week, on the 4th of June 1990, was British acid house musician Guru Josh and Infinity, 1990's Time for the Guru.

0: with Infinity, 1990's Time for the Guru at number 10 in the Australian Singles Chart this week on the 4th of June 1990. And that single went on to peak at number 3 in the Australian Singles Chart the following week. The song became a European dance hit, reaching number 5 on the UK Singles Chart in March 1990 and charting across Spain, Germany and Austria. Its influence endures with the track sampled in Willie Williams' 2022 single, Trompeta.
1: Let's have a look at the top 10 albums of the week in Australia on the 4th of June 1990. At number 10 we had Charmed Life by Billy Idol. At number 9, Craig McLaughlin and Check 1-2 by Craig McLaughlin. At number 8, Holding Back the River by Wet Wet Wet. At number 7, Let's Do It 2 by various artists. At number 6, Having a Good Time by the Notting Hill Billies. At number 5, Come In Spinner by Vince Jones, Grace Knight and Jason Morfitt. At number 4, Forever Your Girl by Paula Abdul. At number 3, Alana Miles by Alana Miles. At number 2, Soul Provider by Michael Bolton. And at number 1, I'm Breathless by Madonna, which peaked at number 1 for 3 weeks, and this was its first week at the top. Well, let's have a look at the number 5 album for the week, Come In Spinner by Vince Jones, Grace Knight and Jason Morfitt, and that peaked at number 4 here in Australia the previous month. Come In Spinner was the soundtrack album to the 1989 to 1990 ABC miniseries based on the 1950 novel by Dimfna Cusack and Florence James. The series was set in Sydney at the end of World War II, and the story follows three women working in a luxury hotel's beauty salon as they navigate romance, family struggles, and societal expectations. The title comes from the Australian gambling game 2-Up, where Come In Spinner signals the start of a coin toss. Well, let's have a listen to a song from that album. By Grace Knight, here's Don't Get Round Much Anymore.

0: That's Don't Get Round Much Anymore by Grace Knight. And rising up the Australian national charts this week on the 4th of June 1990, from number 10 to number 8, were Australian band The Angels with Dogs Are Talking.
1: There comes a time in a young girl's life when she first meets a man. There comes a time when

0: That's Dogs Are Talking by the Angels at number 8, where it peaked this week on the 4th of June 1990. The track was released in April 1990 as the second single from the Angels' 9th studio album, Beyond Salvation. The single's flip side featured tracks by supporting acts on their tour, including The Hurricanes, Baby Animals and The Desert Cats in Australia, and Nine Lives and Shehad in New Zealand. The song became a hit, making number 8 in Australia and number 12 in New Zealand.
1: Peaking at number 7 this week in the Australian singles chart on the 4th of June 1990 was American singer Belinda Carlisle and Summer Rain.

0: Peaking at number 7 in the Australian singles chart this week on the 4th of June 1990, that's Belinda Carlisle and Summer Rain. The song is a power ballad and comes from Belinda Carlisle's 1989 album Runaway Horses. The song is about a man who goes to war and the memories left behind. It achieved moderate success in North America, peaking at number 30 on the US Billboard Hot 100. It was most successful here in Australia, debuting at number 42 and climbing to a peak of number 7. In the UK, it reached number 23, spending 10 weeks on the chart.
1: And falling down the Australian national charts this week on the 4th of June 1990, from number 3 back to number 5, was American artist Paula Abdul with Opposites Attract.

0: combined live action and animation featuring Abdul dancing with the cartoon character MC Scat Cat, whose moves were rotoscoped from dancer Michael Boogaloo Shrimp Chambers.
1: Rising up the charts, one place from number 5 to number 4 this week, on the 4th of June 1990, was Australian singer Craig McLachlan and Check 1-2 with Mona.

0: McLaughlin and Check 1-2 with Mona at number 4 in the Australian singles chart this week on the 4th of June 1990.
1: And finally, let's have a look at the top 10 singles of the week in Australia for the 4th of June 1990. At number 10, we had Infinity 1990's Time for the Guru by Guru Josh. At number 9, Cradle of Love by Billy Idol. At number 8, Dogs Are Talking by The Angels. At number 7, Summer Rain by Belinda Carlisle. At number 6, Sweet Surrender by Wet, Wet, Wet. At number 5, Opposites Attract by Paula Abdul. At number 4, Mona by Craig McLaughlin and Check 1-2. At number 3, How Can We Be Lovers by Michael Bolton. At number 2, All I Want to Do Is Make Love to You by Heart. And at number 1, in its final week of a 5-week run at that position, we had Madonna with Vogue.

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1: Good morning, I'm Terry Daniel. The Prime Minister will hold meetings with his New Zealand counterpart in Queensland today. Federal politics reporter Nelson Scott has the details.
2: Christopher Luxon is in Noosa for the annual Australia-New Zealand Leaders Meeting. He'll hold talks with Anthony Albanese about finding ways to drive economic growth, boost defence cooperation and enhance engagement in the Pacific. The pair will also address a roundtable with business leaders from both nations to deepen bilateral investment. The meetings come on the 75th anniversary of the alliance under the ANZUS Treaty. Mr. Luxon will return home this evening. Nelson Scott, Canberra.
1: Five illegal tobacconists in New South Wales' Hunter region have been forced to lock their doors for the next 3 months following a multi-agency blitz. Chris McCarthy reports.
3: Police and New South Wales health inspectors swarmed six businesses in Cessnock on Wednesday under Operation Sloan. The coordinated raids netting more than 200,000 cigarettes, nearly 40 kilograms of loose tobacco leaf and hundreds of illegal vapes at an estimated street value of more than $260,000. Officers also seizing $33,000 in cash at two of the stores, declaring both locations active crime scenes. Health authorities say they've now issued 279 short-term closure orders across the state since last year, and retailers are being warned further action is on the way. Chris McCarthy, Sydney.
1: There's more pain for Victorian households, with water bills set to surge by up to $109, with the cost of Labor's desalination plant partly to blame. The Essential Services Commission, which sets and approves the increases for the next 5 years, has released its final charges. East Water customers to be hit the hardest, customers with Yarra Valley Water the least affected. Electric vehicle owners are being urged to install smoke detectors where they charge their cars. Danny Moscone from the Western Australian Department of Fire and Emergency Services says he expects electronic vehicles will soon become a common cause of house fires.
4: Most of them are reasonably new, but we do know that as those batteries start to get old, they start to deteriorate and their quality reduces. So we do anticipate that there will be an increase in EV car fires. We've done a fair bit of work in our operational space to plan for that.
1: Astronauts aboard the International Space Station have avoided having to abandon the craft after an air leak triggered emergency procedures. Russian cosmonauts had to patch up cracks, leading to a worsening air leak in the aging module. Ground control staff issuing the order to retreat to the safety of an escape craft.
5: Crew Dragon established safe haven, and if we need to suit up, we will do that. Once we're inside the Dragon, we will not suit up prior.
1: The AFL has moved to terminate the services of another private security firm over alleged wage rorting. Karoli Katsimbanis reports.
6: The reliance by the AFL on private security firms is set for a shake-up following revelations a leading company providing hundreds of guards to Marvel Stadium has allegedly exploited its workers. The Age says GSS Group is the latest to face serious questions about the treatment of its often migrant gig economy workforce following the dramatic collapse of other security giant MA Services Group in December. Carolly Katsimbanis, Melbourne.
1: This is Air News. Tennis, and there was plenty of drama on day 13 of the French Open in Paris. Air Sport's Paul Walsh has the details.
7: Men's semi-final day of Roland Garros has concluded in sensational fashion when the second of the matches was over before it started, when 25-year-old Matteo Arnoldi was forced to withdraw due to illness, thus handing countryman Flavio Caboli a direct entry into Sunday's final.
8: I tried to get ready as much as I could here and try to see if I could go on court, but every time I get up, I feel dizzy and I don't feel like the best.
7: In the first of the semi-finals, number 2 seed Alexander Zverev took 4 sets to book his place in the final after seeing off a spirited Jakub Mensik 7-5, 6-2, 3-6, 6-3. For Zverev, this will be his third attempt at a Grand Slam title and he's ready for the challenge.
9: I'll try to show my level, I'll try to do the right things, and that's the only thing that matters to me.
7: Paul Walsh for Air Sport.
1: NRL and the Sydney Roosters defeated the Canberra Raiders 26-0 in Canberra. Earlier, it was a narrow 2-point win for the Melbourne Storm over the Newcastle Knights, 32-30 in Melbourne. AFL at the MCG and the Western Bulldogs pulled off a huge comeback in the second half to win over Hawthorn 12-5-77 to 9-17-71. In the Super Rugby playoffs, the Hurricanes beat the Brumbies 66-12 in Wellington, New Zealand. And Ferrari has topped the timesheets in both opening practice sessions for the Monaco Grand Prix. Australian Independent Radio News.
10: 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Eligibility is around older homes and lower income households.
11: Here at Mackay, it should remain fine and sunny for the rest of today. 12 degrees.

Welcome to 4CRM's All Oz Hour. My name's Mike and we've got some cracking tunes coming your way from our land down under. First up though, it's time to take a little holiday to see Barbados.

0: From the year 2000's My Oxygen album, that was Melinda Schneider with TV or Me. We also heard The Angels from 1977's self-titled album with Shelter from the Rain, and The Models at the Top with the song that reached number two on our charts in 1985. That was Barbados. Stay tuned, we've got a track from a Brisbane artist that smashed plates in the studio to create the sound they were looking for, coming your way after this very short break.
1: Hi, how you doing? This is James Rain for RAD, recording artists, actors and athletes against drink driving. You know, a great song can last forever, but so can the consequences of drink driving. Cause a crash because you drank too much and it'll follow you for the rest of your life. So when you know your friends have had too many, take their keys, drive them home, or stay up late listening to music. Just keep them off the road, because friends don't let friends drink drive.
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0: Great to have your company on 4CRM's All Oz Hour. As I mentioned before the break, this next track smashed plates in the studio to create the snare drum sound they were after. They tried using hand claps and tambourines, but the sound wasn't quite right, so they went with the smash plate sound on every second snare hit throughout the song. Let's have a listen. Here is Bernard Fanning and Wish You Well.

0: Hello, sir. Could I interest you in something from our overseas range? Or maybe something ripe and juicy from our Sydney or Melbourne suppliers?
1: Nah, mate. I'm after something local.
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0: This week's Oz Local track came from Chasing the Jeffrey. That was Rock This Town. Our AC/DC salute came from 1978 with Sin City, and Jeff Atchison in there with Make My Stand. This is 4CRM's All Oz Hour. Stay tuned, we've got our Oz Live and Oz Rock tracks still to come this hour. And coming up after this very short break, we've got a track from a Perth band that began to form in high school back in 1997.
1: I know mine.
2: I'm Senior Constable Celeste Lawson from Rockhampton Police. Neighbours are an effective crime prevention tool. They're on the spot to notice anyone suspicious in your yard or strangers in your street. They can collect your papers when you're on holidays. And they're more inclined to take an interest if they know who you are. All it takes is to introduce yourself and a quick hello if you see them. I know my neighbour and my neighbour knows me. Do you know your neighbour?
3: We know ours!
0: As I mentioned before the break, here is a track from Perth band Carnival, who emerged as a band in 1997 from something vocalist Ian Kenny and guitarist Drew Goddard had formed during their high school years. This one's called All I Know.

0: from their 2006 album Blood Brothers. That was Rose Tattoo doing their cover of Stevie Wright's Black Eyed Bruiser. Dragon in there live from Sydney Entertainment Centre in 1985 with their song Rain. We also heard from Perth band Carnival and All I Know. That just about wraps up 4CRM's All Oz Hour for another week. My name's Mike, thanks for your company. I'll leave you with a track from John Paul Young. Here is Lovers in the Air.
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1: Hello there, I'm Terry Daniel. The Prime Minister, Anthony Albanese, will meet with his New Zealand counterpart in Noosa in Queensland today. The pair will discuss ways of driving economic growth, boosting defence cooperation and enhancing engagement in the Pacific. The two leaders will also address a round table with business leaders from both nations. The Albanese government's tax changes are putting Australian charities on alert. Karoli Katsimbanis has the story.
2: 19 Australian leaders from Christian, Catholic, Muslim and Hindu organisations have written to the Treasurer warning the planned 30% minimum tax on trusts and capital gains will wipe out a potential $3 billion in donations. The letter also warns that the proposed tax on trust distributions puts Labor's goal to double philanthropic giving at risk by 2030 unless the government agrees to a carve-out on donations to charities and not-for-profits. Karoli Katsimbanis reporting.
1: In Victoria, two contenders are lining up to replace Jacinta Allen as Premier if a Labor push to oust her succeeds. There's growing speculation a change of leadership is just weeks away ahead of the November state election. Deputy Premier Ben Carroll and another senior minister, Gabrielle Williams, are both touted as future leaders. That's if Miss Allen is rolled. Snow lovers hitting the slopes this weekend are being urged to slow down on alpine roads. The Australian ski season officially kicks off today, with lifts and carpets firing up in New South Wales at Thredbo and Perisher this morning after a recent dusting. New South Wales Roads Minister Jenny Acheson says a number of agencies will be out in force to keep the roads safe.
3: Police will be targeting dangerous driving, drink and drug driving, speeding, fatigue and other high-risk behaviours. And we also urge motorists travelling to the snow to check their road conditions before they depart, carry snow chains when required and drive to the conditions.
1: Meanwhile, in Victoria, the start of the ski season, several festivals and increased traffic on highways is making for a dangerous period on the state's roads. Transport Victoria's Chris Miller says drivers need to take extra care across the King's Birthday long weekend.
4: Busy conditions this long weekend and on roads that can be unfamiliar to some. If you are going somewhere new, make sure your complete focus is on the road at all times. And if you're a local from a holiday destination, allow room for error from your visitors.
1: And if snow is too cold for you, then favourable beach conditions are forecast for southeast Queensland across the weekend. With more swimmers expected, Surf Life Saving Queensland is reminding beachgoers to remain vigilant and stay safe in the water. Spokesperson Matthew Thompson says conditions will be good, but not for long.
5: Still a little bit of wind around, but the surf has dropped right back down compared to previous weeks where conditions have been quite unstable. Heading into next week, though, that will change, so encouraging everyone to check conditions before they head down, but get out this weekend to enjoy our wonderful coastline while you can.
1: And briefly in other news, a measles alert has been issued for several locations in Sydney after a Queensland tourist visited the CBD whilst knowingly infected. And astronauts aboard the International Space Station have avoided having to abandon the craft after an air leak triggered emergency procedures. Russian cosmonauts managed to patch up the cracks in the ageing module. This is Air News. First up, AFL last night was at the MCG. The Western Bulldogs found some much-needed form, winning their past two games and then toppling Hawthorn to move into the top six. The Bulldogs pulled off a huge comeback, keeping the Hawks to just one goal in the second half to overcome a 29-point deficit and win 12-5-77 to Hawthorn's 9-17-71. Dogs midfielder Ed Richards told Fox Footy how they engineered the win.
6: We just didn't want to get beaten up around the contest. I mean, we were pretty poor in that first half, and then they started to get on top. A few of their smalls were starting to get chirpy, a bit niggly, and then we were just like, well, we can't just sit here and take it once again. So let's just go out there, put our bodies on the line and see what happens. We did it in the end. As I said before, they helped us out with some bad kicking, but win's a win.
1: In the NRL, the Sydney Roosters defeated the Canberra Raiders 26-0 in Canberra. Earlier, a narrow two-point win for the Melbourne Storm over the Newcastle Knights 32-30 in Melbourne. And in the Super Rugby playoffs, the Hurricanes beat the Brumbies 66-12 in Wellington, New Zealand. The Socceroos are getting ready for their final hit out before their opening World Cup game against Turkey. Australia will face Switzerland in a friendly tomorrow morning. Midfielder Aidan Roustich says there's a few bits and pieces they need to tidy up.
7: I wouldn't call it changes. I think it's just you touch on improvements. You just touch on small little detail and what you can do better.
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8: 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Eligibility is around older homes and lower income households.
9: Good afternoon, it is 5 minutes past 12 and it is time for Nelly's Country. I'm here from 12 o'clock to 3 o'clock to entertain you with some wonderful music. Hey, thanks Mike, Oz Hour, what a great show as usual. The weather for today, we got down to 9 degrees, maximum is 22, sunny day, no chance of rain. The winds will be southwesterly, 20 to 20 kilometres, turning southeasterly. That happened this morning. Sunset will be 5:28, so very early. You can go to bed early because it'll be dark. Alan Jackson is going to start this hour off to do what I do. After that, Casey Musgrave, Silver Lining. Every cloud, they say, has a silver lining. So if you're sitting in a storm at the moment, just look up. It's going to get better. After that, Luke Combs, Don't Tempt Me. You're listening to Nell Behind the Microphone. I'm going to entertain you. Fingers crossed.

Distraction is up next with Billy Currington. Do you ever get distracted, or are you a person who gets distracted easily? Oh, wait. Oh, no, I was joking. I do. Toby Keith after that. Paul, hope you're tuning in, having a good day. I missed your call the other day. I will give you a tingle back. As good as I once was, especially for you, Paul. Brad Paisley after that with Heaven South.

first half hour is gone with a good lot of music, and I'm up next for the next half. Luke Bryan, where are we going? And I often ask myself that in my head at night as I lie in bed. What the? Where are we going? Anyway, let's get on with it. Carrie Underwood after that, Clock Don't Stop, and then Jimmy Allen, What I'm Talking About.

Shane Nicholson is up next with Simple Man. Now, that's not, there's two ways you can say a simple man, isn't there? But I think this is one who likes the simple things in life, which is a really good way to be. No glitter and false things on that sort of man. Anyway, after that, Troy Cassadaly, Too Big for This Town, and then Keith Urban, She's My 11.

time is 12:50, so we've only got 10 minutes to the 1 o'clock news. The first hour, as usual, has gone very quickly. Dustin Lynch with Yeah, Yeah, Yeah. What a great title to a song, hey? Can't get that mixed up. After that, Dan and Shay. Really like Dan and Shay. They haven't bought anything new out that I have seen for a little while, but they're really good. I like all their music. Stupid Love. Then I've got Zac Brown Band with G.A. Clay. Now, I will be back after the news to read you today's weather, probably again, and play another great hour of country music, because you're listening to Nellie's Country on 4CRM, and I hope you're having a really good afternoon. I hope my music's making it even better, whether you're at work, at play, doing the housework, mowing the yard, or sitting down having a cup of tea or a beer. Tune in. This music always makes me feel better, so I hope it does to you. Like I said, I'll be back after the news for another hour of Nellie's Country for this Saturday afternoon.

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1: Hello there, I'm Terry Daniel. The 2026 Australian snow season officially starts today, coinciding with the King's Birthday long weekend. Recent natural snowfall and intensive snowmaking have permitted major resorts across New South Wales and Victoria to launch skiing and snowboarding operations right on schedule. Early season coverage has been boosted by a timely 20 to 35 centimetre dump of fresh powder. However, meteorologists from the Bureau of Meteorology note that long-term winter snow depth remains highly variable due to shifting climate patterns. In Victoria, full fare passengers will be able to use their phone, bank card or smartwatch to tap and go across the rail network as the rollout of ticketless technology continues. But as reporter Emily Rice says, there are a few catches.
2: From tomorrow, rail passengers will be able to use their smartphones, their bank cards and even their smartwatches to just tap on with a digital card as opposed to their physical old-fashioned Mikey card. Now, but there is a caveat. So it will apply on the rail system, but for those commuters catching trams and buses, they still will have to use their physical Mikey card. And also, even though it's going to apply on the rail system, it's only on about half a dozen lines. They are as follows: the Sunbury, Pakenham, Cranbourne, Werribee, Williamstown, Sandringham, Frankston, Stony Point, Bendigo, Gippsland and Geelong lines. The rest of the rail system will catch up over the next few weeks, so don't ditch that physical Mikey card just yet, but technology, it's on the way.
1: British actor Anthony Head, known for his starring roles in the TV series Ted Lasso and Buffy, has died aged 72. Nine's Europe correspondent Josh Bavis reports.
3: Anthony Head shot to international stardom in the 1990s as the librarian Rupert Giles in the fantasy hit Buffy the Vampire Slayer. His nearly 50-year career spanned the stage, television and the silver screen, featuring in the West End revival of the Rocky Horror Show, alongside Meryl Streep in The Iron Lady, and as the Prime Minister in the sketch comedy series Little Britain. But one of his last and most prominent roles was as the soccer villain Rupert Mannion in the popular series Ted Lasso. His daughters have paid tribute to their father, saying his legacy will live on in the shows he was a part of. Anthony Head died after complications with pneumonia. In London, Josh Bavis.
1: Queensland Day celebrations aren't just limited to beers and barbecues, with four of the state's biggest sporting rivalries set to ignite. Lachlan Gray explains.
4: The state government's push to celebrate Queensland Day on June 6 has a decidedly sporty flavour thanks to three major codes. The NRL, AFL and Super Netball have all teamed up to deliver a four-course Saturday spread spanning Townsville, Brisbane and the Gold Coast. First up, it's Aussie Rules and Q Clash 31. Two-time reigning AFL Premiers Brisbane Lions heading south to tackle a red-hot Gold Coast Suns at Carrara. Next up, a rugby league double. The Broncos hosting the Titans at Suncorp Stadium before the Cowboys welcome the Dolphins to Townsville. And if that's not enough, the Queensland Firebirds are also out for bragging rights against a Sunshine Coast Lightning side still in the hunt for Super Netball finals. The only question left for sports fans, which game to attend live or who's hosting the watch party. Lachlan Gray, Brisbane.
1: This is Air News. The Rugby League was in Melbourne and Canberra last night as round 14 continued. It was the first time the Sydney Roosters have held the Canberra Raiders scoreless in a game. Sydney Roosters taking a 26-0 win in Canberra with the temperature around 4 degrees. It was the Roosters' first win in nearly a month and it moves them into third on the ladder. The Roosters' Daily Cherry Evans telling Nine he was proud of his team's efforts.
5: We've had a few ordinary couple of weeks, to be fair. I feel like we really adjusted a few things and then executed it tonight. So I'm just really proud of the whole team. You know, to keep a team to nil in the current game, it was something to be proud of.
1: In the early game, a narrow 2-point win for the Melbourne Storm over the Newcastle Knights, 32-30 in Melbourne. AFL at the MCG and the Western Bulldogs pulled off a huge comeback in the second half to overcome a 29-point deficit and win over Hawthorn, 12-5-77 to 9-17-71. Brisbane Lions coach Chris Fagan is challenging his injury-hit side to lift in today's AFL Q Clash. Brisbane have headed to the Gold Coast with 15 players in the casualty ward after Hugh McCluggage went down at training on Thursday. Fagan admits they're battling, but is eager to see who can step up against the Gold Coast Suns.
6: Injuries always challenge your depth, and if you go through and have a look at who the injured players are, there's some pretty good ones amongst them. Crisis creates opportunity. If you've got those sort of situations, you might find that you unearth something you didn't know that you had.
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7: 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Eligibility is around older homes and lower income households.
8: It's past 1 o'clock and this hour is going to go as quickly as the last one. In fact, this month is going to go. For Sunday tomorrow, the 7th of June, getting down to 11 degrees, up to 23 degrees. It's going to be a shower or two developing, 50% chance of 1 millimetre. A cloudy, medium chance of showers in the afternoon and evening. Winds are going to be southerly, 15 to 25 kilometres tending southeasterly, 20 to 30 kilometres in the middle of the day tomorrow. Okay, let's get on with the music. Morgan Wallen, Wasted on You, The Red Clay Strays with Ghosts, and then I've got Zach Bryan with Small Axe. 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

123, Adam Hexley Band is up the top of this three with Long Enough to Disappear. After that, Kenny Chesney, Get Along. What a great song that is. Just let us all get along. It's a bit harder. Easier said than done, isn't it? After that, Tim McGraw, The One.

Anthony Taylor is up next with I Love Her Long. After that, Darius Rucker, Homegrown Honey. For all those Mackayans out there that have lived and been born in Mackay and maybe gone away and come back, or those who have stayed, this song's for you, Homegrown Honey. There's something about somebody who's grown up in their born country town. Oh, well, they're born town. Mackay's not country anymore, is it? That takes me back a while. After that, I've got Mo Pitney with Country. Do you like Mo Pitney as well?

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1: I've got a couple of my faves coming up, but then again, I've got thousands and thousands of faves, so don't take too much notice of them. Morgan Evans, Dance With Me, love this song. Florida Georgia Line was simple. Another Simple Act is great. And then I've got Cody Johnson, Till You Can't.

This next lot of songs is going to take you through to the 2 o'clock. Kim Wright, Man of the House. After that, Adam Brand with Milestones. You have your milestones through life, when your child walks, when you learn to swim, all those different things. They're really important. Milestones through life, I think, are kids' birthday parties or our birthday parties, then your 18th, then your 21st, then you have engagement parties, weddings, then 50th, 60th, anniversaries, birthdays, and then comes all the funerals we go to. There you go. That's the milestones through basic life. Something to lift you on a Saturday afternoon. After that, Max Jackson, You Deserve Better. You're listening to Nelly's Country on a Saturday afternoon. The news is coming up. Then I'll be back for my last hour.

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1: Hello there, I'm Sean Bindley. The world's most valuable artificial intelligence company is calling for a global freeze on developing the most powerful AI systems. San Francisco firm Anthropic warns humanity is approaching a point where it could lose control of the technology.

0: The makers of the Claude chatbot say they're willing to completely halt work on advanced systems if their competitors agree to do the same. Australia's eSafety Commissioner has likened the under-16 social media ban to fencing an ocean. Julie Inman-Grant has been the public face of the World First restrictions. The comments come as new data shows about 70% of children are still accessing banned platforms. Independent MP Sophie Scamp says she agrees with the Commissioner.
1: I think it's a pretty blunt instrument, and actually we get a lot of students through Parliament House. I always ask them, how many of you still on social media? Most of them are still on there. I even heard a story where there were kids that were drawing beards on their faces so that they could get around the AI bans.
0: Police are sifting through digital evidence in a bid to track down the masterminds behind recent firebombings in Melbourne CBD. A number of search warrants have been executed across the city. The alleged offenders apprehended so far have mostly been teenagers who were hired through the dark web. Former Detective Luke Taylor says that's not going to deter investigators.
2: The police have got amazing technology to unpack all of this electronic data, and a number of the people were charged with not handing over their passcodes, which is an offence. Once an item becomes an exhibit and a part of an investigation, you can be charged with failing to pass on your passcode or your pass name. But look, that's not going to stop the police for too long.
0: Surf lifesavers are urging anyone travelling away this weekend to stay out of the water at unpatrolled beaches. A hazardous surf warning is in place for the Sydney and Hunter Coast today, with rough conditions expected to continue tomorrow. Surf Life Saving New South Wales TIV executive Stephen Pearce says every coastal drowning this year has been at an unpatrolled location.
3: Just be aware that some of these beaches won't have lifeguards or lifesavers, so you just need to understand your swimming capability and look at the conditions, and if in doubt, just don't go out.
0: A 23-year-old man is recovering in a stable condition after being assaulted in an alleged home invasion in Sydney's southwest. Emergency services rushed to the Greenacre home just before 2 this morning, following reports that 4 masked men had broken in, demanding cash. Lauren Evans says the alleged intruders remain at large.
4: 4 men do remain on the run this morning after forcing their way into a home here on Banksia Road at Greenacre before leaving the scene in a dark-coloured SUV.
0: Tasmanian drinkers are being encouraged to support local brewers. Air News Terry Daniel has the details.
5: The end of beer production at Bogues Brewery in Launceston is being seized on by independent brewers as a chance to shift Tasmanian drinkers towards locally owned alternatives. Pulse Tasmania reports a 2024 Independent Brewery Industry Economic Report estimates Tasmanian independent brewers indirectly supported the employment of 1,593 people and added $139 million to the community. The Bogues closure should spark a wider conversation about the future of Australian-owned brewing and manufacturing.
0: This is Air News. Firstly to AFL, and Fremantle are in Bunbury to face North Melbourne today. The Kangaroos coming in fresh off their bye, following their record comeback win over the Gold Coast the week before. Last night, a second-half rally saw the Dogs overcome the Hawks. Julian Marcus has the details.
6: It was an at times spiteful affair at the MCG as the Western Bulldogs recorded their third consecutive victory, this time coming from 29 points down early in the third quarter to overrun a wasteful Hawthorn 12-5-77 to 9-17-71. A 5-goal Hawthorn burst took them to a 27-point halftime lead, but missed opportunities in front of goal invited the Bulldogs back into the contest, and they would take advantage, shortening the margin to 8 points at three-quarter time, then kicking 3 goals to none in the final term to score their third win in succession. Julian Marcus, Melbourne.
0: The Knights have been knocked out of the NRL's top four after losing 32 points to 30 to the Melbourne Storm last night. It was an expensive night for Newcastle, with hooker Phoenix Crosland sent to hospital after his nasty head clash. Fullback Kalen Ponga's Origin 2 hopes are also in doubt after injuring his neck. Coach Justin Holbrook says the narrow loss is a tough one for the club to swallow.
7: That also points out what we've got to get better at. You know, there's so many games this year we've had low possession because it's our own doing. I'm still disappointed we didn't win the game. So
0: the Roosters dominated the Raiders in Canberra 26-0. Australian Independent Radio News.
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9: 5 minutes past 2 o'clock on a Saturday afternoon, the 6th of June, in fact. For the 7th, Sunday, we're going to have a shower or two developing, A cloudy day, medium chance of showers in the afternoon and evening tomorrow. Winds will be southerly, 15 to 25 kilometres an hour, tending southeasterly, 20 to 30 kilometres in the middle of the day tomorrow. There we go. Up to date. Let's get on with it. Last hour of Nelly's Country. After 3 o'clock, Uncle Festa's Blues Show comes in, but there's great entertainment right through the day. Shania Twain is going to start this hour off. Honey, I'm home. Do you ever say that? After that, Ashley McBride with Never Will and Keely Johnson with Lee Kernighan's song, Turn This to Gold.

16 minutes past 2 o'clock. Gord Banford is the top of the three. The out crowd, sometimes you feel like that, but they have more fun than the in crowd, I'm sure. Wolf Brothers after that, Here's to the One, and then Jackson Aldean, Black Top Gone.

Brinkley Gilbert seems to be in some sort of trouble. His song is Read Me My Right. After that, Judah Kelly with Strangers Like Us, and then I've got the Wolverines, I Had a Dream.

McAlister Kemp, There's Always a Girl. I'm very true. You watch a movie and you know there's going to be a problem coming up soon when the girl walks in. Brett Young after that with Weekends Looks a Little Different These Days. And then GB Rail, It Ain't You. It's Not Your Fault, Honey.

it's 2:50, so these songs are going to take you right through to the 3 o'clock news. Michael O'Rourke with Loving Heart, Sinead Dale with You're the Reason I Don't Sleep at Night, Billy Currington does that song as well. Then I've got a John Williamson, Raining on the Rock. Yeah, I haven't been out to Ayers Rock or whatever it's called now, so one day I will get out there and have a look. So it's time for me to bid my farewells. Thank you for allowing me in your space this afternoon. Had a great time. Love this music. As you know, as I say each week, they're nearly all my faves, I have to admit, and all good music coming out with both country and other realms of music. It's great to hear the new sounds coming out. Anyway, I will be back on Wednesday for Lunch Delights with Nell. I know you'll be staying tuned for Uncle Festa's Blues Show because Pommy Phil's in, Mike's back in, and Jungle Jim, I think, this evening. He always has a great show to entertain you in your evenings. So there we go. Have a really good rest of the week, and I'll say bye for now. Ciao.

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1: Hello there, I'm Sean Bindley. The PM is holding meetings with his New Zealand counterpart in Queensland today. Nelson Scott reports.
2: Christopher Luxon is in Noosa for the annual Australia-New Zealand Leaders Meeting. He'll hold talks with Anthony Albanese about finding ways to drive economic growth, boost defence cooperation and enhance engagement in the Pacific. The pair will also address a roundtable with business leaders from both nations to deepen bilateral investment. The meetings come on the 75th anniversary of the alliance under the ANZUS Treaty. Mr. Luxon will return home this evening.
1: The US has frozen assets belonging to the Cuban president and his family as Washington continues to ramp up pressure on the island. Donald Trump has described Cuba as a failed nation and suggested the US may take further action once it wraps up military operations in Iran. Ira Spitzer has more.
3: According to a filing on the

0: Treasury Department's website, the U.S. has imposed personal sanctions on Cuban President Miguel Díaz-Canel, along with his wife and others. The sanctions are the latest move in a broader escalation that has been building for months. Back in May, President Trump signed an executive order significantly expanding the U.S. sanctions framework on Cuba, putting foreign companies and banks that do business with the island at risk. Speaking at the White House Thursday, Trump said the U.S. had some, quote, very good plans for Cuba, and that Washington had to get rid of the government there, and noted that they don't currently have any money or oil coming in. Trump also suggested that he would, quote, take care of the situation after the U.S. operation in Iran finishes. Secretary of State Marco Rubio framed the move in human rights terms, saying the U.S. would stand for the fundamental freedoms of the Cuban people and called the island nation's leadership illegitimate.
1: Australia's e-safety commissioner has likened the under-16 social media ban to fencing an ocean. Julie Inman Grant has been the public face of the world-first restrictions. The comments come as new data shows about 70% of children are still accessing banned platforms. Independent MP Sophie Scamps agreeing with the commissioner's comments.
2: I think it's a pretty blunt instrument, and actually we get a lot of students through Parliament House. I always ask them, how many of you are still on social media? Most of them are still on there. I even heard a story where there were kids that were drawing beards on their faces so that they could get around the AI bans.
1: Two men are facing court today over separate offences allegedly committed in Queensland southeast. Chris McCarthy has the details.
3: A 57-year-old man is charged with grievous bodily harm over a violent assault in the Redlands. Emergency crews rushed a 60-year-old man to hospital with significant head injuries where he remains critical. The accused is due to front Brisbane Magistrates Court today. Meantime, a 32-year-old man is back before a magistrate facing drug and unlicensed driving charges. The man was originally pulled over for a license check, but a vehicle search uncovered a large amount of methamphetamine, cash and drug utensils. He'll appear in Southport Magistrates Court.
1: Animal advocates are arguing winter can trigger a spike in animal injury and illness. While many health issues persist year-round, the cooler months bring a noticeable increase in respiratory problems, stiffness and mobility issues. The RSPCA's Dr. Melissa Meehan says some pets are more vulnerable than others.
4: The dogs that don't have as much hair on them, they really do feel the cold, and those that are underweight.
1: This is Air News. First to AFL, and first game up this afternoon, North Melbourne and the West taking on Fremantle. Later it's the Q clash between the Lions and the Suns. And West Coast will be looking for back-to-back wins for the second time this season when they face Port at home this evening. Dane Mepham reports.
5: The Eagles will take confidence from their round three clash with the Power. Job Shanahan was the hero with a dying seconds mark to secure a two-point victory. West Coast fans finally get a look at off-season recruit and dual premiership Lion Brandon Starcevic, who'll play his first AFL game for the club. Cooper Duff Tytler is also back. Josh Lindsay and Jack Williams have been dropped. Port Adelaide have made three changes, with Lachie Jones, Jackson Mead and Tom Cochran all named to come back in. Tonight's game will be the WA freeze for Neil Danaher's Fight MND. First ball up at 6:15. Dame Mepham, Perth.
1: The Bulldogs staged a stunning second-half fight back to sink the Wayward Hawks by 6 points last night. And last year's NRL minor premiers have been left stunned by the Roosters on their home turf. Canberra falling with no answers in a freezing clash with Sydney, 26-0. Raiders skipper Joseph Tarpany at a loss to explain what had occurred.
6: Opposite to what we done last week. Just had the game plan, boys. Didn't do it.
1: The Storm continued their impressive record against the Knights at home, Melbourne holding off Newcastle 32-30, and Ferrari have locked out first and second in the initial practice sessions for the Monaco Grand Prix. Australian Independent Radio News.
7: 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Call us on 0412 112 812 regarding the subsidised Queensland Government Housing Resilience Program funding for cyclone roller shutters. Eligibility is around older homes and lower income households.
8: A partly cloudy day is forecast tomorrow, and the slight chance of a couple of showers, more likely in the afternoon or maybe even into tomorrow night. A maximum of 23 tomorrow with an overnight low of 11. And just looking at the weather for the rest of next week, it's going to warm up a little bit already. We're having minimums of 16, 17 and 18, Monday, Tuesday and Wednesday, and maximums of 25 degrees. So maybe this little cold spell is going to go away for a little while and then I'd imagine come back. Well, good afternoon and welcome to Uncle Fester's Blues Show. It is 3 o'clock on a Saturday afternoon, which means it's it's 2 hours of blues. And thanks to Nelly again, another great selection of some country tunes there, and she'll be back again next Saturday from 12 o'clock. I'm going to start off with this first hour will be all Australian artists. I'm even going to narrow it down even more because it is Queensland Day today. So these are all Queensland artists. Maybe some of them weren't born in Queensland, but they live in Queensland at the moment. So I'm going to start off with Eeny Meeny Miny Moe, Leisha Louise. Now, we had her in Mackay last Friday night, and what a rock chick she was. Put on an excellent show with all the other feature artists we had. This is a brand new single that's not out yet. It's called Saturday Night, and the album will be coming out on the 31st of July next month. Strike to Ignite is the name of the album, but I think if you get onto her website, you can actually buy it in pre-advance it. So this is the first time I've had on my blues show, Saturday Night, Leisha Louise, and she's based around Coomera Way down Gold Coast.

Sugar Blonde, Sugar Babe, no, Sugar Bag Blonde, third time lucky. How about that? They released that single last year called Back to You. They're based on the Sunshine Coast. And if you've just tuned in, well, you've missed a couple of great tunes. But this first hour, I'm going to be playing all Queensland blues artists because it is Queensland Day today. Okay, these next guys, I saw them a few weeks ago down at Blues on Broadbeach. They're based in Brisbane. Shotgun Sam and the World Famous Blues Band. They released this album about 4 weeks ago. Sure enough.

Tim Gaze there at the song Lonesome Traveller Blues. That's off the album The Blues Remedy, released in 2008. He was born and bred in Melbourne, had moved around quite a bit, Adelaide, Sydney. I believe he lives in Brisbane now, so I'm putting him into Queensland Day Blues Show. And he's been in so many other bands over the years. The Hoochie Coochie Men with John Lord from Deep Purple. He formed that band quite a few years ago. Also played with Rose Tattoo for a number of years. Another Queensland artist, didn't originally generate from here, but he's recently moved to Bowen and calls Bowen home, is Zed Charles. Now, we were lucky enough to have him here earlier in the year as well, playing in Mackay. A great solo artist, and he's just released a new album that I haven't been able to get my hands on yet, but hopefully it's out and available soon. This is Zed Charles, Hear My Word, off the album he released last year of the same name.

From memory, Apple Tree Creek is around Childers Way, I think, off the top of my head. I think travelling down that way. And that was another Gold Coast band called Bluesville Station. Not exactly too sure when they released that single, but it was a great song, Apple Tree Creek. You can always relate to it when it's they're singing about something you know. I've got Mississippi Shakedown up next. They are based up around Cairns Way. Finally, I'll get out of Brisbane and the Gold Coast. Hey, this is off their album they released 2 years ago now called Mississippi Shakedown Queensland. This is their version of the Beatles song, A Hard Day's Night.

Tom Harrison, who's based down the Gold Coast way. That was a single he released on the 4th of last month. The song was called Run. To keep my eye out for some more of his material. Debbie Candliff, she was another artist that we had at the Women in Blues last Friday night. Great as a solo artist as well, did all the slide guitar work, and everyone that was there just thoroughly enjoyed listening to Deb. I did get her album Ain't Got the Blues, which she released back in 2007. She also goes under the name Delta Deb, which took me a little while to get the album because the album's under the name Debbie Candliff, but Delta Deb I knew her more as. This is Death Knockin', and Debbie now lives up in Townsville, so she'll be back down our way, I would say, a little bit more regularly playing at our blues club nights we have over at the Sea Breeze Tavern. Back to the music now, Death Knockin'.

Bella Amar. She's based in Brisbane with the song Getaway, and that's off an album he released in 2021 called Outside Lines. I'm getting very close to the news very quickly here. How quick I lose sense of time. I've got 8-Ball Aiken up next with Missing You, and that's off the Ice Cream Man album that he released in 2023. And then Mojo Webb with Got You On My Mind. 8-Ball, I'm not too sure where he calls home now, but I know that he was born and bred up in Atherton. Believe he's somewhere down on the Sunshine Coast. I'll be back after the news with more Blues Tunes.

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1: Hello there, I'm Sean Bindley. The Energy Minister has slammed the opposition for stoking fear around Australia's fuel supplies. 92 shiploads of fuel arrived in the country in May, 11 more than the monthly average. Reserves continue to sit higher than they were before the Iran conflict. Energy Minister Chris Bowen says it's a result of productive collaboration with the private sector.
2: The government has been working carefully with industry, providing factual, clear updates to the Australian people each and every week, while the opposition just continues to engage in scaremongering and cheap politics. That's the contrast of approach. The government will keep our approach.
1: Astronauts aboard the International Space Station have avoided having to abandon the craft after a worsening air leak triggered emergency procedures. Russian cosmonauts patching up cracks in the aging module. Ground control staff ordered other crew members to retreat to the safety of the escape craft.
3: Crew Dragon established safe haven. And if we need to suit up, we will do that once we're inside the Dragon. We will not suit up prior.
1: The Victorian government is facing pressure to return up to $1 billion to tens of thousands of home buyers. The Real Estate Institute claims a calculation

0: error has seen property purchases overcharged by up to $10,000 per transaction since 2022. Chief Executive Tim McKibben says it's still unclear why the alleged error occurred.
1: 1st of July 21 and February 22, they were applying the right formula. Then in March 22, they changed it to the formula now, which I say is wrong. I don't know why they changed right to wrong.
0: Victorian police are sifting through digital evidence to track down the masterminds behind recent firebombings in Melbourne CBD. A number of search warrants have been executed across the city. The alleged offenders apprehended thus far have mostly been teens hired through the dark web. Former detective Luke Taylor says online anonymity won't deter investigators.
2: The police have got amazing technology to unpack all of this electronic data, and a number of the people were charged with not handing over their passcodes, which is an offence. But look, that's not going to stop the police for too long.
0: And as millions in New South Wales take to the roads for the long weekend, there are an array of warnings for motorists. Jack Hahn has the details.
3: The biggest hurdle for drivers this long weekend, the Great Western Highway. Officials warn the best case scenario will see an extra hour added to the journey using the detour, but the delays are likely to be significant heading west and east. Avoiding travel, taking the train or taking the very long detour is your best bet. Down south, snow is forecast to fall upwards of 10 centimetres, making roads icy and slippery in the snowy mountains. New South Wales Highway Patrol will be out across the state enforcing double demerits that are in effect for the long weekend.
0: The winter ski season is underway, with a reminder that driving conditions in the Alpine regions can change quickly. Transport Victoria's Chris Miller says if you're heading to the snowfields, chains for your tyres are a must.
4: This weekend, of course, sees the official start of the ski season. Lots of folks head to our Alpine resorts. Remember, it is a legal requirement to carry those snow chains with you, and a really good idea to practice how to fit them before you leave.
0: This is Air News. The King's Birthday long weekend AFL round continues. First up, North Melbourne in the West taking on Frio. At half time, it's the Dockers 13-4-82, leading North 4-4-28. Later today, the Q clash between the Lions and the Suns. And Brandon Stasevich and Cooper Duff Tytler have been named for the Eagles to face Port Adelaide in Perth this evening. Coach Andrew McWalter says stopping power star Jason Horne-Francis will be one of the keys to them getting the win.
5: He seems to spend a fair bit of his time, Horne-Francis, mid and then maybe a portion of his time forward over the last few weeks. So we've got plans for both. I think Stas is a good matchup for him when he's playing forward. But depending on how tall they go on their forward line, we also think our talls can play small at times as well.
0: The Hawks head into the bye after last night's wasteful kicking, losing by 6 points to the Bulldogs. Hawthorn going into the second half, leading by nearly 5 goals, but they booted just one major in the final 2 quarters. Coach Sam Mitchell summing up the night for his team.
6: Goal kicking, obviously. I think the Bulldogs, they took their chances. You know, they're a really good side, we know that. There was a fair bit of heat in the game, and I assume it was a pretty good game to watch. Some of our best footy of the year was played tonight, and some of our worst.
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7: 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Eligibility is around older homes and lower income households.
8: Still a beautiful day today, sitting right on 20 degrees. Didn't quite make it to that expected maximum this afternoon. We're looking at a maximum tomorrow of 23 after an overnight low of 11 degrees. There is a possibility of some rain coming in tomorrow afternoon or tomorrow night, but still hopefully a beautiful day to do whatever you like to do outside. It is Sunday after all. All right, I'm going to get into this hour of blues. I did do all that first hour of all Queensland blues artists. I'll have a little bit of a dig around and look for some more in this hour, but I thought I'd start off with a bit of a variety. And I haven't played this song for quite a few months. Larkin Poe with Bleach Blonde Bottle Blues. That's off the 2018 Venom and Faith album.

Not from Queensland, but definitely a great Australian blues band, Bondi Cigars, and that one was off the 1998 Mercy album with Save a Little Mercy for Me. We've got BB Factory up next. They are based on the Gold Coast, down the Gold Coast way. I saw these guys again at Broadbeach a few weeks ago. I will stop mentioning that. I do seem to mention it a bit lately, but it is great seeing live entertainment, live music, 4 days of it. This is Save Me off their album that was recorded live 2 years ago. The album's called Broadbeach Gin.

0: wrong.
1: Melbourne-based bluesman there, Lloyd Spiegel, off the Bakehouse Dozen album he released a few years ago. And that was another pre-recorded one of his songs, One More Heartache. Going back to 1966 now, John Mayall and the Blues Breakers. This one features Eric Clapton on the guitar, Parchman Farm. You got to throw in a good old classic blues tune every now and then.

Everybody's Somebody's Fool was the name of that song. Lloyd Jones is an old bluesman based over in Portland, Oregon. They released that album Tennessee Run 6 years ago. Well, coming back to Queensland now, I remember Mitch King. He is based down Stanthorpe Way. A little bit chilly down there, I imagine, this time of year. And he just released a single earlier this year. It was his version of Wicked Games that Chris Isaacs did. He has done quite a few folky songs and also some great blues songs. Good solo artist. This is his version of Wicked Games. Just came out earlier this year. Looking forward to the new album coming out.

I'm Big John Cartwright from Normie Rowe's original Playboys. 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

late Coco Taylor there with Money is the Name of the Game. What do you think of Mitch King's song version of The Wicked Games? Had some beautiful feel to that on the harmonica and guitar. He does all in himself. And when he's live, he does it all in front of you there. Awesome to see. All right, I've got another brand new release now, and he's also a Queenslander, Aaron West. He's down in Brisbane, and he's just released a brand new album called Corey Jack. Came out on the 24th of May. He might be one artist we might try and see if we can get up our way one day. This is Mine a Little Gold off the album. You and me are going to hear it first together.

How could have I missed out Mason Rack if I was trying to play all Queensland artists? There's so many, so I'm just finding that was his song Permission to Dance he released a couple of years ago. Don't think he's ever put out any more albums for a while, but he's another great artist to see live. Another one was Hank Van. I remembered him. He was in Mackay but left a few years ago. I've no idea where he is now, but I know he recorded this next song while he was living in Mackay, Hometown Hoodoo. Hank Van.

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That was another Queensland artist that I'd forgotten about, Tim Griffin. I believe he's up somewhere around Townsville, Cairnsway. Not sure exactly where, but definitely in Queensland. And that was his song Old Jim Crow that he released 10 years ago on the Shake Your Hoodoo album. And that is it for me today. Dave Hole will see me out with Blues Begins at Home. And don't forget, for more blues during the week, you've got Sandy tomorrow at 1 o'clock with Sunday Gumbo. And Tim's got your blues on the wireless every Tuesday night at 8 o'clock. And then Brent's got the blues on it Wednesday at 8 o'clock. And I'll be back again next week doing it all again from 3 o'clock. So until I'm on there next time, it's Aru from me.

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1: Hello there, I'm Sean Bindley. The Prime Ministers of Australia and New Zealand have wrapped up a high-stakes business roundtable in Queensland aimed at strengthening security and trade. Anthony Albanese and Christopher Luxon met with top fuel, aviation and agricultural executives today to tackle vulnerabilities in sovereign defence and supply chains. Mr Albanese says he's hopeful our countries can build a stronger economic partnership to withstand global pressures.
2: Where there is a great deal of turbulence, is some of the old certainties that commanded global trade and global activity has disappeared. At a time like this, Australia and New Zealand working together is more important than ever.
1: Australia's fuel stocks continue to be higher than when the Iran war broke out in late February. Energy Minister Chris Bowen giving his weekly updates on the nation's fuel reserves. He says we're doing very well.
3: The government has been working carefully with industry, providing factual, clear updates to the Australian people each and every week, while the opposition just continues to engage in scaremongering and cheap politics. That's the contrast of approach. The government will keep our approach.
1: NASA astronauts on board the International Space Station have returned to normal operations after a worsening air leak prompted an evacuation alert. They'd been hunkering down in the SpaceX Dragon spacecraft, which is docked at the ISS, as two cosmonauts work to repair cracks in a transfer tunnel in the Russian module of the space. Tony Warneman has more.
4: Russia's space agency, Roscosmos, says that two leaks have been detected. One is now sealed, and they're preparing to fix the second. NASA says it directed its crew to shelter in the Dragon spacecraft out of an abundance of caution, and after reportedly disagreeing on how Russian cosmonauts plan to make the repairs. The Russian module has had on-and-off air leaks for years, the latest one noticed after a cargo ship docked earlier this month. Excessive leaks risks depleting the ISS's breathable air and a rapid, catastrophic depressurization. Tony Waterman, Washington.
1: Queensland politicians are accusing the federal government of a bastardly act following proposed cuts to disaster recovery funding. Georgina Winters takes a look.
5: The Commonwealth is facing fierce backlash over a proposal to slash its disaster funding contribution down to a 50-50 split.

0: The move would drop the federal share from 64%, ripping millions of dollars from future recovery efforts. State leaders have labelled the funding cut a sucker punch that will see local communities struggle to rebuild quickly after major natural disasters. Premier David Crisafulli says the decision leaves Queensland vulnerable.
1: We are the most disaster-prone state. We're also the most decentralised state.
0: Georgina Winter reporting.
2: The date has been set for a retrial of a Perth couple accused of starving their daughter. The Floriat mother and father won an appeal earlier this year after being convicted of engaging in reckless conduct resulting in child suffering. The father told a Perth court he planned to represent himself at the trial, but was still seeking for the charges to be dropped. The matter is scheduled for a 29-day retrial in August next year. This is Air News. In AFL today, Fremantle taking on North Melbourne in Bunbury. 8 minutes into the fourth quarter, and it's the Dockers 19-7-121, leading the Kangaroos 4-7-31, Frio by 90 points. West Coast will be looking for back-to-back wins for the second time this season when they face Port Adelaide at home this evening. Dane Mepham has the details.
3: The Eagles will take confidence from their round three clash with the Power. Job Shanahan was the hero with a dying seconds mark to secure a two-point victory. West Coast fans finally get a look at off-season recruit and dual premiership lion Brandon Starcevic, who'll play his first AFL game for the club. Cooper Duff-Tytler is also back. Josh Lindsay and Jack Williams have been dropped. Port Adelaide have made three changes with Lachie Jones, Jackson Mead and Tom Cochran all named to come back in. Tonight's game will be the WA freeze for Neil Danaher's Fight MND. Dame Effam, Perth.
2: In rugby league, coach Michael Maguire is confident Ezra Mam's replacement will help the Broncos rediscover their top form. Tom Duppy will play 5/8 for the Premiers after Mam was dumped to the bench. Maguire backing Duppy ahead of tonight's derby with the Titans.
4: He's calm, he's composed. You know, and he's been playing some good footy, so I'm looking forward to him getting another opportunity to play with the team. You know, he's a sharp, smart footballer.
2: Before that game, it's the Cowboys taking on the Dolphins. Australian Independent Radio News.
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6: If you are thinking about heading out on the water between Bowen and St. Lawrence tomorrow, you can expect southeasterly winds at 15 to 25 knots, seas around 1.5 metres with an easterly swell around 1 metre offshore, and there is a chance of some showers out there. Here at Mackay, it should remain fine for the rest of today. 12 degrees is our forecast minimum. There is a chance of a shower or two about tomorrow, most likely in the afternoon and the evening, with our top temperature there set to reach 23 degrees. For CRM News.
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6: Welcome to 4CRM's album show. My name's Mike and today we'll be checking out Full Moon Fever, which is the debut solo album by Tom Petty. Released in 1989, the album features contributions from the members of his band The Heartbreakers, and it became a commercial and critical success, peaking at number 3 on the US Billboard 200. The first track is Tom's highest and longest charting single, which peaked at number 7 on the US Billboard Hot 100 and has been ranked at number 179 on Rolling Stone's 500 Greatest Songs of All Time. Let's have a listen. Here is the late Tom Petty. This is Free Fallin'.

Tom Petty and Free Fallen. The next track ended up in a copyright dispute in 2015 with Sam Smith and his dual Grammy Award winning song Stay With Me. Tom Petty and his songwriting partner Jeff Lynne ended up with co-writer credits on Sam's song and now receive 12.5% royalties. Here is the Tom Petty track that Sam Smith's song sounded just a bit too similar to. It's called I Won't Back Down.

Tom Petty with Face in the Crowd and Love is a Long Road. The next track lent its name to the 2007 documentary on Tom Petty and the Heartbreakers. Here is Running Down a Dream.

0: Petty with Feel a Whole Lot Better and Running Down a Dream. The next track was the fifth single to be released from the album and peaked at number 5 on the US Billboard album Rock Tracks. Here is You're So Bad.
1: 1, 2, 3, 4.

Tom Petty with a mind with a heart of its own. All right, for now, the apartment song and Depending on You. That just about wraps up 4CRM's album show for another week. My name's Mike. Thanks for your company while we checked out Tom Petty's Full Moon Fever album in its entirety. I'll leave you with the final track. It's called Zombie Zoo.

0: is Jack White, and this is my big sister Meg White on the drums.
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Missing the 80s? Wishing you could go back there for just a little while and check out some of that decade's fantastic music? Well, you can. That 80s Show with Mike, that's me, every Monday between 6 and 7 p.m. right here on 4CRM.

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1: Hello there, I'm Sean Bindley. Australia's relationship with New Zealand has been described as the strongest it's been, as the two countries vow to do more to build financial security amidst global insecurity. Prime Ministers Anthony Albanese and Christopher Luxon have met in Queensland today for annual bilateral talks to discuss trade, business, defence and security. Speaking from Noosa, the PM says they spoke about practical ways to further integrate economies.
2: At a time like this, Australia and New Zealand working together is more important than ever, and there are also more opportunities than ever.
1: The Albanese government remains open to reviewing an end to the fuel excise cut. The measure was introduced in April, shaving more than 26 cents per litre off the cost of petrol and diesel. The relief is due to expire on June 30. Energy Minister Chris Bowen says the situation remains the same for now.
3: The plan is for the excise to be returned on schedule on that date. But of course, we'll continue to monitor the situation and we'll always act in the best interest of Australians based on the evidence before us.
1: The US and Iran have traded another round of strikes in an escalation that threatens a shaky ceasefire between the two countries. Tehran has attacked US bases in Kuwait and Bahrain in retaliation to US strikes on Iranian radar sites. The exchange of fire came after a top Iranian official told CNN peace deal negotiations were deadlocked. A manhunt is underway after a violent home invasion in Sydney's southwest. Chris McCarthy reports.
4: Police responded to a family home in Greenacre in the early hours of this morning to reports four masked men had kicked the door down in the search for cash. A 23-year-old confronted the intruders who allegedly severed his left hand with a machete. They then forced the victim's father to open a safe before fleeing with a large sum of cash. Superintendent Rodney Hart says the family is not known to police.
5: There is no indication that this is related to any organised crime.
4: Investigators believe the attack was a targeted robbery due to the family's well-known Western Sydney business. Chris McCarthy reporting.
1: A New South Wales police officer is in hospital after being struck by a car during a pursuit in Sydney's north. Toby Goff has the details.
6: Officers say they spotted a suspicious vehicle travelling along Military Road in Mossman this morning. The pursuit was initiated when the driver allegedly refused to pull over, winding through the lower north shore before the vehicle briefly ground to a halt. Police allege that as they approached on foot, the driver accelerated heavily, striking a 21-year-old constable and smashing into an unmarked police car before speeding away. The injured officer was rushed to hospital with head and leg injuries. He remains in a stable condition. Following an intensive manhunt involving the dog squad, the vehicle was found abandoned nearby and four suspects, including three 17-year-olds, were arrested. Toby Goff reporting.
1: And British actor Anthony Head, known for his starring roles in television series like Ted Lasso and Buffy, has died at the age of 72. Josh Bavis reports.
7: His nearly 50-year career spanned the stage, television and the silver screen, featuring in the West End revival of the Rocky Horror Show, alongside Meryl Streep in The Iron Lady, and as the Prime Minister in the sketch comedy series Little Britain. But one of his last and most prominent roles was as the soccer villain Rupert Mannion in the popular series

0: Ted Lasso. His daughters have paid tribute to their father, saying his legacy will live on in the shows he was a part of.
1: This is Air News. In AFL this afternoon, Fremantle have smashed North Melbourne 24-11, 155 to North's 4-7, 31. Tennis, and it's the women's final tonight at the French Open. With his preview, here's Air Sports' Paul Walsh.
2: The women's final tonight at Roland Garros will see the world number 114, Maya Wolinska, take on the 19-year-old Mia Andreeva for the second Grand Slam title for the year. Wolinska is the third woman outside the top 100 to reach a Grand Slam final, with the others being Serena Williams in 2018 and Emma Raducanu in 2021. A win for Andreeva will see her move two places in the world ranking to number 6, while for Wolinska, she'll advance 100 places from 114 at the start of the tournament to 14. For the 24-year-old qualifier, it's been a long 3 weeks, but her preparation for the biggest match of her life is very simple.
3: I'm going to sleep and I'm going to drink my tea and I'm going to watch something good, maybe some tennis a bit, because I'm a tennis freak a bit.
2: Paul Walsh for Air Sport.
1: World number 2 Alexander Zverev has earned himself a shot at redemption after locking in a second finals appearance. Australia's Jess Fox has won her first global title since her return from kidney surgery with a show-stopping performance at the Canoe Slalom World Cup in Prague. And the Knicks have won Game 2 of the NBA Finals, defeating the Spurs by 1 point, New York with a 2-game lead. Australian Independent Radio News.
4: 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Call us on 0412 112 812 regarding the subsidised Queensland Government Housing Resilience Program funding for cyclone roller shutters. Eligibility is around older homes and lower income households.
5: If you are thinking about heading out on the water between Bowen and St Lawrence tomorrow, you can expect southeasterly winds at 15 to 25 knots, seas around 1.5 metres with an easterly swell around 1 metre offshore, and there is a chance of some showers out there. Here at Mackay, it should remain fine for the rest of today. 12 degrees is our forecast minimum. There is a chance of a shower or two about tomorrow, most likely in the afternoon and the evening, with our top temperature there set to reach 23 degrees.
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6: 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Hopefully this weekend I'll be treating my wonderful hosts, Graham and Julie, to a slap-up meal. They really have been the hostesses with the mostesses. There's a mouthful. The phrase thank you doesn't even come close. Cheers, guys. Love your work. And I need a big cheer out for Mike, too. He's no doubt just nailed another album show. He always does a great job, doesn't he? And thanks for doing the weather, too. I love your work, too, mate. Okay, now, because the weather's been covered, I'm going to jump straight into my poem. So if we're all sitting comfortably, then I'll begin. Hello there and welcome to Saturday, another fun-filled Bommy Phil show. I'm still having a ball here on holiday, but I've only got 1 week to go. As expected, I'm having a great time. My welcome here has been second to none. I'll definitely miss everyone when I leave for home, but the memories I'll cherish everyone. But I'm starting tonight's show with some numbers. 17 and 19, and no puns. And this first track is an absolute cracker. The Alarm with 68 Guns.

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2: 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But it wasn't. It was different in many ways, and so were those who did the fighting. In World War II, the average age of the combat soldier was 26. In Vietnam, he was 19. In Vietnam, he was 19. In

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1: 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His name's Phil, and he's a Pommy. It's not rocket science, you know. It's 4CRM.

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1: Who's a good to be alive?
0: Now, when was the last time you heard any of those three tracks? Weren't they just crackers? Oh yes, wonderful stuff. We just heard The Regents with 17. In the middle, Paul Hardcastle, 19. Yeah, not easy to say. All about the Vietnam War. Very, very cleverly written and quite poignant too. And that first track, when was the last time? The Alarm. 68 Guns. That's an absolute belter, isn't it? I bet Gaz was bouncing off his chair listening to that one, because that will remind him of the old country. Great, great stuff. Okay, now we've got three songs now, which is pretty much all voices and no music. Have a listen.

0: They were quite fantastic, weren't they? Absolutely brilliant voices, no musical instruments at all. At the top, surprise, surprise, Huey Lewis and the News. Yes, really. Track called Naturally. And how good were their voices together? Fabulous stuff. Then a bit of Flying Pickets. Now, I play their songs all the time. They are just brilliant. That was Disco Down, the studio version. I played quite a lot of live stuff from them, but that was a studio version of Disco Down, and didn't it sound good? And that last track, well, the wonderful Homeless by a band called Ladysmith Black Mambazo. It's off the Graceland album, Paul Simon's brilliant album from South Africa, and Ladysmith Black Mambazo absolutely nailed those vocals, don't they? I know Sandy out there, she loves that particular track, so Sandy, that was for you. Okay, now then, it's time for our first visit from the
1: Northern Soul Patrol.

Did anybody work out who that was? Sister Sledge. Yes, really. Love Don't Go Through No Changes on Me. I remember Gazza played on his last Sunday morning show. He does a great show, by the way. You need to listen to him 8 till 10. He played Frankie, one of Sister Sledge's more popular hits from the charts. But Sister Sledge also did Love Don't Go Through No Changes on Me, a fabulous tune, very, very popular on the Northern Soul dance scene. Great stuff. Okay, time for a spot of evening's morning tea. And we're going down the pudding route today. Get your teeth round these.

How about a great big round of applause for Pommy Phil on 4CRM? Oh dear, that was a bit awkward.

Yes, we were puddinged up to the max there, weren't we? We kicked things off with Bert's Apple Crumble by a band called A Quick. It's a little bit of a scooter scene, nice little instrumental. I quite like that track. Then a little bit of Rhubarb and Custard, the theme song from the TV series. I don't know if you had it over here in Australia. It was quite big in the UK. And that last track, You Tell Me by Blancmange. A great, great tune. No one ever plays it, only me. And it's the sort of thing that Gazza might play. Like I said before, you need to listen to Gazza on a Sunday morning between 8 and 10. Does a great job. Okay, what have we got now? Oh, yeah. There's a bit of a tribute now. Rick Buckler, he was the drummer with a band called The Jam, one of my favourite bands of all time. Unfortunately, he died on Monday, and so I thought I'd play a couple of tracks for him. These are for you. R.I.P. Rick Buckler.

0: Yes, a couple of fabulous tracks from The Jam to remember the late, great Rick Buckler, the drummer who died on Monday. Wonderful stuff. We had A-Bomb in Wardour Street, followed by Saturday's Kids, two fabulous tracks from The Jam. Love them, love them, love them. You hear them at all the scooter rallies. Great stuff. OK, we're time for a little bit of comedy now. This will put a smile on your face.
1: Hello. Hello. Good evening. Bill Bailey. Thank you. We're living in very tense times. I find myself increasingly more tense and mistrustful. It's the joggers I don't trust, because they're always the ones that find the bodies, aren't they? Coincidence? I don't think so. I was in the supermarket. I was at one of the new self-service tills. You know the ones with the two extra members of staff hanging around? To deal with the slack-jawed Luddites as they paw ineffectually at the screen like a cat when a mouse comes on the TV. And suddenly there was this terrifying voice. Unexpected item in the bagging area! And it was me. I was walking in my street, and I get recognised sometimes. Some people thought I was Shakira. And it's the hips, they don't lie. And two hoodies appeared. They're quite scary, aren't they? Intimidating. One of them said, "Are you that bloke?" And I said, "Only you can answer that." And his mate said, "Are you that bloke off the TV?" And I said, "Yes." And he said, "What are you doing walking around like normal?" Like he thought I should be hovering. So I was a little bit scared because they were outside my house. I thought I'd better change my doorbell because I wanted to deter unwanted callers. Most doorbells are quite friendly, aren't they? No, they're quite nice. Or, you know. Maybe not that one if you've got an abduction complex.

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He's in the Vatican hoping someone's going to ring. Come on, come on, come on. Who the Pope? And the Pope. Who the Pope? And the Pope. My only job I ever had, I was briefly a crematorium organist. And it's quite an easy job. You just play one chord and change another.

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And that, I think, would make a fantastic national anthem, wouldn't it? That'd be great. Imagine the opening ceremony of the Olympics. 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Because I always feel sorry for those Eastern European countries at the Olympics, because they've got rotten national anthems, don't they? Here comes Belarus.

0: system? 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On your way. Have a great night.
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4: I was in Hawaii. Have you been there? That's fun. That's a fun place. We went to the big island of Hawaii. The language is messed up in Hawaii because there's only like 12 letters in the whole language, and they use their words over. So every word means like three different things. It's crazy. And the vowels they just use over and over and over. Like a good thing Wheel of Fortune is not filmed in Hawaii. Or it would still be on right now. I'd like to buy a vowel. Okay. Is there an A? There's 19 A's. And the words, they use the words over. Every word means like three different things. Aloha, you've heard that word, right? What does that mean? That means hello. And what else? Goodbye. What's up with that? I can see using words over, but why are you going to use a word that means the opposite of the same word that you're using the same word for? That makes no sense. That would be like if hot and cold were both aloha, and you would have like a big A on this faucet over here, and you would have a big A on this faucet over here, and you're taking a shower, and you go, oh my gosh, is that aloha? Oh man, I better turn on the aloha so it's not as aloha, because right now it's too aloha. Not as aloha as I'm used to not having it. We went snorkel diving in Hawaii. That was fun, sort of. We saw these big old fish swimming around, which was cool till I got home and thought about it. Then I felt kind of ripped off, because that's what they do. They swim around. I'm just saying, if they were skiing or something, I could see a couple extra bucks. But they were just swimming. Well, we got to see the turtles. The turtles are great. They come right up to you. And you can't touch them. You can only look at them, the sea turtles, because it's a nationally, federally mandated Endangered Species Act of 1973, and they've learned this, so they will come right up, and they will kick you in the foot, and they will, and they'll bite your ear, and they don't care, because they know, what are you going to do, go to jail? No, you're not going to go to jail. You're just going to shut up and do whatever the turtle does and not care, because you cannot look, you can't touch them. Literally, you can only look at them. It's a law. That's why they call them sea turtles, because you can only look at them. Yeah, you can't touch them. That's why you can't get a turtleneck sweater made out of real turtlenecks anymore. A lot of people think I'm dumb, but I'm laughing all the way to the bank. Well, I don't have an account there. I'm serious. I go to cash my check. The lady says, how do you want this? Heads or tails? In my spare time, I like to turn down the volume on The Muppet Show and try to read Kermit's lips. Sometimes I like to go to hockey games and throw ding-dongs out on the ice. My parents are cool. My dad's a truck driver. That's pretty neat. Every summer on vacation, we used to go to England and just drive around so he could get his other arm tan. How are we doing? Oh, man, I've been up here 3 minutes already. Seems like longer. They say, can you do an hour? I said, it'll seem like an hour. It's a beautiful room, isn't it? It's haunted. You knew that, right? I did a show here last night. Right in the middle of my act, I start hearing, boo! Boo! You suck! My doctor tells me I'm a kleptomaniac, so I've been taking a lot of stuff for it. Taking everything for it. Having hallucinations lately. I'm getting better, though. I'm seeing a psychiatrist. see my psychic next week, but she called me up and told me I wouldn't be able to make it. My buddy's a psychic. He's crazy. He's a psycho, too. He's both. He's a psychic and a psycho. Not only does he predict your future, but he follows you around and makes sure it happens like that. Thank you very much, everybody. You're awesome.
1: Yes, a couple of tracks to tickle your funny bone there. A little bit of Bill Bailey. Wonderful stuff. Very, very talented musician and a very funny guy. And then we had Geechee Guy. Yeah, I played a little bit of him last week and I played a little bit more this week and there's a little bit more coming up later on. Good stuff. Okay, time for a little bit of an instrumental and then we'll have our number two. So you know what to do, don't you?
5: 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Stay tuned.

Yes, isn't that just a completely brilliant instrumental? The theme song for A Few Dollars More. Great stuff, Ennio Morricone from 1965. Just love it. Oh, okay, time for this evening's live tracks, mixed only the way I can. Bit of Human League, bit of EMF, bit of Joy Division. Enjoy.

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We'll play longer if they'd let us, but they won't.

0: Thank you, Glastonbury! It's been an honour and a pleasure. Thank you so much. Good night.
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2: Moves are good
1: to be alive. Pop at his absolute brilliantest. Brilliantist? Are you making these words up or what? Don't You Want Me Baby by the Human League were at the top. Little bit of EMF, Unbelievable after that. And that last track, Joy Division. Love Will Tear Us Apart, done live at Glastonbury, one of the biggest gigs in England if you ever get to go. It's a fabulous gig. I've never been myself, but apparently it's awesome. Okay, now then, you know what time it is now, don't you, baby?

Yeah, three classic pieces of Northern Soul. The Fascinations were at the top, The Girls Are Out to Get You, then a little bit of Landslide by Tony Clark, and that last track, Joey DiLorenzo with Sunshine Girl. That's a really happy tune, isn't it? I bet that's put a smile on your face, hasn't it? I know it did with me. Okay, now then, we usually have a spot of culture around about this time of night, and this evening's no different. Now, this tune was used for an advert for Posturepedic beds, believe it or not. It's absolutely gorgeous. You'll enjoy this.

Isn't that just the most beautiful piece of music? The Flower Duet from Lakme by Delibes, and it's used for a Posturepedic bed advert, as it happens. And due to the magic of technology, that was the same singer singing both parts, doing the mezzo-soprano and the soprano parts. Leslie Garrett was the lady in question, and what a phenomenal voice she's got. Good stuff. Okay, now then, Graham over there in England, he likes to tune in for my little bit of serious jogging. This week we've got a bit of a Paul Weller special, bit of jam, bit of style council, mixed together like only I can. I hope you're going to like these guys.

Now, didn't they go together extremely well? Mr. Weller at his songwriting best. The Jam with Beat Surrender, mixed with the Style Council, Shout to the Top. Just wonderful stuff. Hope you enjoyed those two. Okay, time for a bit of 60s. Yes, we're going back to the 60s now. Not played any of these for a while. Bit of Dave Clark 5, bit of Fifth Dimension, bit of Beach Boys. Check out the surf guitar in the Beach Boys track. I'm guessing you'll know which track it is already.

0: What we've got here is
1: a very naughty boy. He's not the Messiah.
2: He's a real tasty geezer.
3: Yeah, but he's still a muppet.

Tell you what wasn't a 60s a great time for music. Dave Clark, Five at the Top, Catch Us If You Can. Fifth Dimension in the middle with Carpet Man. That's a good tune. When was the last time you heard that? You just don't, do you? And that last track, The Beach Boys. How good is that surf guitar? Surfing USA. He just nails it right from the get-go, doesn't it? Okay, we've got a bit of Quo coming up. The Mighty Quo. Would you believe it? On a paper plane.

couple of absolute belters there. Procol Harum with Pandora's Box, and before that, the Mighty Quo. Yes, the Mighty Quo. Paper Plane, cracking tune. Okay, the legend that is Jungle Jim is in very, very shortly. I'm going to leave you with a little bit of Phil Collins, and then a little bit more of Milton Jones. And I might even stick another comedy track in there somewhere as well. So till next week, bye bye bye bye bye bye bye bye bye bye bye bye bye bye bye bye bye bye bye bye bye bye bye bye bye bye bye bye bye bye bye bye bye bye bye bye bye bye bye bye bye bye bye bye bye 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

0: Hi, my name is Alessandra, and even in my home country of Brazil, we're still listening to the Paul Mefield Show here on 4CIM. And yes, he's a Muppet.
1: This is the city. Los Angeles, California. Some people rob for pleasure. Some rob because it's there. You never know. My name's Friday. I'm a cop. I was working the day watch on a robbery when I got a call from the Acme School Bell Company. There'd been a robbery.
2: There's been a robbery.
1: Yes, sir. What was it?
2: How's that?
1: What was stolen, sir?
2: I run a school bell company. Never had any trouble before. Can't understand it. Just make bells. Never had any trouble.
1: Sir?
2: Hmm?
1: What was stolen?
2: My clappers.
1: Your clappers?
2: Yeah, you know those things inside a bell that makes them clang?
1: The clangers.
2: That's right, we call them clappers in the business.
1: A clapper caper.
2: What's that?
1: Nothing, sir. Now, can I have the facts? What kind of clappers were stolen on this caper?
2: They were copper clappers.
1: And where were they kept?
2: In the closet.
1: Uh-huh. You have any ideas who might have taken the copper clappers from the closet?
2: Well, just one. I fired a man. He swore he'd get even.
1: What was his name?
2: Claude Cooper.
1: You think he...
2: That's right. I think Claude Cooper copped my copper clappers. Kept in the closet.
1: You know where this Claude Cooper is from?
2: Yeah. Cleveland.
1: That figures. That figures.
2: What makes it worse, they were clean.
1: Clean copper clappers.
2: That's right.
1: Why do you think Cleveland's Claude Cooper would cop your clean copper clappers kept in your closet?
2: Only one reason.
1: What's that?
2: He's a kleptomaniac.
1: Who first discovered the copper clappers were copped?
2: My cleaning woman, Clara Clifford.
1: That figures. Now let me see if I got the facts straight here. Cleaning woman Clara Clifford discovered your clean copper clappers kept in a closet were copped by Claude Cooper, the kleptomaniac from Cleveland. Now is that about it?
2: One other thing.
1: What's that?
2: If I ever catch kleptomaniac Claude Cooper from Cleveland who copped my clean copper clappers from kept in the closet...
1: Yes?
2: I'll clobber him.
3: And now for something completely different.
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1: Correctamundo.
0: Jeez, you're a muppet.
2: Wipe out.

We'll be playing songs about Queensland. All right? So, yeah, to all our Queenslanders out there, love you, Queensland. This is our special Queensland Day show here on 4CRM. And you're with Jungle Jim, and we've got some great Queensland music coming your way right now.

0: Love you, Queensland. That's a group called Harvest Rain. 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

0: Hey, Daniel Rioli here from the Gold Coast Suns for ad. Here's a simple word of advice. If you enjoy a drink when you go out, then keep it simple. After all, unless you're a rocket scientist, how do you really know whether you're under or over the limit? So try this. Either drink or drive. Don't mess around trying to do both. That way, you'll make the road a safer place for all of us.
1: Rad. 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
3: 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Here we go now with Buddy Williams and Beautiful Queensland.

0: absolutely fantastic there.
1: Yeah.
0: Yeah, Buddy Williams and beautiful, beautiful Queensland. All right, now we're going to do one from Tom Oliver and Bobby Ferris. I'd like to dedicate this one to Glenn and June. Very good evening to you, Glenn. Happy Queensland Day. Here we go, a song all about the Savannah Lander, the train that goes up there in the north, from one end of Queensland to the other. The Savannah Lander. Here is Bob Ferris and Tom Oliver.

Ah, there we go, Savannah Lander. Yeah. There's a unique outback rail experience that departs Cairns weekly, winding its way through the wet tropics area of the Karanda Range and out through the Savannah country to Forsyth and back on one of their four-day tours. Highly personalised, and you will enjoy the tour alongside. Oh, wow. It's great. You'll visit the Chillicothe Caves, Cobalt Gorge. Oh, it's absolutely fantastic. The Savannah Lander. And that's a song all about it. That's part of a beautiful Queensland on our Queensland Day special. Here we go now. It's Slim Dusty, the late great, and Somewhere Up in Queensland.

0: couple there from Slim Dusty. Summer up in Queensland and Grasshopperloose in Queensland. Queensland Day! 4CRM.
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2: 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So why don't you and your friends take it in turns to be the designated driver when you go out? You'll make the road safer for all of us.
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0: Life is great in the Sunshine State. And we're in Mackay. Probably the best part of Queensland, really. Here we go. Come on, let's all sing along. Everybody!

Life is great in the Sunshine State. Sure is. And now the Queensland song, I Love Queensland, here on 4CRM.

Yeah, that was good. I like that one. Yeah, all right. Here we go now, the North Queensland Cowboys song. Yeah. Here we go.

Yes, the Cowboys are my team. Well, they didn't do it tonight. Dolphins defeated them 40-14. Wow. Ah, yeah. Up in Townsville in the NRL, a 5:30 game between the Cowboys and the Dolphins. Dolphins 40 and the Cowboys 14. Should have been the other way around, but anyway. Still, a Queensland team won it. Dolphins. Good one. Anyway, let's keep on with this song. By the way, it's halftime between the Broncos and the Titans. Broncos 12 and the Titans 10. Another great couple of Queensland teams playing tonight.

Yeah, the Overlanders on the Queensland Railway Line. Here we go now, Evil Eddie, in a song called Queensland. Whoa. Whoa. Wow. This is a bit heavy. Let's see what this is like. Here we go. Queensland.

Queensland Calling, James Blundell. Great song. As we celebrate Queensland Day today, should it be a public holiday? I reckon it should. Yeah. Yeah. Victoria and Tasmania, and they all have extra public holidays. Why don't we have one for Queensland? All right. Here we go with June Holmes and a song called Song of Queensland. Here it is.

Sands to Coolangatta, Mount Isa to Mount Morgan. We are celebrating Queensland. Here we're going out to Queensland. Yeah, the Queensland Drover.

0: Oh yeah, Friday night with the Wolfman from 7 till 11pm. 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
1: 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And now a song about Southeast Queensland. This is Luke O'Shea.

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0: Below dark jungled ridges stretch the flats, plumed and arrowed by the feathered cane, the twisted skein of creeks binding the land with threads of clear water, swamps of palm and lily falling to coral sand or mangrove mud. 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A name's enough to bring the daydream and the secret smile, remembering crocodile and flying bats, wild pig and cassowary, and the sad green turtle weeping at Murdering Point. Flying Fish Point, Babinda, Ubananji, old names that chime with memories of dead men, red faces round dim fires who sang old songs and told old stories till the sun leapt up fiery over the offshore islands. Let my body die where it will. My spirit's gone north with the high, far flight of wintering egrets, white in the sunlight, north of Capricorn.
1: Yeah, Queensland Day. That was Penny Davis. All right. And now a song about Mount Isa, a song called Back at the Isa.

you do in a town like the Isa? Retrenched at 50, become an old miser. Drink yourself blind, say you're none the wiser. Sit at home with a race foreman whinge. Just over the hill in his own backyard, the landscape becomes a picture postcard, where the colours are soft but the life is hard, on the stations here at the Isa. Tonight's the

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Some really battle, some make do, the luckier ones make a quid and pull through, some perch at the bar like a caged cockatoo,

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I pay my respects to you, and I'll raise my glass to an outback town, to that weathered spirit that won't back down. It takes the

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Get yourself to Tully up there in Queensland. On this Queensland Day, get yourself to Tully.

Get yourself the telly! Yeah, Colin Buchanan, what a song. Here on your station, 4CRM. Time for one more. Okay, on this Queensland Day, to end off this Queensland special, here we go at Tom Clancy, Sweet Home Mackay. All about Mackay. Yeah.

0: Ah, there we go. Song all about Mackay, Queensland, on this Queensland Day. All right, we're going to do one more song. Well, yeah, we'll do some more later on relating to Queensland, but we're going to do this other one. And then we're going to have a look at the lotto. If you've taken the lotto for tonight, we're going to do that straight after the song. Have a look at the weather across Australia, and we'll have a look at the latest NRL results as well. So let's have one now from Graham Connors. And a little further north each year. Yeah, on this Queensland Day.
1: Well, there's morning melodies, there's the lunchtime tunes, afternoon delights, evening specialty shows. There really is something for everyone at 4CRM.

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2: Okay, let's have a look at the capital city forecasts for Sunday, the 7th of June. Sydney, at the moment, it's 12 degrees in Sydney. Sunny day forecast for tomorrow, 20 degrees and 9 degrees overnight. Melbourne, 14 now at Melbourne, going down to 9 overnight. 18 degrees is the expected maximum for tomorrow. Brisbane, 13 degrees in Brizzy, going down to 12 overnight. 22 the expected maximum. Shower 2 developing. 15 degrees in Perth, going down to 8 overnight in Perth. 21 the expected maximum, with showers increasing. Adelaide, 11 degrees at the moment in Adelaide. Sunny day forecast for Adelaide. 18 the expected top, and 10 degrees the minimum. Hobart, 12 degrees in Hobart. 11 degrees overnight. 17 degrees for Hobart. Maximum, becoming windy and partly cloudy. Canberra, 2 degrees. Boy, oh boy. East cold in Canberra. Just over 2 degrees, actually. Going down to 1 overnight, maybe even lower. 12 degrees, the expected maximum. Morning frost and partly cloudy. Out there in beautiful Darwin, 23 degrees in Darwin at the moment. Going down to 18 overnight, 30 degrees, the expected maximum. All right, now the forecast for Mackay tomorrow is going to be 10 degrees in the morning. I reckon it's going to be a bit cooler. It's a bit cool now, actually, to be perfectly honest. I think it's pretty cool now. We're sitting on 10 degrees now at the moment in Mackay. 10 degrees, 9 o'clock on a Saturday night. And that's the minimum. I reckon it's going to go down lower. It's got to go down lower. Has to. Oh, yeah, I'll be out in the marina tomorrow. So anyway, looking forward to that. All right. Now, the forecast for Mackay, they do forecast a shower or two, most likely in the late afternoon and evening. All right. Partly cloudy in the morning. Oh, well, we'll see what happens there. Maximum of 23 degrees. That's for Mackay tomorrow. All right. Now, let's have a look at the NRL. The Broncos, 20, and the Titans, 22. Close game. About another 11 minutes left in the game. So it could be anyone's game, that one, between the Broncos and the Titans. We all know the Dolphins defeated the Cowboys before. Now, if you've taken the Gold Lotto tonight, the lotto results are the winning numbers. Draw number 4683. Winning numbers are 10, 31, 44, 30, 43, and 25. Supplementary numbers 4 and 38. Those numbers again, 10, 31, 44, 30, 43, 25. Supplementary numbers 4 and 38. All right, you're up to date now here on your station, 4CRM. All right, we're going to do another Graham Connors one now, seeing it's Queensland Day, and a song called Let the Cane Fields Burn. And then we will do one from Ganga Jang, Sounds of Then, and then we'll do Cyclone Season. All right, there we go. And you can give me a call now on 495-31-411. I'm here now, live and local on your station, 4CRM, on this Saturday night. Great to have you along.
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Cyclone Season, 24 minutes past 9 o'clock on your Saturday night. All right, seeing we've got Graham Connors, let's do another one from Graham. All right, and this is going out to Jimmy out there at Habana. All right, hello, Jimmy. And then we've got one from my mate out there at Shoal Point and for me. and then we might do another one for you, Glenn. Yeah, we will. All right, here we go. This is called Sun Arise. Yeah. Well, I hope so. Hope it's not raining in the morning or tomorrow. Can rain tomorrow night. Yeah. Not tomorrow. Here we go.

0: Ah, gee, does that good. That's from the Here and Now album, Sunrise. Graham Connors, the legend on this Queensland Day. What did you do for Queensland Day? Anything special? I went out to Serena and did the, out there in the tractor pool. Gee, it was good. Oh, yeah. It's great, great to see. Oh, and lots of people were there. Beautiful day. Tomorrow, they reckon it's going to cut a couple of showers. I don't know. I don't know so much. It, yeah. Maybe, hopefully in the evening, all right? Yeah, hopefully in the evening. It says in the evening, so we don't want any tomorrow morning or afternoon. In the evening, it's fine. Let's have a little bit of showers. Yeah, we need to freshen up a little bit, I suppose. Why not? Hey. Now, the current temperature, believe it or not, is 9 degrees. Overnight minimum, they reckon 10. Well, forget about that. I reckon overnight minimum, I reckon it'll be probably 7. All right? Yeah, that's what I reckon. It was cool this morning. It was cool. Out there at Serena this morning, it was cool out that way, that's for sure. But, Well, the underdogs did it in the NRL. Titans defeated the Broncos. Yeah. The two Queensland teams I thought they were not going to win won. Titans defeated the Broncos 28-23. Wow. Full-time score. Titans 28, Broncos 23. And the Dolphins flogged the Cowboys 40-14. Yeah. So there you go. Well, you know, it'd be good to see. Actually, it'd be good to see a Queensland team get into the grand final. I reckon it'd be good to see Dolphins or Titans get in for a change. I know we want the Cowboys. I know we want the Broncos. Broncos, of course. But I'm hoping this year be something different. I hope it's still a Queensland team. And the Broncos will still play all right and the Cowboys. But I reckon I'm hoping for a Titans or a Dolphins. Titans would be great. Oh, they haven't won one yet. It'd be great. And the Dolphins are starting off. Yeah, anyway, we'll see how we go with that one. Tomorrow, West Tigers and Panthers. Got to be the Panthers, I reckon, hey? And the Sharks and the Dragons. Got to be the Dragons. I don't know. We'll see what happens there. All right, that is the NRL. Let's get back into more music now. Oh, Lord, it's hard to be humble. Yeah, I know. Each day I look in the mirror and I say to myself, ah, gee, I look beautiful today. Yeah, do you do that? JD, do you do that out there at Shoal Point? Yeah, I bet you do. Here we go. Mac Davis.
1: Back a few months ago, I was headlining at a great big nightclub. And he put me up a couple of days early. I came in a couple of days early and they put me up at what they call the Star Suite. Now here I am, headliner in one of the biggest nightclubs in the country, and I wake up at 8 o'clock in the morning in this Star Suite, all by myself. Yeah, that's what I said, aw. But I did what I've always done, man, to cheer myself up. I picked up my guitar, I sat down, I wrote me a little song. Now this is how it feels, to be alone at the top of the hill, trying to figure out why.

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We're doing the best that we can. I guess you could say I'm a loner, a cowboy outlaw, tough and proud. Well, I could have lots of friends if I wanted.

0: 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What are we doing?
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0: Give yourself a hand.
2: I can't wait to look in the mirror because I get better looking each day. Well, no, it doesn't work that way. I wish. All right. Let's do one for you, Glenn. This is a song I haven't played for a while. And I love it. I know you like it. And June as well. This is called Friends for Life, Amigos Para Siempre, from the Andrew Lloyd Webber, Jose Herreros, and Sarah Brightman. Lovely song. Here it is.

0: Ah, oh, fantastic. Gotta love that song. It's really good, isn't it? Really powerful. Yeah. That's what you call a powerful song. Ah, oh, Friends for Life. Hope you enjoyed that. Next song I'd like to dedicate to all the Jimmies, all the Jims out there, including me. All right? So if your name is Jimmy or Jim or James, I'm going to dedicate this next song to you. It's called Oh Jimmy Jimmy, taking you back to 1952 from Jane Terzi. Remember this?
1: All CRM.
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I love that song. Oh, Jimmy, Jimmy. For all the Jimmys out there. Let's do another one for all the Jimmys out there. And me. Go, Jimmy, go from Jimmy Cranton.

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Yeah, I'm going. Oh, I love that. Yeah, go, Jimmy, go. Yeah, okay. All right. Yeah, okay, okay. Here we go now, Doris Day. 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

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That's why I love playing golden oldies. I love it. Okay, just like this next song. Bob out there at Ander Grove. Bobby's girl. Yeah, Bobby had a few. I bet you had a few girls, Bobby. Good on you. Here we go. Marcy Blaine. Remember Marcy Blaine? Here we go. You'd know this one.

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Marcy Blaine. Here we go. Let's have a listen to this one.

0: Oh, Bobby did. Okay. He did. He did that. All right, good stuff. Yeah. Marcy Blaine. All right. Next, we're going to have Tommy James and the Shondells.
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Tommy James and the Shondells there, and Money, Money. All right, it's 10 o'clock on your station 4CRM. We are sitting on just over 8 degrees. Feels like 5 degrees. It's cool, isn't it? Oh, yeah, it's cool. Now, the weather forecast, of course, says 10 degrees minimum, but it's wrong. We all know that. Yeah, we already surpassed that one. So, it's going to be cool in the morning, I reckon. But then again, I'm looking at the weather, all right? And according to 4 a.m., it's going to be raining. I don't know. Hope not. 7 o'clock, it's going to be cloudy, sunny. And then about 7 p.m. tomorrow night, we get rain. Oh, let's see if that comes true or not. 7 p.m. tomorrow night, we get rain. Oh, let's see if that comes true or not.

0: 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Leo, you can't look after others if you don't take care of yourself first. Virgo, if you're not careful, you'll fritter away savings on things you don't need. Libra, support you had hoped for may be hard to come by. Scorpio, time to turn off that device and get some dirt under your fingernails again. Sagittarius, a potential love interest will be attracted by the positive vibes you're radiating. Capricorn, get those boring chores done now so you can have fun later. Aquarius, your compassion shows by choosing to help those less fortunate. Pisces, you just might surprise yourself at how creative you can be. And that's today's horoscope.
1: There you go. I've got to get some dirt on my fingers, eh? Get off this electronic equipment. Yeah, okay. All right, I'll do that. I'll get some dirt under my fingers. Yeah, go and do a bit of gardening. What do you reckon? Yeah, anyway, how'd you go to a stars? All right? All right. Here we go now, the late, great Johnny Cash. And a song called The Wabash Cannonball. Haven't heard this for years.

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Wabash Cannonball. Yeah. All right. Speaking of good songs, I'm going to do one now for Jimmy out there at Havana for his late wife, Margaret. And, yeah, this is a beautiful song. I love it. And it's called Made of Gold. She sure was. Made of gold. Yeah. If you have a partner that's no longer with you, we'll dedicate this one to them, all right? Made of Gold from a guy called Derek Ryan. Have a listen to this beautiful song. Here it is, if you haven't heard it before.

Oh, isn't that good? I love the words to that song. The last verse, "You're kissed." They still linger. It's still long to hold you tight. One touch from your fingers keeps me warm on the coldest nights. And the thought we will still be young at heart together, we grow old, through our hair may turn into silver, our love is made of gold. Isn't that nice? Our hair is made of silver, our love is made of gold. Hey, I love it. It's just one of those good songs you can listen to. And if you know somebody that you love dearly and no longer with us, that's a good song. Great stuff. All right. Speaking of great songs, here we go, the George Baker selection and a song called Dreamboat.

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1: Now I'm going to take you back to the 70s. One of my all-time favourite songs from Donnie and Mary Osmond, In the Morning Side of the Mountain.

0: song to keep you warm on this chilly night in Mackay, eh? Yeah.
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It was an instrumental. It was from Lawrence Welk. Yeah, Lawrence Welk. Remember Lawrence Welk? Had a tune called Calcutta. 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

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That's, yeah. Going to do another one. This is called The African Beat. Around about the same time Calcutta was released, from a guy called Bert Kemperpit. This is another great instrumental. Yeah, here we go. You'll love this one too.

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0: Yeah. Heartaches by the number. Oh, wow. Good song. Okay. Well, of course, it's Queensland Day today. So let's play a song called Living in the Land of the Southern Cross. And up here in Queensland, we are living the dream.
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0: living in the land of the Southern Cross, I'm glad my parents decided to come to Queensland, live in Mackay, go on a cane farm. Born and bred in Mackay, I am proud of it on this Queensland Day, living in the land of the Southern Cross.
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0: Oh yeah, Friday night with the Wolfman from 7 till 11pm. 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
1: Ah, yeah. Good on you, Wolfman. All right, we're going to do a couple now for Stasher. First of all, Connie Francis, Among My Souvenirs. Oh, I love this one. It's a good song. Among My Souvenirs, yeah, I love it. I love it. And then Black Hills of Dakota from the Calamity Jane soundtrack from Doris Day. Here we go.

Doris Day. Black Hills of Dakota. 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The green hills of Habana. Oh, yeah. That's what I used to sing. All right. Yeah. Had a request from Mary. And she'd like the song Beautiful Queensland. Now, I did do it earlier on tonight. But she wanted the Wilf Carter version. All right, Mary, I've got it. Wilf Carter. I used to have this record, actually. And I hope you enjoy this one. I did play it earlier. I'm going to play it again because it is Queensland Day. All right, here's Wilf Carter and Beautiful Queensland.

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2: All right, I'm going to do this one now for Bob and Andergrove. Alan Jackson, taking you back to 1976.
3: Rocky.
2: Oh, I wish I could go back. I love it.
3: Screen. Here
2: you go.

Okay, folks, having a look at things that happened on this day. Queensland Day, the 6th of June. Of course, the state of Queensland was proclaimed in 1859. Levi Strauss, aged 21, made his first pair of blue jeans, then called waist and overalls, back in 1850. Wow. Australia's first soccer match was played in Sydney at Moore Park in 1885. The Chrysler Motor Company was established by Walker Chrysler in the US in 1925. Elizabeth Murdoch, 19, married Keith Murdoch, 42, in 1928. Keith died in 1952. He had four children, including the son Rupert. And Elizabeth died at 103. The Bird's Eye Company. Yeah, and the Bird's Eye dried peas and all that sort of stuff. It was in Massachusetts, became the first company to successfully freeze dry peas back in 1930. Well, there you go. Remember going to the drive-in? The first drive-in theatre was opened in New Jersey by Richard Hollingshead in 1933. Wow. D-Day occurred in 1944. Allied troops landed on the beaches of Normandy in the biggest land, sea, and air operation ever seen. A 1,200 plane airborne assault proceeded on an ambitious assault involving more than 5,000 vessels. Nearly 160,000 troops crossed the English Channel and more than 2 million Allied troops from over 12 countries were in France for the end of by the end of August, codename Operation Overlord. It involved more than 50,000 tanks, armoured cars, jeeps and trucks. The Germans foolishly believed the invasion would not take place under adverse weather conditions. Wow, on this day in 1944. George Orwell's book 1984 was published in 1949. Yeah, well, there you go. The Beatles made their recording with George Martin at EMI Studios in 1962 for many years. This was regarded as the audition. Martin said, they were pretty awful, and I understand why any record company turned them down, but when I met them, I liked them. Look at them now, the Beatles. Yeah. I'll play a couple of them soon.

as well as Billy Preston, US musician, died age 59 on this day back in 2006, 20 years ago. He was best known for playing keyboards on the Beatles' 1969 hit Get Back. And I'm going to play that too very shortly. Yeah. All right. Jim Seals, US singer from Seals and Crofts, died aged 80 back in 2022. They were best known for their hits Summer Breeze and Diamond Girl, which I might play very shortly as well. How Green Was My Cactus? Remember that? The radio political program, the longest running series in history of Australian radio, breaking the record set by Blue Hills in 2014. There you go. Russell Crowe was arrested over a phone throwing incident in the New York hotel on this day back in 2005. Wow, there you go. Oh, dear, dear. Phantom of the Opera ended after 71.2-year run in Melbourne in 1998. Wow. There you go. Brisbane Convention and Exhibition Centre was officially opened in 1995. Billy Swan recorded I Can Help in 1974. It made number one in Australia, in the US. They're going to play that soon as well. Roy Orbison's 25-year-old wife, Claudette, was killed in a motorcycle accident in 1966. Tragically also struck Orbison a few years later when a fire destroyed his home, taking the lives of his son, Roy Jr. and Tony. Roy remarried in 1969. Yeah, he had a hard time, old Roy Orbison. I'm going to play Claudette too very shortly. And the TV show, well, this TV show premiered on UK television in 1966. I'm going to play the theme of it now and see if you can remember or see if you can think what it is. Here it is.

I still love watching that. Alf Garnett, Till Death Us Do Part. The comedy began in UK television in 1966 and starred Warren Mitchell as the role of Alf Garnett. You silly moo, you. All right. Having a birthday today is Gary U.S. Bonds, American singer. His two biggest hits were in 1961 with New Orleans and Quarter to Three. All right. Also having a birthday is Bjorn Borg, 70 years old today. Bjorn Borg, Swedish tennis champion. Jacinta Stapleton, the Australian actress. She played Sophie in children's TV program Jeannie from Down Under. She's 47 today. Also having a birthday today is D.C. Lee, 65, English singer. She had a solo hit, See the Day. And also having a birthday today is Andrew McFarlane, Australian actor. He's 75, believe it or not. He played John Sullivan in that TV show, The Sullivans.

0: loved the Sullivans. I did. It was one of my favourite all-time shows. And he also appeared in Division 4, The Flying Doctors, and the ABC series Glitch. Yeah, Andrew McFarlane, 75 years old today. And that's it on this day in history, the 6th of June.
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Okay, that was the Beatles there with Get Back. I mentioned before, Jim Seals, US singer from Seals and Croft, passed away on this day, aged 80, back in 2023. And now, let's play a couple of their songs. Summer Breeze, Diamond Girl, and we might do another one as well. Here we go. Seals and Crofts on 4CRM.

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1: It is well with my soul.
2: Okay, folks, it's time for me to go. Thank you, everybody. Hope you enjoyed the show. Hope you enjoyed the Queensland A special too before, earlier on. Before I go, let's have a look at the forecast for the 7th of June. The coastal waters forecast from Bowen to St. Lawrence. Winds will be southeast, 15 to 20 knots, reaching up to 25 knots offshore in the late evening. Seas, 1 to 1.5 metres, with a swell easterly around 1 metre offshore. Partly cloudy and 70% chance of showers tomorrow. The forecast now for Mackay. They do forecast a partly cloudy day tomorrow, with chance of showers most likely in the late afternoon and evening. Winds southerly, 15 to 25 kilometres an hour, tending southeasterly, 20 to 30 kilometres an hour in the middle of the day. 23 the expected maximum, overnight minimum of 10. Well, we've exceeded that now. All right, we're cooler than that at the moment, that's for sure. All right, thank you very much for tuning in tonight. We're going to do it all again for you next Saturday from 8 till midnight here on your station, 4CRM. All right, to take us till the midnight hour, the best ever 60s mega mix. All right, I'm going to play some 60s of our mega mix to take you through till the midnight hour. Thank you, folks. I've got to go because I've got to get up early to go to the marina run. If you're doing the marina run tomorrow, all right, you should be in bed anyway. But if you're doing it, I'll catch up with you tomorrow. All right, out there on the breakwater. All right, have a good one. Bye for now. And this has been 4CRM. Catch you next time. Here we go now, the best ever 60s Mega Mix.
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1: BBC News with Danielle Yawovetska. The Russian authorities say Ukraine has launched an unprecedented drone attack on St. Petersburg and the surrounding area as the city hosts the final day of the International Economic Forum. They say more than 140 drones were shot down. Vitaly Shevchenko reports from Kyiv.
2: President Zelensky says Ukrainian drones targeted Russian weapons stores and a naval base outside St. Petersburg. In a post on social media, he called the attack a just response to Russia's aggression. The authorities in St. Petersburg say an unspecified military site caught fire and local residents nearby were evacuated. Vladimir Putin yesterday rejected Volodymyr Zelensky's offer of peace talks during a question and answer session at the Economic Forum in St. Petersburg. Russian drone attacks have continued in Ukraine as well. They killed at least two people and injured 11 others in the southeastern city of Zaporizhia.
1: Iran has accused the United States of discriminatory treatment for refusing to issue visas to some members of its national men's football team's backroom staff ahead of the World Cup. On Friday, just 10 days before their first match in Los Angeles, Washington confirmed the men's football team's backroom staff ahead of the World Cup. On Friday, just 10 days before their first match

0: missile fire. Iran said its latest strikes were retaliation for earlier US attacks on Iranian coastal radar facilities near the Strait of Hormuz. Pope Leo has said his visit to Spain will act as a call for the respect for the dignity of all human beings. During his trip, he'll meet migrants and the activists who support them. He'll also hold talks with victims of sexual abuse in the Roman Catholic Church. More details from our global affairs reporter, Paul Moss.
1: This is an issue which has cast a shadow over many of Leo XIV's predecessors. John Paul II and Benedict, they stand accused of continuing to cover up the sexual abuse within the church. And even the previous Pope Francis, some criticised him for not doing enough to deal with this problem. On the way to this visit, on the plane, the Pope actually said to journalists gathered there that sexual abuse within the Catholic Church remains what he called an open wound.
0: World News from the BBC. The evacuation of foreign migrants from South Africa is continuing following a surge in attacks on immigrants. A group of 140 people, mostly from Malawi and Mozambique, are being taken home by bus after sheltering in a community hall for nearly a week in the town of Kleinmond in the Western Cape. A second group of Ghanaians is due to return home this weekend. Reports from Somalia say security forces are carrying out operations to recover illegal weapons used in recent clashes in the capital Mogadishu. Police say the search is focused on the opposition's stronghold in the Abdiaziz district. There's relative calm in the city centre, with businesses reopening after 2 days of fierce fighting between government forces and opposition fighters. Hundreds of civilians fled neighbourhoods near the clashes. A diver has died in Western Australia after he was bitten by a shark. It's the fourth fatal shark attack in Australia this year. Ella Bicknell reports.
2: The 35-year-old man was spearfishing off Michaelmas Island, a nature reserve southeast of Perth, when he encountered the shark reported to be 4.5 metres long. He was taken ashore and treated by paramedics, but later died from his injuries. Two people were killed in shark attacks last month, another man near Perth and a man who was fishing on the Great Barrier Reef. Scientists believe increasingly crowded waters and rising ocean temperatures are shifting migratory patterns, which may be contributing to a rise in shark attacks. The authorities have urged residents to report sightings and are increasingly using drones to track and monitor coastal waters.
0: History will be made at Roland Garros shortly as Poland's Maja Chwalinska becomes the first French Tennis Open qualifier to play in a final. The 24-year-old, ranked 114, takes on the 8th seed Mira Andreeva of Russia. She became a teenage sensation when she reached the Wimbledon fourth round 3 years ago, aged only 15. And that's the latest BBC News.
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0: Yeah. Hey, everyone. Welcome to Tekka's Rock and Blues Show across Australia on the Community Radio Network. So all the affiliate stations on the satellite right across the country. 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And don't forget that Community Radio Plus app and put that on your phone as well. Hey, Tekka's Rock and Blues Show is the program playing the newest rock for you, the newest rock and blues, our acoustic segment every hour, plus some classic rock, and I've got some great live tracks for you as well. A big shout-out to each and every one of you boys and girls out there in rock and blues land, especially a big shout-out to all our volunteers, the emergency services, the hospitals, some staff from top to bottom, the truckers, cabbies, and everyone that's working nights or day shift, the police department and the AMBOs as well. Great to have your company. Hey, and as recommended by the CBAA network, we're required to mention that this little program may have some occasional coarse language, but man, have I got some stuff for you this year. Yes, g'day, welcome to Tekka's Rock and Blues Show, the first program for 2026. Cannot believe it. I hope you all had a fantastic festive season, and probably a lot of you may be on holidays, you've got family coming to stay. It's the best time of the year, so let's start talking about 2026, huh? Got some great stuff. I've been telling you for the last few weeks, I've been saving up all these new albums for you. We're still going to have the classics as well, but great new stuff. I'll just give you a quick rundown. We kicked off the newie by Kim Wilson, brand new album just released on MC Records called Slow Burn, just released, The Boy from Texas, and Howl and Fall, My Darling, of course. Fabulous Sunbirds man for many years, 74 this year he is. Happy birthday, Mr. Kim Wilson. Great album it is. Coming up on the first hour for you, got Mississippi Shakedown off their new single, off their new album, A Bit of Rock by DAD, the new one. The boy who texted me and said, how about playing some DAD? Well, this one's coming up for you, my friend. The great new live one by the Dead Daisies, recorded live at Stone Dead in the UK, just been released thanks to Catalyst Publicity. Get on your cat. Man, it's a great album. The latest effort by Omar Dykes and Jimmy Vaughan as well on the Jimmy Reed Highway. Great acoustic stuff for you. Brand new. He's Walter Trout and the Stompin' Ramblers from Melbourne, I think. Bit of classic rock coming up, going back to 2014, a band called Sun God Replica. Bit of instrumental break by Mr. Mark Hummel, the Tin Sandwich Master. Joe Bonamassa off his new album Breakthrough. Our tribute this week to Rory Gallagher, recorded off the live at the River Records radio concert. That's off the 3-CD set, the Blues album. What else we got? A new one to the playlist, a young guy called Brad Dubai from Boston. Bit of Blackberry Smoke this week off that great new album, Bad Company Tribute, Can't Get Enough. You're going to love that as well. A bit of Rock and Roll by the Kokomo Kings from Sweden. A bit of Catch 23 off that new album. I know it was released latter part of last year, but it's coming up this year as well. Bit of Girl Rock by Cheyenne, the lady from Tassie and her band. I love this track. Coming up in hour number two, we've got the Cinderella, recorded live, Caught in the Act, with my favourite song of theirs of all time. Of course, you probably know Heartbreak Station. As well as a bit of a new rock by Sons of Silver from LA. A new one to the playlist. Well, it's a few years old tech, but we haven't played it before. Red Shahan from Texas, and a ton more as well. The first one for 2026. 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And grab us on Facebook. That'd be brill as well. Tekka's Tracks, all one word, lowercase, T-E-C-K-A-S Tracks. And there we will be. Okay, we're into it. The brand new album by the boys from Milwaukee, Jeff Taylor and the guys, they are Altered Five Blues Band, off their brand newie, yep, brand newie, called Hammer and Chisel. Hey, I can't shake it. Yes, I can. Great to have your company. Welcome to 2026.
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0: Yeah, good track. That's Australia's own, the Mississippi Shakedown, the new single off the new album that's out shortly. And The Cost of Living is Killing Me. That's Jeff and Jan Cripps. Good one, my guys. All the best for 2026. Before that, big track by the boys from Milwaukee. That is the Altered Five Blues Band off their brand new EP called Hammer and Chisel. Can't Shake It. Good on you, Jeff Taylor and the guys. Released on Blind Pig, a brand new one as well. Next... This is, we had a young guy text me and said, you haven't played any DAD for a while. And I went, no, I haven't. We done a quick Google search and we found they got a new album out, the boys from Denmark, called Speed of Darkness, released on Fear Records. That is Jasper Binzer on vocals and drums on this track. They are DAD, and this is for you, my friend. I've forgotten your name. That's nothing. I forget my own half the time. This is DAD and Live by Fire. You're with Tech.
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0: Found that track for my good mate who texted us and said, can you play some DAD? And a good track. That is DAD off their new EP called Speed of Darkness. And that's Live by Fire. Yeah, good idea. Okay, next, I've been busting to play this for you since before Christmas, and it's pretty hard for an old bloke when he's busting. This is The Dead Daisies, recorded live at Stone Dead. I'll just tell you where it is. The Dead Daisies live at Stone Dead in Newark, Nottingham, UK, released on SPV Records. John Corobi, Dougie Aldrich, Dave Lowry and Mike Devon. And Tommy Cluffitus on drums. Good track. This is coming up for you right now. Live rock, brand new. The Dead Daisies off the album Live at Stone Dead. And this is a song you may remember. The late Doc Neeson and the Angels. This is Take a Long Line.
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0: Yeah, playing, thank you very much, playing the best blues for you. That is the latest effort by Omar Dykes and Mr. Jimmy Vaughan. The album was released about 10 years ago, but just been re-released on Rough Records, which means it's available through Australia, through onlybluesmusic.com, thanks to Mr. John Ward. And that's a cracker. That's a bluesy track from Jimmy Reed from back in the 50s, I think. Bad Boy. Yeah, good track. Before that, don't you just love it to have an Aussie, well, a part Aussie band, playing classic Angels for you in 2026. That's the Dead Daisies. We'll be playing more of the album. It's a perler from end to end. Thanks to Catalyst Publicity. Get on your cat. Thank you. And take a long line. Good track, huh? Hey, it is time for our Acoustic by Two. Got two brand new acoustic tracks for you this year. The new one by Walter Trout off his album Sign of the Times, released on Provoke Records. He's 74 this year too. Happy birthday to you. And gets underway a little thing called Too Bad. This is our Acoustic by Two.
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0: Nice track, isn't it? Great to have some new Australian acoustic blues for you. That's an outfit from Oz. They are Stompin' Ramblers, featuring Owen Mansell and Ryan Stone. Not sure what part of the country they are, but we got that on AMRAP, and a great album it is too. We'll be playing more of those. I love new Aussie acoustic blues. The new album is called Kickin' Stones, and that's So Unkind. They're independent artists. Check them on Facebook. That is Stompin' Ramblers. Good one. And that before Mr. Walter Trout, of his new Sign of the Times. Haven't heard him do an acoustic track for a long time. He's normally a bit of a rocker. But nice song called Too Bad, and it's available through Provoke Records. I'm sure it'll be in your stores. Okay, my friends, first one for 2006. We're cruising through, 38 minutes in, and time for a bit of classic rock. Another Australian outfit from 2014. This is Sun God Replica, off the album called The Devil and the Deep, classic rock, Australia's own. And this is Werewolves in Love with Tech.
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Yeah, good Aussie pub rock, don't you dig it? That is the boys from Sydney from 2014, Sun God Replica, off the album The Devil and the Deep, released on Spooky Records back then. And Werewolves in Love, good stuff. Where do you find it, Tech? I don't know, but it's good, isn't it, huh? Hey, this is Tech's Rock and Blues Show on the Community Radio Network right across Australia for the first program for 2026. So good. I'm pumped. Yeah, right, you are. Okay, it is time. Put the kettle on, boys and girls. It is time for our instrumental break. I've got nothing to eat today. I haven't had time. Been too excited to get this ready. A little instrumental song by the boy from LA, Mark Hummel, off his album from last year called True Believer. A little instrumental called The Toddle. You're with Tech. Let's play it. I can't hear the kettle boiling.

0: Yeah, there's nothing better than a whale and tin sandwich or harmonica, is there? That's a good track, isn't it? I've been playing Mark Hummel stuff for years, and I see he's 69 this year. Happy birthday. And that was a little thing called a toddle, and I hope you didn't spill your cover. Hey, the brand new one by Mr. Joe Bonamassa. We'd give it a spin before the end of Christmas, but it's a newie, just been released now. It's called Breakthrough. And this is the single from Joe Bonamassa. Well, it's a brand new album, Tech, Tell the Truth. Released on J&R Adventure Records, Joe Bonamassa, Still Walking With Me.
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0: Yeah, good track, isn't it? I just love his work. I've been a big fan for years. There's some people who knock him, but I don't. Man, he has just got the gig, the feel for it, the rock, the blues. He's got it all covered. If you haven't get a, if you get a chance to see him live, which we have, luckily, best concert, best live concert I've ever seen. And I've seen a fair few in my time. Joe Bonamassa, check the album out in your local store. It's called Breakthrough, and it's out now. Hey, it is time for our Rory Gallagher tribute this week, and off the 3-CD set. I haven't played this track, I don't think, called Blues. It was released a few years ago. Got some great tracks on it, and they're all previously unreleased live tracks. This is off the album, off CD number 3, recorded live at the River Records radio concert in 1982. Check this boy out. Our tribute to Rory Gallagher, When My Baby, She Left Me. You're with Tech.
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Yeah, man, how's that bass player? Boy, is that a riff and a half. You reckon he wouldn't have a cramp when he finished? That is a great track. That's our tribute. Big fan. Hope you are as well. Rory Gallagher recorded live at the River Records radio concert in 1982. Off the Blues 3-CD set, When My Baby Left Me. Hey, I can't believe it. 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

you're listening to Tekka's Rock and Blues Show on the Community Radio Network. We're broadcasting from studios in Mildura, Victoria, Australia, and second hour is underway. And if you've just joined us from last week, so good to have you back. And of course, if you've come back from the other side, you're more than welcome. Without you guys, I've been saying it for years, we ain't got a gig. Well, we have, but it's pretty lonely in here, I can tell you. Noisy, but lonely. Great way to kick off hour number two, classic rock. Can you believe that is 55 years old? The first album from Thin Lizzy, Phil Lynott and the guys. They started off sort of prog rock, I reckon, and that proves it there. It's off an album, self-titled, and that's a song called Return of the Farmer's Son. It was released on Decca Records. That's how long ago it is. Coming up in the second hour, I won't bore you with what we got, but I can tell you we've got a brand new one by a young guy from Boston. His name is Brad Dubai. Just released it. Uh, just

0: received it in a week or so ago. It's called Planet Nine. It's an independent release. Let's get off the hour number two with this track. Brad Dubai with On The Road. You're with Tech.
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0: Yeah, back 10 years, can you believe it? That is our Oz Classic Rock and Blues for this hour. That was off the album, which was called Back in Blue, a blues tribute to AC/DC with all Australia's Australian artists. And that was Chase the Sun featuring Jan Reinsart, of course. Man, he's a great singer and fine guitar player as well. There's some great artists on this. It was released by somebody, and all the proceeds donated to Beyond Blue. I'll try and find out what it was. The album was produced by Darren Griffiths, who is a muso that has been in the station situation of desperation and decided to make a tribute. Great job, my friend. And that is such an important thing for men, especially in this day and age. So much pressure on men. And this is was back there 10 years ago. They put out this album. We haven't played it for a fair while, but that's a good track, isn't it, huh? The old AC/DC song done by Chase the Sun and Shoot to Thrill. The album's called Back in Blue, released on Rhythm Media Records. Hey, time for another great new track off the Bad Company tribute, just been released on Primary Wave Records. It's called Can't Get Enough. Check out this version of Run With The Pack by Blackberry Smoke and featuring Charlie Starr, of course. 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

0: Yeah, nice bit of rock and roll for you. That was the Kokomo Kings off the album from the boys from Sweden. It was called Artificial Nature, released on Grime Tone Records, and that's Charmageddon. Not the other one. Charmageddon, the Kokomo Kings, rock and roll. Good stuff. Next is, before that, wasn't that a great track? Great version of classic Bad Company. That's the new album. It's out now. And that was by Blackberry Smoke with their version of Run With The Pack. There's some great artists on the album from end to end. And if you're a Bad Company fan, which half the world is, you got to get that in your collection. Okay, Catch 23, a big band that I've been a big fan of all last year. And the new album came out latter part of 25. We've been giving it a pasting with good reason. I love them. And this is for Kenny. He's a big fan of Catch 23 as well. Off their brand new, we call Bullet Full of Blues. Catch23blues.com is where you can get the album. And this is Busy. Nah, busy getting busy? Sounds like me.
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Nothing but good Aussie blues on this little show. Isn't that a ripper? That is Australia's own Catch 23. Grab the album now through catch23blues.com. The album's called Bullet Full of Blues, a lot of blues. And this is Busy Getting Busy. Good track. Hey, it is time for Girl Rock, and this is a great one of my favourite lady singers in Oz. Off her album Big Love, the lady from Tassie and her band, Cheyenne, off the album Big Love, and a track called Honesty for Girls Only.

0: Yeah, some good Aussie girl rock there for you. That was for you, ladies. That was Shiana with off the album Big Love and Honesty, released on Foghorn Records. You can check the lady on Facebook. And a good track. Okay, it is time for our Acoustic by Two. Got two new album tracks for you. To kick it off is Chris Vincent and the Raw Deals from New Orleans off their new album called Good Crooks. There's some of them. And a track called Come Clean, you're with Tech.
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0: Yeah, he's a great storyteller, isn't he? Yeah, it's a true to life song as well. That's Mr. Buddy Guy off his latest album called Ain't Done With The Blues. 89, 90 this year coming up, and that was I Don't Forget. And you can see, or can't see, but you can hear the rawness in his voice of how hard it was for Blue back in the 50s, 60s. But boy, has that changed. They have got some of the best blues artists and athletes in the world. Big fan, and he tells it like it is. I love it. That's Buddy Guy, and before that, a little thing by, well, a big thing by Chris Vincent and the Raw Deals off the album A Newie called Good Crooks from New Orleans, and that's Come Clean, I'm Coming Clean. That's our acoustic by two, my friends. Now, I love me live stuff, and I love certain songs, and if I had to have a pick of my favourite rock, power rock ballad in my life, I'd go for this. This is recorded live. It's called Caught in the Act from 2011, Tom Kiefer and the guys. This is Cinderella, Heartbreak Station, live.
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2: How you people doing so far then, all right? You're feeling good. For anyone who's interested, we're recording tonight, so your voices are going down on tape, you know, like forever. We're gonna do a couple songs for you on acoustic guitars. If you know the words, just join right in, alright?

0: Nice bit of rock for you right there, the boys from LA. That is a new album called Runaway Emotions. And that was Sons of Silver with Baby Hang On, released on Lent Records. The lead singer and guitarist is a guy called Pete Alphabet. I can't pronounce his last name. Good track, though. What about the Cinderella Heartbreak Station Live? Do you love it? Excuse me. I do. I hope you did as well. It's just a great riff, and I can listen to it for hours. Heartbreak Station, Tom Kai from the guys from 2011. Actually, it was recorded live in 1998 and only released in 2011, thanks to Mausoleum Records. Okay, cruising through the last 10 minutes or thereabouts. Let's get into it. This is a new one by... No, it's not Tech. It's 2018. The album is called Culbersome Country. The boy is from Texas. His name is Red Shahan, and this is Revolution.
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0: Yeah, what a way to finish off the program. Isn't that a good track? That is The Boys from America. They are Hollywood Vampires. Of course, that's Alice Cooper, Joe Perry and Johnny Depp off the album from 2015 with the old Who classic, My Generation. I love it. Hope you did as well. Before that, good track too by a new guy to the playlist, Red Shahan. And that was Revolution. Hey, my friends, can't believe it. Time is done and dusted. We are finished for the day. Can't believe it. Hey, that concludes Tekka's Rock and Blues show for this week. This little program originated from studios in Mildura, Victoria, Australia. It's been great having your company. Look forward to it again next week on the station that you're on right now. Hey, you want to get in touch with Tek? Easy as, terryidale@gmail.com. 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And grab us on Facebook, that'd be brilliant as well. Tekka's Tracks, all one word, lowercase, T-E-C-K-A-S Tracks, and there we'll be. Have yourselves a great week. Kicked off 2026. Let's hope this year is better than the last, huh? Going to leave you with Laron Michaels, a little thing called Wooden Spoon Boogie. Take care from Tek. Hey, bye, y'all.
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2: 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Hi, I'm your co-host, Pat Mitchell Worley.
1: What? Whoa, Pat, you sound strange. Are you sure? Are you okay?
2: Do you believe that? Oh, no, I'm not Pat Mitchell Worley, although I do know her. I am Steve Selvidge.
1: Hey, Steve.
3: Hey, Steve.
1: You were a pretty convincing Pat, but there's no replacing Pat.
2: No, they broke the mold with Pat.
1: Today we're bringing you a very special performance from Dixon Gallery and Gardens Art on Fire event with a performance from Alice Hazen and the Blaze. So glad to have a guest host today in the person of Mr. Steve Selvidge. Steve is the son of the founding producer and founding executive director of Beale Street Caravan, Mr. Sid Selvidge.
2: Oh, yeah.
1: Steve may have called him Pop or Father or Dad.
2: Pops.
1: Pops.
2: Cool. Yeah.
1: Cool. Well, we're honored to have the legacy of all things Beale Street Caravan sitting with us today, and he's going to be hosting. You'll hear a lot more from Steve throughout the rest of 2025 and beyond. Today, we're showcasing Alice Hazen and the Blaze live from the Dixon Gallery and Gardens during their 2024 Art on Fire event. And I actually had the privilege of performing alongside Alice Hazen at that particular event as my band, Black Cream, a local Memphis band, performed at the Art on Fire event with Dixon as well. And I'll tell you what, I watched Alice's performance from the sidelines right there next to the stage. And it was truly a magical, energetic, and eclectic performance. Alice is a violinist, and she actually seems to be a rock violinist, if you let me define it. But she has a band that consists of drums, bass, and keyboards, and they rocked. I never thought I'd say a violinist rocked out, but I watched Alice Hazen and Blaze absolutely rock out and rock that stage. So I'm excited to have her, and we're all excited to have her on Beale Street Caravan today. I believe you mentioned earlier, Steve, that you know her as well.
2: Yeah, we have played together. We used to do the Way at St. John's Methodist, John Kilzer's recovery service. And yeah, I mean, she's super energetic always.
1: What were your roles? What was you all's respective roles at the Way?
2: Well, she was playing violin and I was playing guitar. I might sing one now and again, but yeah, I mean, I noticed straight off that we were up there on stage. And we both had pedal boards. You know, she was running through all kinds of cool, like, phasers and stuff. And it was really, really neat. And just, like I said, very energetic and a lot of fun to play with.
1: Yeah, and working with her, you wouldn't almost be able to tell that, I mean, she's classically trained, Yale graduated musician from Vermont. Who has found her way down to the dirty South.
2: That's right.
1: Tennessee.
2: That's right. Just come here and just soak it in.
1: Yes, indeed. And Memphis continues to have that effect on musicians who travel or move here. They basically adopt this city as their own. And Alice has definitely done that. And she's barnstorming all through the city of Memphis, her and her bands.
2: Yeah, she works, man.
1: Yes, sir. I'm very glad that we crossed paths. Since we can talk a little more personally about relationships with Alice, as we're both musicians that have worked with her or alongside her, Since we can talk a little more personally about relationships with Alice, as we're both musicians that have worked

0: I think that may be, or at least in my opinion, that's kind of part of the appeal of Alice. I mean, you look at it and you say, okay, I may have an idea of what's about to happen. And then the band gets going and Alice takes off on one of her many almost jam band type solos. And you're standing there like, wow, I didn't know I was going to be rocked out like this by this lady in this band. But they absolutely have adopted a Memphis swagger that is setting stages, blazing stages all across this region. So shout out to you again, Alice, for coming here, being a transplant, but yet making your mark and calling Memphis your home.
1: I think, too, she brings a lot of positivity, which is one thing that I like. Just, I mean, personally, in her, you know, I'm always glad to see her. And it's, you know, there's always a big smile. I think that translates to the stage.
0: Yep. I had Alice in here for the interview for this show a few months ago. And as you all will hear, we've got a little limited time on what we can cover in an interview. After the tape stopped rolling, we talked for another hour about all things music, moving here, being here, and like you said, just full of energy and full of knowledge, but also very curious about the music world here in Memphis and curious enough to immerse herself in
1: it. Yeah, for sure.
0: And it's just, and I'm watching her grow now, even though I've only recently met her. The way she described her evolution as a musician, Memphis has played a major part in the latest iteration of her sound. And we're lucky enough to have Alice and her band on today's episode of Bill Street Caravan. Let's get into some music from Alice Hazen and the Blaze, live from the Dixon Gallery and Gardens and their annual Art on Fire event.

0: That was music from Alice Hazen and The Blaze at Art on Fire at the Dixon.
1: We'll be back with more music from Alice Hazen and The Blaze live at Art on Fire in just a bit.
0: Up next, Grammy-nominated bluesman Guy Davis takes us through the life histories of the pioneers and innovators enshrined in the Blues Hall of Fame. This segment is brought to you by the Blues Foundation and is also available as a standalone podcast through iTunes.
2: Alberta Hunter sat across the hospital room from my bed. She looked old, slender, and positively vital. She wore her hair straightened and tied up in a braided crown. Gold hoop earrings matched her thin gold bracelets that jingled as she pointed a long red fingernail at me. "I've never had no blues about no man in my life, honey," Alberta said. She sat relaxed, her legs crossed, her eyes twinkling. "And I've seen them all," she chuckled. Indeed, as I'd find out. In Memphis, W.C. Handy marched past her house on Beale Street. In Chicago, she sang in a gangster cabaret with King Oliver and Louis Armstrong backing her up. In New York, she sang on records with Fats Waller behind her. In London, she shared the stage every night for a year with Paul Robeson. Alberta even performed during Britain's celebration for the coronation of King George VI. And then she walked away from it, exited stage right, left no forwarding address. For the next 17 years, she worked as a nurse in this hospital and scarcely spoke of her previous life. That's what she was doing in my room, on her night off, no less. I'd gotten rushed to the hospital a few days back with a burst appendix. I woke up from surgery and saw this little old lady in neatly starched whites beside the bed. And when she hummed a tune, she swung like a whole band. I told her how I dig the blues. She chuckled. Alberta took special care of her patients. She kept everyone on clean, dry sheets, in clean, fresh clothes. She snuck us extra food and Coca-Colas. One night, I raged with fever, and she smuggled in an old remedy. She crushed up gypsum weed and peach tree leaves, mixed them with vinegar in a sink. She soaked a handkerchief in it and laid that across my eyes. It smelled like socks, but Alberta's cool touch and attention settled me down. "My grandmother cured my headache with this," Alberta said. "She bathed me in a zinc wash tub and traced the three moles on my foot. She told my mama, 'This one's a wanderer.'" That was the first I'd heard of Alberta's life. She had me hooked.
3: Hey, come on up some night, my castle's rocking. You can bust your...
2: No modern medicine or ancient superstition made me feel better than listening to her. I soon figured out I had a legend on my ward. One sunny afternoon in Chicago, young Alberta went for a drive with a piano player named Lovey Austin. Lovey was a take-charge kind of person. She had escaped from Tennessee and totally remade herself in Chicago, renamed herself and everything. Now she led her own band. Lovey had men working for her. Lovey had the interior of her car upholstered in leopard skin to matting clothes. Alberta never learned to drive, and Lovey drove like she hadn't been taught. Lovey clasped a cigarette between her teeth, sat back cool and calm, and flew. Alberta got nervous and started singing, making up words to put her mind somewhere else. "Gee, but it's hard to love someone when that someone don't love you. I'm so disgusted, heartbroken too. I got the downhearted blues." Lovey said, "Oh, that's wonderful, honey." So Alberta tossed out another rhyme. "Got the world in a jug, stopper in my hand. And if you want me, you must come under my command." Now that line had to be written by a woman who never got the blues from a man. Downhearted Blues officially was Alberta and Lovey's, but it became a classic thanks to another lady from Tennessee. The song practically made Bessie Smith. Back in the hospital room, Alberta said, "I laugh when I read these little books about the blues. I don't recall seeing them blind boys with their guitars up on stage with me in Oslo or Stockholm." She began to trail off her heightened effect. "Copenhagen, London, the Palladium, Paris, Cairo." Maybe I'm just getting old. That was back in the 20s and 30s, baby. I didn't see them white boys with me on Broadway. That's why I sang the blues. I never heard of any of them until these little white boys started writing the history of the blues. I asked her if she deserved a bigger part. I've been under too much scrutiny in my life, baby. It ain't worth it. My privacy means everything. As my days in the hospital wore on and our conversation deepened, I figured out why she had never had the blues about a man. Her first true love was named Lottie. They met in Chicago at one of those all-night cabarets with Louis Armstrong and King Oliver blowing. Lottie invited Alberta to visit her in New York and jotted down the address. Alberta soon showed up at Lottie's home. The place was a mansion, probably the biggest in Harlem. Alberta marched up to ring the bell. The front door opened, and there stood Lottie's uncle, Bert Williams, only the most famous black entertainer in the world. "Lottie here?" Alberta asked. Mr. Williams walked away without speaking, but left the door open a crack. It all happened fast, like real true love. Alberta and Lottie bought an apartment together on 148th Street up Sugar Hill. To make it official, the last thing Alberta needed to do was tell her mama. Mama, Miss Laura, had no real problems with people living differently. Miss Laura used to work in Memphis on Gayoso Street washing clothes in a bawdy house. She said everything she knew about manners and social nicety came from those sporting women. Miss Laura didn't judge. Until she got to Sugar Hill. Miss Laura barely took one step into her daughter's apartment. She had traveled by train from Chicago, but saw Lottie and turned right back around. "I don't like New York," she told Alberta. But Miss Laura soon came back for good. Her husband died, leaving her without a provider. "She needed me, and I made enough money to take care of her," Alberta said. "Looking after Mama meant I had no choice but to live my life on the go. We already faced discrimination from being black, then our family's disapproval. I couldn't portray my true self on stage. There was no escape. The secret kept me on the run.
3: I got a mind to ramble, ooh, but I don't know where to go."
2: No man ever gave Alberta the blues, but still, she had them. She and Lottie obtained passports and set sail across the Atlantic. Their old friend, Bricktop, from the early nights in Chicago, set up a club in Paris. Brick came from West Virginia and could be as crude and dirty as an old coal miner, Alberta told me. Brick would call from the street into my window, "What you witches doing up there?" Except she didn't say witches. Not only did French people worship blacks, but our private life was nothing to hide. In Paris, we took on the flavor of Paris. We felt at ease in cafe society as well as in the joints where the waitresses picked up their tips without using their hands. Alberta corresponded with all the black papers to describe the race situation throughout the world for folks back home. She leaked back word of a romance, an engagement to a baron. I asked her about him. "A total fabrication, honey. We needed a divorce in the background to keep people from talking. Being engaged to a fairy tale prince did the same thing without hurting anyone. Just a little slickology." The only problem she and Lottie faced was that no one on the continent knew how to do black hair. That was the only problem until Hitler came. The U.S. government required its citizens on temporary work visas to return to America. Bricktop barely got out before France fell to the Nazis. Their friend Josephine Baker stayed and joined the underground resistance. Alberta did the next best thing. She signed on with the USO. She spent much of the next decade until the end of the Korean War flying from battle zone to battle zone, strapped to a parachute in a bumpy, noisy troop transport. She gave the boys her all, or her almost, anyway. Some nights, she stepped on stage in freezing temperatures, soldiers holding their flashlights to illuminate her. She wore her tightest, most shimmering gown, no overcoat and nothing underneath. Everyone sacrificed in the war, she laughed. Those boys might get killed the next day.
3: Baby, she's gone.
2: Not long after she returned to New York for good, Miss Laura passed away. When she died, I could finally live how I always wanted, settle down to regular life with my loved ones. Alberta's generosity and trust lifted my spirit, even as the pain and swelling in my abdomen got worse, and my temperature jumped and dropped. She never once asked me to keep quiet. Didn't she know I could turn the spotlight back on her? Tell the world she was a star? Share her true story? Finally, I had to ask, are you worried I'm going to get out of here and tell your secret? She looked at me with pity. I said, I mean, that's your deathbed confession. She said, yeah, honey, but this ain't my deathbed.
3: Look what the sun has done to me. It seems there's no more fun to me.
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3: 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I'm Steve Selvage.
2: And I'm Thomas Cribbins. 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That's right, Steve. 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
2: Absolutely, Steve. Alice's sound is a genre-defying mix of rock, folk, and roots music, driven by her classically trained violin mastery. But there's so much more to Alice's story. As I mentioned earlier, she comes from Vermont, a place known really more for its maple syrup and mountains. But she made the journey to Memphis, Tennessee, and we're equally rich in culture, but with a decidedly different twist to it. Can you imagine trading snowshoes for barbecue?
3: That's quite the leap, Thomas. Alice's journey from Vermont to Memphis was also a musical one. 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But when she landed in Memphis, the city's soul and energy pulled her into the world of improvisation and genre blending. Her music today reflects that fusion, combining technical mastery with the freewheeling spirit of Memphis.
2: That's right, Steve. Her latest works, including her upcoming EP, Dream of Rain, highlight global climate challenges. And her track, Memphis Sands, speaks to protecting the aquifer right here in Memphis. 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And you know, Steve, Alice has a knack for making serious topics relatable and even fun. I mean, who else could make an aquifer sound groovy?
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0: All right, we're here on Beale Street Caravan with Alice Hasen. How are you doing?
1: I'm great. Excited to be here. How about you guys?
0: Oh, we're doing fantastic. Even better now that we have a star in our midst.
1: Oh, stop.
0: Well, you know, you've got quite an interesting story, and the cat's already out of the bag because we're, of course, sharing the music of Memphis all over the world. But you're not from here originally.
1: That's true. I'm from the upwards north, from the state of Vermont.
0: All right. Absolutely. So what brought you to Memphis, Tennessee?
1: Well, in 2012, I didn't know what I wanted to do after graduating college, so I applied for Teach for America, and they placed me down in the south in Clarksdale, Mississippi, as a band director. And so that was a big change for me. I had never been to the South, and I had no clue what it would be like. But as a stroke of luck would have it, I got placed right in the center of the blues capital of the world. And that really introduced me to just like a wonderful cast of characters and musicians who showed me what the blues really, where it comes from and what it's grown into now, which it's blossoming into all these different cool genres that people in Clarksdale are like really bringing it, you know, into the new century. So there's just a great connection to Memphis through Clarksdale. And that kind of was where I cut my teeth as a performer. Jamming at Ground Zero and forming a band called Blackwater Trio, which was acoustic folk rock. And then in 2015, I decided to leave my job at the school and just focus on creating music. And then in 2016, I decided to come up to Memphis and expand my horizons a little bit more.
0: Spectacular. If I could take even a step further back, because I didn't want to skip over this. I mean, what is your training and how did you even begin to spark a musical practice?
1: Well, I'm lucky that when I grew up, I had a mother who is in the Vermont Symphony Orchestra who plays flute, and she's still in the orchestra, still an active musician. And then my dad is also really supportive of me. So when I was young, my mom started me on Suzuki violin. And then from there, I just, you know, she made sure that I didn't quit. And both of them really have supported me through the years. And I will say my mom was a little hesitant at first when I left the classical sphere, which was what I was in all through college. And I majored in music at Yale, played in the Yale Symphony. And then I went straight down to the South and started this completely different life of someone who plays in bars and, you know, gets paid partially in beer. And she was like, I'm not so sure about that. But then once I started putting out some of my first original like works, like my first album, Violin Tro, she decided that this was going to be okay with her. So,
0: you know, I guess it's been swimming around in my head for quite some time, but I've never been able to sit down in an environment where, you know, no one would hold me accountable for my potential ignorance. But what is the distinction between a violin and a fiddle? Is it the style of music and the repertoire, or is it the instrument itself?
1: That's a great question. And I like to come up with different answers, but my favorite one...
0: For the sake of my education, can you give me the right answer?
1: Oh, yes. Yeah, I'll give you both. The right answer is it can be whatever you're holding in your hands. If it's shaped like one of those things you just mentioned, it can be either one. So there are just two different styles. Well, fiddle has a bunch of styles. You could do Western swing. You could do Celtic. You could do Appalachian, old time. You could do blues. So there's a bunch of different ways you can go in the non-classical sphere. But when I first came down here, I just had one instrument, and that was my violin, my acoustic, very old and fragile violin that I can't believe I took into some of the bars I did. But I played on that and still do when I record for folks. You know, that is my primary, and that has seen me through concerts. Like when I was in the Vermont Youth Orchestra, we got to go to Carnegie Hall and play. So it's been to both Carnegie Hall and to Ground Zero Blues Club.
0: Wow.
1: So that one instrument can definitely just be both. And it's just about the style. The other answer I like to give is the violin has four strings. The fiddle has four strings.
0: Oh.
1: So, yeah, that's just the funny answer. But they're the same.
0: Yeah. Well, walk me through the dynamics of your band, because I've seen you solo, I've seen you in duos, you mentioned the trio, so there's quite a lot of configurations, and you also have done some session work as well. How did the band sort of congeal and come together for you?
1: Well, for the one we're talking about with that played Art on Fire, which is called Alice Hazen and the Blaze, which also, you know, I guess the fire imagery of the fiddle, and, you know, the fiddle is associated with the devil, and so it was just all, it all came together for me. But that band, our first shows were in 2018. I think the first show we ever had was at 831 South Cooper. But then the next year, I put together my first album, which is called Vile Intro. And that was just like the beginning of what I would call my solo career as an artist, fiddle player, singer, songwriter. And so that has truly been one of my projects that I feel like is the most Alice. You know, the one where I can just do whatever I want because it's my band. But in addition, I think the band has also contributed so much to the sound.
0: Awesome. Well, we've enjoyed having you on Bill Street Caravan, and I know our listeners have as well.
1: Thank you. I really appreciate being on here with you guys, so thank you.
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0: That wraps up another episode of Bill Street Caravan. We hope you've enjoyed this incredible performance from Alice, Hazen, and The Blaze.
1: Be sure to tune in next week for more amazing music from Memphis and beyond. Until then, I'm Steve Selvage.
0: And I'm Thomas Cribbins. Thanks for listening to Bill Street Caravan. See you guys next time.
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1: Hello, I'm William Broome.
2: And I'm Barry Mackay.
1: And welcome to It's Time, the show where we look at the best of the Australian national charts between the 60s and the 90s, using the Kent Music Report, the Australian Music Report, and the ARIA charts. Today we're looking at the best of the charts, and this week in 1989. 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
2: Coming up on today's show, we've got The Proclaimers, Kate Sobrano, The Bangles, and Madonna.
1: Kicking us off at number 19 in the Australian Singles Chart this week on the 29th of May 1989 was Darryl Braithwaite and One Summer.

That's Darryl Braithwaite at number 19 in the Australian Singles Chart this week on the 29th of May 1989. That's Darryl Braithwaite at number 19 in the Australian Singles Chart this week on the 20th.

0: That's Scottish duo The Proclaimers with I'm On My Way at number 16 on the Australian national charts this week on the 29th of May 1989. And that single had peaked at number 4 here in Australia the previous month. It came from the Scottish band's 1988 album Sunshine on Leith and was released as a single in 1989. It followed their Australian number 1 hit I'm Gonna Be 500 Miles and reached number 43 in the UK. The lyrics I'm On My Way From Misery to Happiness Today are original and distinct from the African-American spiritual song of the same name, while also being adopted by Scottish football fans, including Hibernian supporters, as one of their anthems.
1: Rising up the charts from number 19 to number 15 this week, on the 29th of May 1989, was British band Fine Young Cannibals and Good Thing.

0: with Good Thing at number 15 in the Australian Singles Chart this week on the 29th of May 1989. And that single went on to peak at number 5 in the Australian Singles Chart the following month. Released as the second single from the British band's album The Raw and The Cooked, it became their second and final US number 1, topping the Billboard Hot 100 on the 8th of July 1989. It also reached number 1 in Canada. The track entered the top 10 in Australia, Finland, Ireland, New Zealand and the UK. It first appeared in the 1987 film Tin Men, where the band portrayed a nightclub group performing the song. Its retro soul style matches the movie's 1963 Baltimore setting. The music video, directed by Peter Kerr, features members of the Scooter Boys subculture riding and showcasing their stylized motor scooters.
1: Holding steady at number 14 on the Australian national charts this week on the 29th of May 1989, were Australian band 1927 with their hit Compulsory Hero.

0: That's Compulsory Hero by 1927 at number 14 on the Australian National Charts this week on the 29th of May 1989. And that single had peaked at number 13 here in Australia 2 weeks earlier. It was the fourth single by the Australian rock band, released on the 17th of April 1989. The track reached number 13 in Australia in May and comes from their debut album, Ish, which had already topped the charts earlier in the month. The song deals with a father's experiences in the Vietnam War, giving it a deeply personal and emotional perspective. Its music video, directed by Jeff Barter, won the 1990 ARIA Award for Best Video.
1: Rising up the charts from number 15 to number 12 this week on the 29th of May 1989 was Australian singer Kate Sobrano and Bedroom Eyes.

0: Bedroom Eyes by Kate Sobrano there at number 12 in the Australian Singles Chart this week on the 29th of May 1989. And that single went on to peak at number 2 in the Australian Singles Chart the following month. The song was released in April 1989 as the first single from her debut solo album Brave. The single became the highest selling single by an Australian artist that year and earning a platinum certification for over 70,000 sales. Sobrano's album Brave went on to sell triple platinum, ranking as the 18th highest charting album in Australia in 1989 and produced four singles, including Bedroom Eyes. At the 1989 ARIA Awards, she won Best Female Artist and Highest Selling Single for the track.
1: And falling down the Australian National Charts this week on the 29th of May 1989, from number 5 back to number 11 was British singer Sam Brown and Stop.

0: That stop by British singer Sam Brown at number 11 on the Australian National Charts this week on the 29th of May 1989. And that single had peaked at number 3 here in Australia 2 weeks earlier. First released as a single in the UK in 1988, it only reached number 52. However, following a re-release in January 1989, it made number 4, becoming her biggest charting single over there. David Kavanagh of Sounds magazine described the song as absolutely corking and solid gold. He added, "Sam's obviously a sucker for Dusty Springfield and is equipped with a startling good voice."
1: Let's take a bit of time out now and look at the top 10 albums of the week for this week on the 29th of May 1989. At number 10 we had Mystery Girl by Roy Orbison. At number 9, Hold On To Me by The Black Sorrows. At number 8, Street Fighting Years by Simple Minds. At number 7, Volume 1 by The Travelling Wilburys. At number 6, The Phantom of the Opera, The London Cast. At number 5, The Jules Thorogood Collection by Jules Thorogood. At number 4, The Raw and The Cook by Fine Young Cannibals. At number 3, Johnny Diesel and The Injectors by Johnny Diesel and The Injectors. At number 2, Ish by 1927. And at number 1, Edge by Darryl Braithwaite, which peaked at number 1 for 1 week only. Let's take a closer look at the number 7 album of the week, Volume 1 by The Travelling Wilburys. And that album peaked at number 1 for 2 weeks in February that year. It was the debut album by the supergroup The Travelling Wilburys. George Harrison, Jeff Lynne, Bob Dylan, Roy Orbison and Tom Petty, released in October 1988. The project began when Harrison needed a B-side and the musicians collaborated on Handle With Care, which became too good to be just a B-side. Adapting alter egos as the Wilbury brothers, they recorded a full album over 9 days, blending all their styles. The album was critically acclaimed, revitalised Dylan and Petty's careers, and was certified triple platinum in the United States. It was also the final album released during Roy Orbison's lifetime, who died shortly after its release. Well, let's hear a song from that album. Here's Handle With Care.

0: That's Handle With Care from the number 7 album for the week, this week, on the 29th of May, 1989, Volume 1 by the Travelling Wilburys.
1: Let's have a look at the news headlines for May 1989. On the 3rd of May, Hungary lifted the hem of the Iron Curtain today when it began dismantling the 244 kilometres of electrified fencing that marked its border with Austria, reducing the barrier to a mere heap of tangled wire. On the 5th of May, Oliver North, the former Marine Lieutenant Colonel and White House aide, was found guilty tonight on 3 counts, but innocent on 9 more serious charges arising from the Iran-Contra scandal. Oliver North had been a key figure in the scheme to launder arms money from Iran to support the Contra rebels in Nicaragua. On the 8th of May, Andrew Peacock, deposed by John Howard as Liberal Party leader, relaunched his political career in a successful coup delivered just before midnight tonight. On the 15th of May, workers at the giant Bougainville copper mine in Papua New Guinea shut the operation down today after continued guerrilla attacks by militant landowners demanding greater compensation for the loss of their land. Also on the 15th of May, in the Great Hall of the People in Beijing, Mikhail Gorbachev shook hands with Chinese leader Deng Xiaoping. However, the historic moment was overshadowed by extraordinary events a few hundred metres away, where up to 500,000 students and supporters from all walks of life occupied Tiananmen Square, calling for democracy. And finally, on the 30th of May, in Beijing, students erect a 30-foot-high Statue of Liberty in Tiananmen Square, and 4 days later, the People's Liberation Army is ordered into action.
0: Rising up the charts one place from number 8 to number 7 this week, on the 29th of May 1989, was American singer Bette Midler with Wind Beneath My Wings.

0: That's Bette Midler with Wind Beneath My Wings at number 7 in the Australian Singles Chart this week on the 29th of May 1989. And that single went on to peak at number 1 for 3 weeks the following month. The song was written in 1982. Though first recorded by Australian singer Kamal, it wasn't commercially released at the time. Several artists covered it in the early 1980s, including Roger Whittaker, Sheena Easton, Gladys Knight and the Pips, and Gary Morris. The most successful version came in 1988, when Bette Midler recorded it for the film Beaches. Released as a single in early 1989, it reached number 1 US Billboard Hot 100 and won Grammy Awards for Record of the Year and Song of the Year.
1: And holding steady at number 6 on the Australian National Charts this week on the 29th of May 1989 were American band The Bangles and Eternal Flame.

0: with the biggest charting hit in Australia for 1989. That's Eternal Flame by the Bangles, holding steady at number 6 on the Australian National Charts this week on the 29th of May 1989. That single went on to peak at number 1 for 1 week, 2 weeks later. Written by band member Susanna Hoffs with Billy Steinberg and Tom Kelly, the song was inspired by visits to Graceland and the synagogue's Eternal Flame. Susanna Hoffs helped craft the lyrics while the team developed the music together, with Susanna Hoffs famously recording the vocals unclothed to capture vulnerability. Upon release, the song became a global hit, topping the US, UK and Australian charts, and marking the Bangles' second number one in the US.
1: Holding steady at number 2 in the Australian singles chart this week, on the 29th of May 1989, were Mike and the Mechanics and the Living Years.

0: Holding steady at number two in the Australian singles chart this week on the 29th of May 1989. That's Mike and the Mechanics and The Living Years. And that single had peaked at number one for 1 week, 3 weeks earlier. The song is a ballad by British band Mike and the Mechanics, written by Mike Rutherford and B.A. Robertson. Released in December 1988, it became a worldwide hit, topping the US Billboard Hot 100, as well as the charts in Australia, Canada and Ireland, and reaching number two in the UK. Sung by Paul Carrack, the song explores the son's regret over unresolved conflict with his late father. Inspired by the deaths of the songwriter's fathers and Carrack's own experience, it reflects generational gaps and miscommunication. The track won the Ivor Novello Award for Best Song Musically and Lyrically, earned 4 Grammy nominations, and its music video features Rutherford with his young son, choirs and scenic locations in West Somerset in England.
1: Okay, let's review the top 10 singles of the week on the 29th of May 1989 here in Australia. At number 10 we had She Drives Me Crazy by the Fine Young Cannibals. At number 9, Lost in Your Eyes by Debbie Gibson. At number 8, Cry in Shame by Johnny Diesel and the Injectors. At number 7, Wind Beneath My Wings by Bette Midler. At number 6, Eternal Flame by The Bangles. At number 5, Stuck on You by Paul Norton. At number 4, Now You're in Heaven by Julian Lennon. At number 3, Ring My Bell by Colette. At number 2, The Living Years by Mike and the Mechanics. And at number 1, in its 4th week of a 4 non-consecutive week run of that position, we had Like a Prayer by Madonna.

0: That's Like a Prayer by Madonna in her final week of a 4 non-consecutive week run at the number one position this week on the 29th of May 1989. The song became a global hit, topping the US Billboard Hot 100 and other charts worldwide, and is considered one of her most acclaimed works. Its video, featuring church imagery and social commentary, sparked controversy, including a Vatican condemnation and a cancelled Pepsi deal.
1: Well, that's the show for another week. Thanks go to David Kent and his website www.australianchartbooks.com.au for the use of his Kent Music Report and Australian Music Report charts in the show. News headlines are mostly sourced from the Chronicle of the 20th Century, published by Penguin. I'm William Vroom.
0: And I'm Barry Mackay.
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1: BBC News with Govinda Gill. A Ukrainian drone commander involved in the latest attacks on St. Petersburg and its surrounding region said there was almost no Russian resistance. Yevhen Kara said it had been easy to hit the Russian targets, which include weapons arsenals, a naval base and an oil depot and terminal. More from Vitaly Shevchenko in Kyiv.
2: Yevhen Karas, commander of the 413th Regiment of Ukraine's Unmanned Systems Forces, told me that Russian air defences had been struggling to intercept his drones. The Ukrainian military say they hit weapons stores, a naval base and an oil depot outside St. Petersburg. President Zelensky called the attack a just response to Russia's aggression. The authorities in St. Petersburg say hundreds of local residents were evacuated from an area near a military facility which had caught fire.
1: The US Defense Secretary has called on European countries to resist what he called an invasion by foreign migrants. Pete Hegseth was speaking at commemorations of the D-Day landings in Normandy, 82 years since British, American and Canadian troops stormed beaches along the northern French coastline to begin the liberation of France from Nazi occupation.
3: Sadly, today, different European beaches are stormed by different dangerous ideologies. Beaches in Spain, in Italy, in Greece, in Bulgaria. Boats and men arrive. When will European capitals do something about that invasion?
1: Many Europeans are worried by the number of migrant arrivals that's contributed to the rise of the far right. But others on the continent say the arrivals are a boon to European economies. Pope Leo has urged politicians not to seek short-term popularity by exploiting divisions and respect human dignity. Speaking at Madrid's Royal Palace before King Felipe at the start of his visit to Spain, he criticised what he called the sterile simplifications often deployed in political discourse.
4: Today, the temptation to gain popularity by fanning the flames of polarization seems to have grown rather than diminished, and human dignity continues to be violated.
5: La dignidad humana no deja de ser violada.
1: Prior statements on immigration have angered, among others, President Trump. But ironically, one of those who stood and applauded Leo was the leader of the far-right Vox Party. Iran's accused the United States of discriminatory treatment and violating its obligations as a World Cup host for refusing visas to some of its men's football team's delegation. Iranian state television said on Saturday 15 members of the Iranian party had been refused US visas. On Friday, Washington said all players and necessary support staff had received visas. BBC News. A large crowd has attended the funeral of a seven-month-old Palestinian boy killed by an Israeli soldier in the occupied West Bank on Friday. Sam Fahid Abu Haikal's parents were wounded when IDF troops fired at their vehicle near Tel Rumeida, south of Hebron. Sebastian Usher has travelled to the site of the shooting.
6: Sam Fahad Abu Haikal was with his family as they were driving home from a day out in Bethlehem. Sam's father, Fahad, says they were nearing an Israeli checkpoint when they stopped for the Israeli military. He says the soldiers fired from about 10 metres away, with one shot piercing the windscreen, going through his arm and then striking the baby in the head and his wife in the face. Sam died of his wound in hospital. His mother is still being treated. At the spot, residents pointed out to me traces of what they said was blood on the tarmac. One said he heard two shots fired. The Israeli military has acknowledged that the family were what it called uninvolved civilians and expressed deep sorrow over the incident, as well as saying it's under review.
1: The World Health Organization says nearly 500 Ebola cases are now confirmed, including 82 deaths after an outbreak in Central Africa. A senior official at the US Centers for Disease Control and Prevention says projections suggest the crisis could surpass the previous West Africa epidemic if stronger controls are not put in place. State media in Armenia are reporting the arrest of six candidates for a pro-Russia party who are due to stand in Sunday's crucial general election. They are members of the Strong Armenia bloc led by the Russian-Armenian billionaire Samvel Karapetyan, who's under house arrest following accusations of sedition. In tennis, Mira Andreeva has won the Women's French Open with a comprehensive straight sets victory over Maya Kovalenska. It's the first Grand Slam title for the 19-year-old Russian in her first major final. That's the latest BBC News.
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7: 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Keep this

Hello and welcome to another Jazz Hour. I'm Barry O'Sullivan with a program produced in the studios of 2MBS, Fine Music Sydney, and coming to across Australia via the Community Radio Network. For the best part of two decades, drummer Lawrence Pike has operated at the cutting edge of the electronic and jazz music worlds, releasing albums to critical acclaim and touring the world. Pike has produced and performed two acclaimed duo albums with the legendary jazz pianist Mike Nock and has recorded with the award-winning Australian singer-songwriter Sarah Blasco. He's a member of Warp Records alumni PVT, the electronic jazz trio Triosk, the UK's Sunwaves with Jack Wiley and Luke Abbott, and the radical improvisation quartet Believe, and the punk group Liars. As well as these collaborations, he's recorded five international solo albums, drawing on a musical value system that has been developed over the two decades. Lawrence's latest recording, titled Possible Utopias for Jazz Quintet, explores the language of improvisation within disciplines, with an emphasis on presence and experience through real-time composition. Lawrence Pike joins me as my special studio guest on this edition of A Jazz Hour, but before we meet him, let's hear some of his new music from his latest release.

0: Guardians of Memory is the name of the track, and it's from the latest release from Lawrence Pike, who plays the drums, percussion, synthesizer, piano, organ, electronics, and he also does the field recordings. Welcome to a Jazz Hour, Lawrence.
1: Barry, it's good to be here.
0: How do you do those things, so many things at once?
1: I don't know. That's the magic of it.
0: Well, tell me about what's your preference now. When did you actually start playing the drums?
1: I think I was about 10 years old when I started playing the drums. Yeah.
0: And where was that?
1: Quite close to here, actually. I grew up in Greenwich.
0: Oh, in Greenwich.
1: Just down the hill from
0: and
1: where
0: was
1: we are now.
0: Your first choice of instrument?
1: I was. I felt just compelled. Probably from about the age of 9, I think it took me a good year of bugging my parents to let me get a drum kit.
0: But you play the piano as well.
1: The piano is just more of a side hustle.
0: Oh.
1: It's something I've always just enjoyed doing.
0: A compositional tool.
1: Well, I just love the piano as an instrument. I've never had any formal training in it, though. It's just something.
0: Is that right? And the synthesizer, of course, you learn as you go, I suppose.
1: The synthesizer is kind of like its own instrument in that way.
0: I'm intrigued by the organ here.
1: I play Hammond organ on one of the tracks.
0: Oh,
1: yeah.
0: And tell us about this track, Guardians of Memory. That was Novak Manojlovic on the piano.
1: Yeah, I got Novak to play piano on that one. It was a little bit above my pay grade, that part. I just couldn't seem to get a good take of it, so I called in a professional.
0: He sets the bar very high.
1: Yeah, of course, Novak did it in one take, so...
0: Really? The whole album? He's on how many tracks?
1: Just on that track.
0: On that track.
1: Yeah.
0: And on other tracks, you collaborate with...
1: Ben Lerner plays saxophone on 3 pieces.
0: Mm-hmm.
1: There's also one track, a friend of mine who's an electronic musician who works under the name Nico. He's on track 2. He added a little bit of synthetic...
0: You might have to explain the title to our listeners.
1: The album title?
0: The album title.
1: The album's called Possible Utopias for Jazz Quintet.
0: So, and...
1: Well, it's a bit of a misnomer. Firstly, it's essentially a solo record. I basically play more or less everything on it. But I like the idea of giving it it's a little bit tongue-in-cheek. The 4 quintet idea was kind of making fun of almost the idea of being a formal composer in some way, because I think the way I make this music is kind of has no real connection to that concept. But also I like the idea that for this album that it's the title gives a sort of perceptive prompt for how to listen to it, and I wanted people to listen to it imagining it was a band record, so this notional idea of this kind of futuristic jazz ensemble. And you know, Possible Utopias was the initial title, and I added the 4 jazz quintet, but you know, I think music is a space and a way for us to build an idea of how we'd like the world to be. So I think that's an approach I've always taken to the music I make. So hopefully I try and build places of imagination for myself that I find interesting, exciting, and hopefully that's transferred to the listener.
0: So working as a solo artist, it's quite different to being a member of these five other bands that you're a member of. How do you approach your solo recordings, and where do they come from?
1: Where they come from I think the most accurate way I could say where the music comes from is just from listening, really. I love listening to music, all sorts of music, and I think of music being more this kind of enigmatic thing that exists outside of myself, and that I'm some way trying to bottle it. Yeah, I don't think about myself so much anymore.
0: How do you know when the genie's in the bottle, though?
1: I think when you're excited. I think there's a sense that something's happening, that I generally feel like if something is exciting but I don't know what it is, that's when I feel like something good is happening. And I think that's why the title Possible Utopias is also quite appropriate. I like the idea of things that are... I like the idea of the possible, you know, rather than knowing. I like sort of feeling a sense of discovery or uncovering some sense of... touching some sense of mystery in music, because I think that's what makes music really powerful generally. And I guess also this record is a bit of a... it's not about anything in particular, but I think it reflects this feeling I get that music is losing that essence in digital culture. Music is becoming more about branding and more about marketing than it is about mystery, and I think I'm trying to... I guess it's a statement of values in some way. This is what I think is important and what I'd like to try and remain close to, connected to.
0: Music's always been about branding and marketing, though, even it's jazz
1: always,
0: music.
1: It's always played a part, but what we're seeing now is that the platforms that allow us to distribute our music, particularly for a generation below me and younger, maybe even younger than that, are starting to kick back against this, but certainly I think... the platforms of distribution that are available to most, particularly independent artists like myself, things like streaming services and things like Instagram, they corral everyone to perform in a certain way to suit their intentions. And that's not what music's about to me. I think that's quite dangerous, and I think it's having a really adverse effect on the music that's being created, because people are putting the cart before the horse all the time now. And I think they're doing it unconsciously, because particularly I feel for young musicians. I feel lucky to have spent my adolescence, you know, up until my adult years, in a very analog world. But I think if you grow up in a digital world now, you're sort of indoctrinated into this idea that that's how you have to be if you want to have a career in music, or if that's how music works. But in my experience, that's not how music works. You know, music comes from a place of feeling and ideas and imagination, and it has nothing to do with how you sell it.
0: So you also said that music comes from other music that you listen to.
1: Yeah.
0: You're inspired by various artists, and one of those artists is Harold Budd.
1: Yeah.
0: Now, there's a lot of people that would not know who Harold Budd is. Enlighten them.
1: Harold Budd is an American composer, pianist.
0: Was, sorry.
1: Well, to me, music is kind of eternal. I feel like these people still exist.
0: He lives on through his music.
1: I guess he's probably best known for his collaborations with Brian Eno in the 70s. And he has got a beautiful record called The Pearl.
0: On that obscure record label.
1: Yeah. For the program today, you asked me to select two or three pieces that sort of were directly connected to this new album and that were inspired. Connected, you know, in some way, and the piece you were going to hear is from an album called The Pavilion of Dreams. And even though I was very well across Brian Eno's music, he's been a big inspiration for me for many years, and I was quite across Harold Budd's music, I'd never really encountered this album for some reason. And around the time I was making this, I was actually in London, and a friend of mine, I was staying with a friend, and he put this album on, and I was just stunned. I said, "What is this?" And he showed me the record, and immediately it was like, it became a very important part of my life.

0: from the album Pavilion of Dreams, the second album from the minimalist composer Harold Budd, produced by Brian Eno, and it was recorded in 1976 but not released until 1978 on Eno's label Obscure Records, like we mentioned before, and it's the music choice of my studio guest, Lawrence Pike. A lot of things happening there, but not much happening.
1: Yeah. It's a very, I mean, we were talking about mystery before. That album is very much a mystery to me.
0: When you see the list of people on the album, on the marimba, percussion, piano, glockenspiel, celeste, harp, all those things, not much happened on that particular, even the voice I didn't hear on that track.
1: I think that you can hear a bit of Brian Eno singing in that one.
0: You reckon?
1: The rest of the album is, it goes all sorts of places. It's a very strange and unexpected and really mysterious record, and I think
0: Pavilion of Dreams.
1: And it sits very much outside any sense of kind of style or genre. It sort of exists on its own terms. I think that's one of the things I really love about it, and was probably one of the things that sort of influenced.
0: Now, style and genres, you mentioned those dirty words.
1: Yeah.
0: I'm going to ask you a challenging question for you now. What genre and style does your latest recording fall into?
1: I don't think about music in those terms. I know that's probably... Am I cheating with that answer? I think part of the intention with this record was to make something that sits outside of those things, to try and sort of explore language of music rather than it needing to fit some sort of branded idea of style I think we were talking a little bit about this earlier, this sort of idea that sort of music existing in those terms now more than on its own terms, and I think I guess it's a bit of a statement in that regard, you know, trying to make something that is a place that I think I wanted to try and make a record that felt was like, how would music work if it functioned in a different way outside of kind of it being a consumable product, you know?
0: And that's the possible utopia.
1: Yeah.
0: And Nightbird, the next track we're going to play, let's talk about that.
1: This one,
0: introduce it.
1: This is a track 4, I think, on the album. I can't remember. I can't really say where this track came from. Yeah, I can't really remember.
0: Well, who features on this track?
1: It's just me, I think, on this one, yeah.
0: Okay, let's have a listen.

0: You're listening to a Jazz Hour coming to across Australia from the studios of 2MBS Fine Music Sydney. I'm Barry O'Sullivan. Well, my studio guest is Lawrence Pike, the drummer on that last track called Night Bird, and it's from his album Possible Utopias for Jazz Quintet. I almost said the Pavilion of Dreams, but
1: can't take credit for that.
0: And of course, making a recording is a Pavilion of Dreams, isn't it? Really?
1: Well, that's essentially it.
0: Tell me some of the challenges that you've come across as an artist in bringing out another solo record.
1: Well, it's hard to cut through the noise these days. There's a lot of information that everyone's contending with at all times. I really love music. I love making albums. I love the idea of albums, and I like the culture around albums. I think that they're really valuable, and they still have a really strong role to play in our culture, and I still believe it is the way to experience music.
0: Whereas the trend today is like just to release a track.
1: Well, just we live in a very pointillistic world now where it's just lots of quick bursts of information constantly and not much connecting them. And I think the power of an album is you can build a little world for yourself and other people to live in that sits outside of time, and people can linger in that space and have an experience, and they're the things that matter to me. So I still really hold value in making them, and it's making albums is a really integral part of my musical practice.
0: Your profession, basically, because a lot of people don't make albums; they just make single recordings these days. But the idea of getting several tracks together and in a compilation under a banner called Jazz Utopia for a Jazz Quintet is your bag. Mm. But you also perform individually with other groups. So how do you find your single voice? How do you find your recording voice for the solo albums after performing in such a variety of music?
1: I mean, it's a very loaded question. How does a musician find their voice? Just doing the work, I think. Just continuing to do the work day to day. For me now, it's very much a process of, like I was saying before, listening, but also just being with the instrument every day, continuing to sort of tune my physical body and my senses to what is required of me for the music. I don't know how else to explain it.
0: But does it come at the same time as you're performing with Sunwaves, and when you're performing with Believe and things like that?
1: Yeah.
0: You're still thinking about the solo album.
1: I don't compartmentalize them so much anymore.
0: Oh, okay.
1: Because it's just, to me, it's all the same river. And the solo albums is a means to kind of process the world in a way on my own, as opposed to doing it with a group of people. So,
0: and listening to other people's music, which we shall do now. Your second choice is from Ornette Coleman and Virgin Beauty, which is often quite exciting but a little bit messy at times, isn't it, this album?
1: It's another strange record which I discovered. I mean, I'm a big fan of Ornette, but this is one of his late 80s records, 1988, and with Primetime, who I think as a band probably still haven't had their moment. The music is...
0: Because his son's in that band, isn't he?
1: At various points, yeah.
0: Donardo.
1: Similarly with my approach to music, I think this music is something quite other. I think it exists outside of a sense of style or any sort of... When I first heard this album, I was like, I don't know what this music is, and that's why I was really excited about
0: really?
1: It. Oh, yeah.
0: Really? And it sold so well. It did so well on the Billboard charts.
1: Really?
0: And because of... Jerry Garcia.
1: Of course. Grateful Dead.
0: All the Deadheads.
1: Yeah. Which in itself is a bizarre addition to this record. I mean, Jerry Garcia played guitar on two or three tracks. But
0: we'll tell our listeners who he is, just in case they don't know. Jerry Garcia.
1: Oh, from the Grateful Dead.
0: Yeah.
1: But the title track is the one I've chosen, Virgin Beauty. I think it's just exquisite. There's something so otherworldly about this track.
0: Yeah, it's something you've got to really kind of... have several listens on, by the way.
1: Yes, well, it sounds like there's several pieces happening at once.

0: Music from Virgin Beauty, the Ornette Coleman album of the same name. That was the title track, Virgin Beauty, the choice of Lawrence Pike, my studio guest. And I think he was on the alto, would you say there? Perhaps. Or
1: oh, yeah.
0: The alto. Sure. And probably the electric bassists, Al McDowell and Chris Walker, were there. A little bit of drumming from Donato Coleman on the keyboards there a little bit. An interesting recording. Get a hold of it if you can. Reach number 2 position on the Billboard Jazz Chart and sold more in its first year of release than any previous Ornette Coleman record. So that's a reason in itself to have a listen
1: it's
0: to
1: it. It's a possible utopia right there, if you ask me.
0: Possible utopia staring us right in the eyes. Let's play Midjourney. Do you want to talk about Midjourney and explain it to us, or shall we just play it?
1: I think we should just play it.

0: There we heard Midjourney from Possible Utopias for the Jazz Quintet, or for Jazz Quintet. And if you'd like to hear more from that album, you can do so because it has been released on...
1: It is on Bandcamp. It's released by a Spanish label called Belmat.
0: Belmat, yes, an interesting label, isn't it?
1: Yeah, it's my first release with them. They've only been around for 5-6 years, but they do wonderful, wonderful stuff. And this record felt like it would be they'd be a great home for it. So I'm very pleased that they were into it.
0: Mm. And how did you go about getting on that label?
1: I think when I'd sort of finished the record, I was sort of interested in working with someone new, and I basically sent it to less than a handful of people that I thought it would be appropriate for, really, based on my listening, you know, like based on things that I liked and felt like it would be at home. So, yeah, fortunately, they were quick to respond and jump on it.
0: Yeah, which is great, isn't it, to have that international label working for you, and a label that's quite into the type of music that you produce, I would imagine, looking at some of the other artists. Probably the best format to buy it is...
1: I mean, it looks and sounds amazing. The LP sounds amazing. If you're into vinyl, mm-hmm. It's probably actually, I think, one of the best-sounding pressings of anything I've ever put out, actually. Right. I'm really very pleased with how it sounds. It's also on CD. I'm not a format...
0: You can buy the digital copy as well.
1: Yeah, I have no prejudice for formats, but I love them all. I think
0: they're a bit like genres in your book, aren't they? Genres.
1: I think the CDs...
0: Genres and formats are not in his language.
1: I love CD as well, so yeah. CD, yeah. LP, digital, however you want to listen is okay with me.
0: Okay, let's have a listen to your next music choice, which is from a drummer. There are not a lot of drummer composers, are there, in the world, apart from your dear self and
1: I mean,
0: Paul Motion.
1: Yeah, I love Paul Motion's writing.
0: And Dave King.
1: I wanted to choose Paul because I think conceptually the way he plays the drums, I really love, you know, it's quite painterly. And I sort of, in the last few years, seem to be moving away from the idea of drums working in this kind of functional way where they sort of play a beat. Playing beats is not something I seem to be really interested in, but... Paul has this amazing kind of expressionist kind of approach, the way, you know, he plays in these sort of broad strokes, I think really colour the music in interesting ways, and there's this great sense of play and freedom, you know, with his music, which I really love. Also, he kind of writes and plays in these kind of cycles. He doesn't play in these sort of strict patterns.
0: Yeah.
1: I like the way sort of
0: doesn't
1: like...
0: Doesn't keep to strict timekeeping duties.
1: Well, it's like ideas can kind of overlap and coalesce in really interesting ways, and I think, you know, rhythmically and structurally, that's kind of how I think about things as well. So,
0: and this is called The Sound of Love, this album, and it's recorded at the Village Vanguard in 1995, featuring...
1: It's this great trio with Joe Lovano on tenor and Bill Frisell on guitar.
0: Couldn't get much better. Thank you so much for joining me. Lawrence Pike has been my guest, and you've been listening to A Jazz Hour, a program produced in the studios of 2MBS Fine Music Sydney, and coming to you across Australia via the Community Radio Network. I'm Barry O'Sullivan, and until next time, I'll be seeing you. Take care.

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2: Hello, I'm Sarah Warmby. Australia and New Zealand have agreed to work on 8 actions to improve economic productivity in both countries in the face of increasing global uncertainty. Sean Bindley reports.
3: Anthony Albanese and Christopher Luxon wrapped up annual bilateral talks in Queensland yesterday. They were accompanied by high-powered business executives from both sides of the Tasman. New Zealand Prime Minister Christopher Luxon says there is more the two countries can be doing to drive economic growth.
4: It was a very, very good conversation with the CEOs from both sides, talking about what more we can do together. And that alignment in our economies just continues to play a really big strength as we think about how we build more financial security as part of our broader national securities in the context of that volatile and changing world.
2: The Energy Minister argues there's no longer a need for concern around Australia's fuel stocks. 92 shiploads of fuel arrived in the country in May, while reserves continue to sit higher than when the Iran conflict began. Chris Bowen says there are 43 days worth of petrol in reserve, 36 days worth of diesel and 30 days worth of jet fuel. A man has died after being bitten by a shark off Western Australia's south coast. Police say the 35-year-old was spearfishing with family off Michaelmas Island near Albany when he was attacked by a suspected 4.5-metre shark. He was rushed by boat to the local marina where paramedics were waiting, but he was unable to be saved. Local fisherman Norman Armstrong has told the ABC the community is thinking of his family.
5: Certainly devastating for the family and friends, and certainly wouldn't like that to happen to anyone. Yeah, it's not a good thing to happen. So I feel sorry for them and my respect to them.
2: New South Wales police say they're unaware of links to organised crime as they investigate a violent home invasion in Sydney's southwest. Sean Bindley again with that story.
3: A 23-year-old man had his hand severed with a machete when 4 intruders broke into his Greenacre home on Friday night. His parents and 2 younger siblings were uninjured. Superintendent Rodney Hart says while the family are not known to police, investigators are aware they run a successful business in the area.
6: They have run that business for a number of years and they are very well known in the community. There is no indication that this is related to any organised crime. What we believe is that for somehow these people were aware that there may have been cash on the premises, and that's what's been targeted.
2: The Pope has arrived in Spain for a week-long visit. Here's the BBC's Paul Moss.
7: The Pope has said he's making this trip to Spain to call for respect for every human being. That's perhaps a reference to plans for him to spend time with migrants and those who assist them. But immigration is a deeply divisive issue in Spain, and by taking this moral position, Pope Leo could be seen as siding with the country's socialist prime minister. And Pedro Sanchez certainly needs support right now. He's facing a deluge of corruption scandals, so the arrival of such a high-profile visitor could serve as a welcome distraction.
2: And briefly, Chinese President Xi Jinping will travel to North Korea this week. It marks his first overseas trip this year after recently hosting US President Donald Trump and Russia's Vladimir Putin in Beijing. This is Air News. Fremantle are sitting on top of the AFL ladder after beating North Melbourne by a staggering 124 points, 24-11, 155 to 4-7-31. Dockers coach Justin Longmuir says their midfield was impressive and it was great to have Hayden Young back.
8: Yeah, you always get concerned when a player misses more weeks than they should with concussion, and to see him come back, be as confident and play as well as he did was great.
2: Port Adelaide and Brisbane also posted wins. The Broncos have slumped to their 5th straight NRL defeat, with the Titans snatching a 28-23 victory at Lang Park. Titans fullback Keanu Kinney pulled off a brilliant kick and chase to win the game in the dying minutes. Gold Coast coach Josh Hannay.
9: We love that young lad because he might drop a ball early or whatever. It just doesn't stop him. He just doesn't pull out of the game. He just keeps going after the contest, right? And he went after right to the very end and he came up with a special play. So, yeah, he's a special young player.
2: Earlier, the Dolphins Dolphins crushed the Cowboys 40-14. The Chiefs have ended Australia's last chance in the Super Rugby Pacific with a 46-24 win over the Queensland Reds. The Crusaders beat the Blues 52-31. In the tennis, Mia Andreeva has won the French Open women's final, and Kimi Antonelli has taken pole position for tonight's Formula One Monaco Grand Prix. Aussie Oscar Piastri will start from 7th on the grid. Australian Independent Radio News.
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11: 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It's Sunday the 7th of June. I'm Colin with the 4CRM weather. A partly cloudy day with a maximum of 23. There is a possibility of some showers, most likely later this afternoon or this evening. Starting out with southerly winds at 15 to 25 kilometres per hour, tending southeasterly at 20 to 30 kilometres per hour in the middle of the day. An overnight minimum of 16 tonight, followed by a partly cloudy day with showers and a maximum of 25 for Monday.
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Freedom Fire to kick off 4CRM's Inspired Coffee, reminding us that love is here. He came in the form of Jesus, the Son of God, in human form, a man whom we brutally butchered beyond human recognition. That doesn't sound very uplifting, except for the fact that he forgave us anyway. Because he is the King of Love. His parachute band to remind

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1: Here's a song called Good Enough from Point of Grace. Salvation isn't about whether we're good enough. It's about whether we're submissive enough, I guess. In which case, it's God who declares us good. Or righteous, as the scriptures put it.

Phil Keaggy on 4CRM's Uplift, reminding us that we go through life living a kind of a fantasy, blinded to the fact that we can't really control our ultimate destiny. As he said in the song, he sees that the answer is really simple. We just need to let love in, that is, the love of God. Let it break through, accept what the Lord has done on our behalf, and an eternal relationship with God lies ahead. An episode of Fresh coming up shortly, our devotional for the day. God Has Your Back is this one by Bernie Dimet. If you want to turn to the scripture he's referring to, 2 Thessalonians 3 and verses 2 to 3. As I said, that's coming up right after we hear all about the splendor of the King. How great is our God? This version from Youthquake.

0: the world appears to be sharply divided between authoritarian regimes on the one hand and so-called liberal democracies on the other. Yet there's a growing grey area in the middle where censorship is eroding the basic human right of free speech. Hi, I'm Bernie Diamond and welcome again to Fresh. A recent UK government report on faith and belief in modern Britain states this: Christianity is the one faith it is still considered acceptable to mock or deride publicly. An Open Doors report on Western Europe found that 30 to 40% of young Christians admit to self-censoring their faith out of a fear of ridicule or professional repercussions. France last year recorded over 1,000 anti-Christian acts, including church arsons, desecrations, and assaults. Canadian activist Chris Elston, known as Billboard Chris, was arrested in Australia for standing quietly in a public mall wearing a placard stating, "Children cannot consent to puberty blockers." Persecution is on the rise. You can feel it. You can see it. So what are we to do? Writes the Apostle Paul in the 1st century AD, 2 Thessalonians chapter 3, verses 2 and 3, "And pray that we will be protected from crooked and evil people. Not everyone believes in the Lord, you know, but the Lord is faithful. He will give you strength and protect you from the evil one." Wherever you live, whatever system of government you live under, however this rising tide of persecution is playing itself out in your neck of the woods, don't be surprised. Not everyone believes in the Lord, you know. Don't be perturbed and don't be afraid, because the Lord is faithful. He will give you strength and protect you from the evil one, because that's his word, fresh for you today. Friend, God wants to fill you with his love, his joy, his peace, and his power. He wants to transform your life. That's why I'd so love to send you your fresh devotional message every day. It's completely free. 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
1: Thanks, Bernie. Bernie Diamond with our devotional for the day, an episode of Fresh courtesy of Christianity Works. It's rather ironic, isn't it? We live in a divided anti-Christian world, but eventually we're told that every knee will bow. Every person will eventually acknowledge the name of Jesus, and that he indeed is the Lord of Lords and King of Kings, even if they still reject him. The book of Revelation reminds us that whether they like it or not, that's what's going to happen. Here's Carolyn Maria Knoll with the Shemaru Eternal Grace Choir to sing the old traditional hymn, At the Name of Jesus.

Josh Groban on 4CRM's Uplift, reminding you that you are loved, so don't give up. There's help for you right around the corner. Sometimes, though, that journey around the corner is a little bit slower than other times, isn't it? Nevertheless, at the end of those prayers, there is an answer. And God loves you deeply. He so loves you that the Son gave up his life that you wouldn't perish but have eternal life, as we're reminded of in John 3:16. Last week, I played a gospel song from Ed Sheeran. I had some responses wondering about that, so here's another one. This one from just last year. Ed's called this one, The Lord is My Shepherd, but it's not The Lord is My Shepherd that you're used to.

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2: Oh, I love Fiji.
0: That's good value. Right now, though, here's a song from the Northern Baptist Association. They're also good value. Thine be the glory, risen, conquering sun.

You're on 4CRM's Uplift, where we sing hallelujah to the Lord. And I hope you felt uplifted with our last hour of Christian music, or almost last hour. I'm Colin, and I'll be back after the 7 o'clock news with the weather and to introduce Radio Church, coming to us this week from the Anglicans. Here's a musical rendition of the Apostles' Creed to take us to the news with this, I believe. And I do too.

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1: Hello, I'm Sarah Warmby. Australia's fuel stocks continue to be higher than when the Iran war broke out earlier this year. Energy Minister Chris Bowen has given his weekly update on the nation's fuel reserves. He says Australia is doing very well.
2: Now, Australia currently has 43 days worth of petrol, 36 days worth of diesel, and 30 days worth of jet fuel. As I said, all three levels are more than on the 28th of February when Iran was first bombed.
1: Global volatility and economic turbulence have dominated annual talks between the leaders of Australia and New Zealand. Sean Bendley reports.
3: Prime Ministers Anthony Albanese and Christopher Luxon met with top fuel, aviation and agricultural executives in Queensland to discuss vulnerabilities in sovereign defence and supply chains. Mr. Albanese says the enduring friendship between Australia and New Zealand could help the countries face growing challenges.
4: We're living in a world which is really volatile, where there is a great deal of turbulence, and some of the old certainties that commanded global trade and global activity has disappeared.
1: Ambulance Tasmania workers have secured a new three-year wage deal that will deliver pay rises of almost 9% over the life of the agreement. Pulse Tasmania reports the deal not only includes salary increases, but also changes to the classification structure, targeted pay boosts for specialist roles, and improved conditions aimed at supporting worker well-being. Now that workers have accepted the deal, it will be lodged with the Tasmanian Industrial Commission. A gunman has targeted family and friends mourning a slain Sydney underworld figure in Sydney's western suburbs yesterday afternoon. James Wilson has the details.
5: Mid-afternoon in Punchbowl. A gunman holding an AK-47 unleashing on a function centre.
6: Hold it. Done?
5: Let's go, lad. The intended target, friends and family of slain Coconut Cartel leader Lorenzo Lamalu. His wake was supposed to be inside the Diamond Venues Club, but was moved at the last minute. The gunman's stolen SUV burnt out nearby on Gillian Place moments after.
1: The World Health Organization has announced a $500 million plan to curb the Ebola outbreak in the Democratic Republic of Congo and neighboring Uganda. There have been nearly 400 confirmed cases in the DRC and 62 confirmed deaths, making it the fourth largest Ebola outbreak on record. Director General Tedros Adhanom Ghebreyesus says the funding will help to tackle the spread now and in the future.
7: The opportunity now is to act with clarity and discipline, using a common plan to guide a common effort. If we do that, we can bring this outbreak to an end and strengthen the systems that protect people from the next one.
1: Also in news, the long-awaited tap-and-go technology will begin a statewide rollout in some of Victoria's train networks from today. And surf lifesavers in New South Wales are urging people to stay out of the water at unpatrolled beaches this long weekend, as rough conditions are expected to continue. This is Air News. It was an all-Queensland affair in yesterday's NRL games. Andrew Lucas reports.
8: The Dolphins have made it 5 wins in a row for the first time in club history, outclassing the Cowboys 40-14 in Townsville. The visitors led 16-10 at halftime and surged home in the second half with 4-1. Selwyn Cobbo scored a double in front of almost 22,000 fans. In other results, the Titans upset the Broncos 28-23 at Suncorp Stadium. Andrew Lucas, Sydney.
1: AFL and Brisbane has claimed a 31-point win over the Gold Coast in the Q clash. The Suns were playing two men down for the best part of the second half, with Lockie Weller and Will Graham out early due to hamstring concerns. Suns coach Damien Hardwick says it's disappointing.
9: The guys that we've got, they're very, very good players. We've just got to get them all playing well, and that's mine and our coaching staff's job to make sure that happens. Like, players don't go deliberately out there to play a really disappointing game, so it's my job, or our job as coaches to figure out how we get the response we're after. They're a proud playing group, and I'm proud of them. Our supporters will be proud of them, but we've got to bounce back. It's a disappointing result.
1: Port Adelaide held on for a gutsy six-point win over West Coast, while Fremantle has kicked the biggest winning margin in its history by thumping North Melbourne by 124 points. And wins to Adelaide and the Queensland Firebirds in the Super Netball. Australian Independent Radio News.
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11: A partly cloudy day with a maximum of 23. There is a possibility of some showers, most likely later this afternoon or this evening. Starting out with southerly winds at 15 to 25 kilometres per hour, tending southeasterly at 20 to 30 kilometres per hour in the middle of the day. An overnight minimum of 16 tonight, followed by a partly cloudy day with showers and a maximum of 25 for Monday.
12: 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This week, as I said earlier, presented by Pastor Jeff Grant from the Uniting Church in Serena. First up, a song from Elevation Worship, an old favourite with a very modern touch to it, Blessed Assurance.

That's a very contemporary version of Blessed Assurance, or This Is My Story, This Is My Song. That was by Elevation Worship on 4CRM's Radio Church, where we're going to hear from Pastor Jeff Grant with the message for today. One Jeff has called Eternal Values,

You've been listening to Maranatha Music on 4CRM's Radio Church here in Mackay. Jeff Grant here. I'm the pastor of the Serena Uniting Church. Dear ones, God bless you for joining us in Radio Church today. And I pray as always that you will experience the grace, the love and peace of God as we worship him together and obey his word to us today. May God show his goodness to you. And let's begin by reading Psalm 53 for your blessing. Here it is from the Passion Version. Only the withering soul would say to himself, "There's no God for me." Anyone who thinks like that is corrupt and callous, depraved and detestable. They are devoid of what is good. The Lord looks down in love, bending over heaven's balcony. God looks over all of Adam's sons and daughters, looking to see if there are any who are wise with insight, any who search for him, wanting to please him. But no, all have wandered astray, walking stubbornly toward evil. No one is good. He can't even find one. Look how they live in luxury while exploiting my people. Won't these workers of wickedness ever learn? They never even think of praying to God. Soon, unheard of terror will seize them while in their sins. God himself will one day scatter the bones of those who rise up against you. Doomed and rejected, they will be put to shame, for God has despised them. Oh, I wish our time of rescue were already here. Oh, that God would come forth now, arising from the midst of his Zion people, to save and restore his very own. When God fully restores his people, Jacob will rejoice, and Israel will be filled with gladness. And may God bless the reading of his word, especially as you respond to it. Now let's hear from Peter Shirley as he's going to sing a beautiful song about the heart of God, Tears in a Bottle.

That was Peter Shirley. You're listening to Radio Church on 4CRM Mackay. Jeff Grant here, and I have for you a scripture message I've called Eternal Values. Now, I have to put it to you very clearly that when the Lord Jesus Christ came to earth, he had existed forever. Father, Son, and Holy Spirit are eternal. It's hard to understand that, how God can just always have been. But so likewise with the Son. And yet he came to earth, lived a human life amongst the people of God, the Jewish people in Israel. He taught them about God. He taught them what God was like, basically. And then he was put to death by the authorities. And we know that his death paid the penalty for our sin. It was God, Isaiah says, who punished him on our behalf. And he rose from the dead. And now he ascended into heaven, and one day he'll come again. But dear ones, in the meantime, Jesus is ruling from heaven. And he wants all those people who put their faith in him to live a life of delight in him, of holiness, justice, and righteousness. And that's what this message today is about. I've called it Eternal Values, and I'm reading from Matthew chapter 6, verses 16 to 24. And I'll read the first three verses. Jesus is speaking. And when you fast, do not put on a sad face as the hypocrites do. They neglect their appearance so that everyone will see that they are fasting. I assure you, they've already been paid in full. When you go without food, wash your face and comb your hair so that others cannot know that you're fasting. Only your Father, who is unseen, will know. And your Father, who sees what you do in private, will reward you. Eternal Values. I'm continuing, dear ones, with another sermon and a message from the Lord and from his great Sermon on the Mount from Matthew chapters 5, 6, and 7. While we're here on this earth, our hearts need to have the values of heaven. The world's priorities are not to be our values, and Jesus wants us to hold fast to his values and live them out day by day. Now, this first three verses I've called Holy Devotion. Jesus begins here by addressing the sin of pride. We're all tempted by pride, the lust of the flesh, the lust of the eyes, and the pride of life, John in 1 John 2, 15 and 16 addresses. Whatever we do to know God better, whether in fasting, giving, serving, or prayer, these are matters between God and ourselves, and best not to be seen by others, certainly not to be boasting about or skiting about. Old and New Testament believers, we read, fasted regularly. It was just their common practice. Not so much today, and more's the pity. Because, beloved, fasting is a means to draw away from the needs of the world and get closer to God. You can fast in all kinds of ways, not just from food, but from television, from reading, from hobbies, from all kinds of things. But Jesus warned here that some only do these disciplines for public attention. But God is impressed by our sincerity. Jesus here instructs us to do our spiritual devotion, our discipline, and our service without fanfare or any kind of publicity. In fact, all such activities should never be announced. Our fellow believers should not even know we're doing these things. We should actually keep it from them. See, these are intimate and personal matters between us and the Lord. And Jesus promises here that God our Father will reward those who devote themselves to him privately. I'm going to ask you, what is your prayer life like? Have you ever thought of fasting, giving up something that you value, just so you can turn away from the things of this world? I've got to ask you this question. Are we living to please the world or the Lord? Think about that while we consider this lovely song from Rebecca Hart. She's going to sing for us, one of my favourites and my wife's, Majesty. Here's Rebecca Hart.

That was Rebecca Hart on 4CRM's Radio Church. Now, I'm sharing with you a message I've called Eternal Values. I looked at part one, which I've entitled Holy Devotion. Now, part two is A Heart for the Heavenly. And this is verses 19 to 21 in Matthew chapter 6. I'll read it. Jesus is speaking again. He says, "Do not store up riches for yourself here on earth, where moths and rust destroy, and where robbers break in and steal. Instead, store up riches for yourselves in heaven, where moths and rust cannot destroy, and robbers cannot break in and steal. For your heart will always be where your riches are." Heart for the heavenly. Where are you storing up your riches, on the earth or in heaven? See, Jesus turns our attention here to the sin of greed, or of coveting of possessions, the lust of the eyes. And he points out some very obvious facts of life. We all recognize that most material things are corroded over time. That's the rust and the moths. And there will always be thieves in this life who want to take what others have. And this happens to us sometimes. But Jesus said, that's why we shouldn't have our heart focused on the things of this world, because treasures in heaven cannot be ruined or stolen. In fact, they're kept in heaven for us. They can't be stolen or worn out. They're locked in a safe in heaven. Treasures in heaven point to eternal things like love, holiness, and souls won to Jesus. These matters are what will last and what we must work for. You and I need to focus on the life ahead and not to major on earthly prosperity. Sadly, there's a lot of teaching about that in this world, prosperity teaching. But true riches are in the works that Christ accomplishes through our dedication and devotion to Him. And nothing can take that away from us. Beloved, where are your true riches? Are you investing in this life? Are you striving to get through or get by, or will you make an impression? Or are you working for those eternal riches I mentioned? Love and holiness and souls won to Jesus. Now let's hear from Jeff Bullock, or at least he's the writer, and singer's going to sing Lord of All Mercy. Here's Jeff Bullock.

That was a song by Jeff Bullock, and this is for CRM Mackay. Jeff Grant here again, and my biblical message, Eternal Values. Up to part three. I've called this Values Are a Choice. I'm going to read verses 22 and 23 of Matthew chapter 6. Jesus is speaking still. The eyes are like a lamp for the body. If your eyes are sound, your whole body will be full of light. But if your eyes are no good, your body will be in darkness. So if the light in you is darkness, how terribly dark it will be. I've called this, values are a choice. Dear ones, when Jesus died for our sins, he calls us to follow him. He calls us to believe in him first of all, and to receive him and to make him Lord, so that our values will be his. So Jesus here now asks us to consider where we are receiving our values from. Are they earthly and temporal, or are they spiritual and eternal? What we devote time and attention to will determine our values, and whatever we seek to look at will impact our character. Jesus said here that our eyes will let in either darkness or light, the holy or the impure. We can make this choice. So we need to emphasize the lovely, the noble, the pure, the true. You read about that in Philippians chapter 4 and verse 8. We need also to shut our eyes to the gross, the lies, the ignoble, the unkind. Which direction are we growing in? You have to ask yourself. Are we letting in the light or the darkness? Now, dear ones, this world is full of darkness and constantly reminds us of all the darkness in the world. But we must remember that the Word of God, the Holy Bible, the Scriptures, are our source of light. That plus the Holy Spirit. They're combined. And when we read the Word of God devotionally in a learning and meditative attitude, we're letting in the light. We need to devote ourselves to God's Word. If you're not reading the Word of God on a regular basis, even daily, maybe more than once a day, and pondering it and studying it, we are doing the opposite. We're letting this world and its darkness choose our values for us. For whatever we listen to, whatever you pay attention to, that's where our values come from. So ask yourself the question, am I letting in light or am I letting in darkness? Speaking of light, we're going to play now City of Light, and they're going to sing Yet Not I. Here's City of Light on 4CRM's Radio Church.

You just heard City Light singing on 4CRM's Radio Church. The final part of my message, I've called Eternal Values, is in the 24th verse of Matthew chapter 6. Jesus speaking, and he says this, "You cannot be a slave of two masters. You will hate one and love the other. You will be loyal to one and despise the other. You cannot serve both God and money." So Jesus, and I've called this one master. Jesus concludes this part of his great Sermon on the Mount with a challenge. He says to you and to me, the world, the self, and the devil are all demanding to be our master. But the Lord Jesus himself reaches out to us and says, make me your master. You and I must determine our master, the one we worship, the one we listen to, the one we value, the one we honour, the one we give our attention to. The world, the self, and the devil want to enslave us. Can you say that you are free in the arms of God, or is the world, the self, and the devil enslaving you? The Lord Jesus Christ wants to set us free from slavery to serve him, in both in love and in the devotion of our heart. He wants us to have eternal values. He wants us to do all the things I've been sharing with you, to have a holy devotion, not to boast about it, but to have that intimacy with God on a daily basis. He wants us to have a heart for the heavenly, not to store up riches on the earth, but to do those things that will last for eternity. He tells us that all our values are a choice, depending on where we pay our attention. The eyes are a lamp for the body, and we can only have one master. We can't quibble about this. We can't sit on the fence. We either make Jesus Christ our master, or the world, the flesh, and the devil will be our master. Who are we serving? Our values and our character are made by our decisions and our choices. So ask God for his help to continually make those godly choices. As we come almost to the end of our program, I'd like to share with you our doxology, as is my habit, from Jude 24 in the Passion Version. This is what it says. "Now to the one with enough power to prevent you from stumbling into sin and bring you faultless before his glorious presence, to stand before him with ecstatic delight, to the only God, our Saviour, through our Lord Jesus Christ, be endless glory and majesty, great power and authority, from before he created time, now and throughout all the ages of eternity. Amen. Amen." Now we're going to close our radio church today with a song from Robin Mark from Revival in Belfast. He's going to sing to us, "All to Jesus I Surrender." And dear ones, God bless you till we meet again. Goodbye. Oh.

Robin Mark on 4CR Rems Radio Church with I Surrender All. We've got the 8 o'clock news coming up shortly with Gazza on Sundays after that. If you'd like some more Christian content, don't forget to tune in on Monday evenings between 7 and 9 for Inspired Coffee. Next week's Radio Church will come to us from the Anglicans, the message presented by the Reverend Canon John McKim. We'll go to the news with The King of My Heart by Sarah McMillan. Let the

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1: Hello, I'm Sarah Warmby. New Zealand Prime Minister Christopher Luxon has firmly ruled out a capital gains tax, calling the proposal a wrecking ball for his nation's economy. Mr. Luxon emphasised New Zealand has never had a capital gains tax and his government will not introduce one in November's election. The comments were made after a meeting with Anthony Albanese yesterday, who'd been defending changes to the CGT in Australia's federal budget. The US and Iran have exchanged fresh missile strikes, further testing the region's shaky ceasefire agreement. American forces targeted Iranian drone and radar sites, a move military officials say was in response to attack drones being deployed in the Strait of Hormuz. The exchange comes as the US president insists Iran is desperate to make a deal, but Donald Trump has told NBC the Gulf state is too proud to concede.
2: There are things they never thought they'd be doing that they're going to have to do. They've got no choice. And it takes a little. You're talking about 47 years of getting away with whatever they wanted. I mean, this should have been done long ago. This should have been done by other presidents.
1: Still overseas, and Russia says a Ukrainian drone attack on St. Petersburg has been unprecedented in scale. It comes on the final day of the International Economic Forum, hosted each year by Russia's second city. With more, the BBC's Vitaly Shevchenko.
3: The forum was meant to be a showcase of Russia, but it was overshadowed by Ukraine. As the meeting was getting underway, there was black smoke in the skies above St. Petersburg after Ukrainian drones set fire to an oil depot and a warship. Then, the day before Vladimir Putin addressed the meeting, Volodymyr Zelensky taunted him in an open letter, saying that Ukraine can strike even deeper into Russia. President Putin acknowledged that the Ukrainians had achieved what they wanted by creating some noise and smoke. On the forum's final day, St. Petersburg came under another drone attack, which the local authorities described as unprecedented.
1: Back home, in West Australian police are preparing a report for the coroner following another fatal shark attack, this time off WA's south coast. Carolee Katsimbanis reports.
4: The 35-year-old man was spearfishing with family when he was bitten by a suspected 4.5-metre shark on Saturday morning at Michaelmas Island off Albany. He was rushed by boat to the Albany Marina, almost a 13-kilometre journey, where he was met by paramedics. But despite their best efforts, he could not be saved. The species of shark remains unknown. It's the second shark attack fatality in just 3 weeks after Stephen Mataboni was killed by a shark while spearfishing at Horseshoe Reef off Rottnest Island in mid-May.
1: And in air medical news, researchers have identified a blood signature that predicts lung cancer years before traditional screening programs. The study indicates that testing should expand beyond age and lifestyle factors, with a quarter of Australians diagnosed with the disease having no smoking history. Walter and Eliza Hall Institute of Medical Research, Dr. Claire Whedon, says we must employ all methods to stop Australia's leading cause of cancer deaths.
5: So this is really a proof of concept of using this blood signature to establish precision cancer prevention for lung cancer.
1: This is AIR News. In the AFL, Port Adelaide has survived a fourth quarter scare in a scrappy affair, defeating West Coast by one goal, 11-11-77 to 10-11-71. Power coach Josh Carr says they did what they needed to do.
6: They probably got a little bit too tight there in the end, but, you know, an away game in front of a big crowd, under a lot of pressure, so it was nice to just get the win in the end.
1: The Lions and Dockers also had wins. In rugby league, two games this afternoon. The Tigers play the Panthers and the Sharks face the Dragons. In Saturday's games, wins to the Titans and Dolphins. And tennis, a new Grand Slam champion has been crowned at Roland Garros. Air Sports Paul Walsh has the details.
7: 8-seed Mia Andreeva has secured her first Grand Slam title after she defeated the qualifier Maya Walinska in straight sets 6-3, 6-2. The 19-year-old is the youngest French Open champion since Monica Seles in 1992 and the third youngest Grand Slam champion in the 21st century, behind Maria Maria Sharapova and Emma Raducanu.
8: Yeah, it just feels amazing looking at this trophy and, you know, realizing that this is actually true and I can call myself a Grand Slam champion, I guess.
7: For the runner-up, Belinska, her payday is $2.45 million Australian dollars, 1,300 ranking points and a world ranking of 21. Paul Walsh for Air Sport.
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9: 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Eligibility is around older homes and lower income households.
10: Well, good morning and welcome to 4CRM. Let's check the weather for this morning. It's on 12 degrees at moment, it feels like 10.5. The official forecast is a partly cloudy day with medium chance of showers along the coastal fringe, slight chance elsewhere, light winds between south-southeast, 15 to 25 kilometres in the morning, then turning east-southeast in the middle of the day. We're looking at maximum daytime temperature of 23 and a minimum overnight of 10 degrees. Might get a bit of rain, 70% chance, 1 to 5 mil. UV is index is high, so make sure you slip, slap and slop. Get that sun cream out if you're out in this sun. Well, I've got the weather done. Good morning and welcome to Sunday Mornings with Gazza. Yes, thank you, Colin, for another session of Radio Church. I'm here for 2 hours, tiptoeing through the decades as I normally do. Got a few big birthdays to start off for today. It is the 7th of June. And Sir John Jones, he turns 86 today. So I'm going to play a couple of big Tom Jones hits, Delilah and It's Not Unusual. But before that, I'd like to play a bit of crooner music, and Dean Martin was born on this day in 1917. Sadly, he died age 78 back in 1995. Now, this song is called Faraway Places. It's been sung by many, many artists, but I've got his version. I'm not too sure when it was actually recorded, but I know Bing Crosby recorded it and Frank Sinatra. But let's play Dean Martin's version, Faraway Places.

Yes, a big happy birthday to Tom Jones, who turns 86 today. Born in Treforest in Wales, 1940. And there was two of his biggest hits. And I have to apologise. That Delilah one was terrible. Oh, it was horrible. I couldn't pre-listen, and I should have done. I didn't think there was another version of Tom Jones' Delilah. I prefer the original, and that one was awful. Anyway, the show must go on, and then we had It's Not Unusual, which was a proper version of Tom Jones. But earlier in the week, I was sat at home, and I had a couple of hours to spare, and I was thinking, what can I watch? And I looked on, I was on Paramount, it was, and I watched a film. It's called All Devils Are Here. And it was, I thought, oh, I'll watch this. It's only an hour and a half long. And it wasn't much cop, the film. It wasn't very good. But it started off with this, some songs on it. I thought, God, these are good. I didn't realise it was Cilla Black. And a big star in the 60s. In the UK, she was a big TV personality. I've never heard these Cilla Black songs, so I'm going to share one with you. This one's from 1969. It's called Conversations.

tune in and listen to the blues from the old masters to the up-and-coming maestros. If they play the blues, I'll play them on Uncle Fester's Blues Show every Saturday from 3 till 5 on your community radio station 4CRM.

she can't beat the sixes, can you? That was the Emin Corner there with Bend Me, Shape Me. And before that, we had the Bachelors with I Believe. I believe I should have picked the Titans last night, I believe. Oh, I was looking at that one, I thought, sure, the Broncos can't lose again at home. But I picked the Broncos, like everyone in our footy tipping team. But I did pick the Dolphins, and so did everyone else. But the Dolphins, aren't they good? Oh, they're good to watch. All right, back to music. Let's have some Rod Stewart before we get to the horoscopes with Baby Jane.

Coming up in just a moment, today's horoscope here on 4CRM. It's Sunday, the 7th of June, 2026. Aries. Careful planning will result in a truly memorable holiday. Taurus. There could be rocky times ahead on the domestic front. Gemini. Your confidence is high, helping you to get things done. Cancer. Friends or colleagues could distract you from a current project. Leo. Sharing a joke with others will help to lighten the mood. Virgo. By listening closely and reading between the lines, you'll get the full story. Libra. The onus is on you to solve that problem between you and a partner. Scorpio. Your focus on healthy eating is a good thing, but don't go to extremes. Sagittarius. Meticulous planning is needed for that ambitious project to succeed. Capricorn. Engaging in trivial pursuits with your partner will bring great joy. Aquarius. Have the courage to go out on a limb and you'll make your mark. Pisces. And perseverance will now start to pay dividends. And that's today's horoscope. Join us again tomorrow morning at the same time for today's horoscope here on 4CRM, your community station.

0: Yeah, so a little bit of reggae on a Sunday morning there. Bob Marley and the Wailers with Waiting in Vain. Back in 1966, Spanish group rock band Los Bravas had a big hit with Black Is Back. They were the first Spanish rock band to have an international hit. 11 years later, in 1977, there was a disco version by French trio La Belle Époque. I hope I said that right. Black Is Black.
1: We like the music, we like the

Yeah, certainly got that Gibb melody connection there. That was Andy Gibb there with Shadow Dancing from 1978. Okay, let me spoil your Sunday morning now. Because back 49 years ago, on the 7th of June, the Queen Elizabeth was having a Silver Jubilee celebrations. So what did the Sex Pistols do? Well, they hired a boat, had a party, and flew down the... cruised down the Thames in a boat, singing their new single called God Save the Queen. Have a listen.

There you go, from the Sex Pistols to the Pet Shop Boys there with Love Comes Quickly. Okay, two songs before we get to news. We've got Tita Tikaram. I can't say that word. With Good Tradition. But before that, I thought I'd play this one. Remember Twin Peaks? Back in the late 80s, David Lynch. The theme tune from that is called Falling by Julie Cruz. Lovely song. Let's play it.

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1: Hello, I'm Sarah Warmby. Thousands of Australian cancer cases were missed during the COVID pandemic. Carolee Katsimbalis has the story.
2: More than 55,000 people were not diagnosed due to delayed screening and testing during lockdowns. Some of those cases that would have been treatable with early detection are now incurable. SMH The Age says a new study published in Lancet Oncology looked at seven countries, including Australia. Doctors are now treating patients, but oncologists are also warning of waves of recurring cancers because of these later stage diagnoses.
1: The Taxation Office has issued a record $4.6 billion in penalties following a major enforcement blitz. Total fine revenues more than doubled over the last financial year, driven heavily by late paperwork penalties alongside a 58% spike in GST fines. Australia's eSafety Commissioner Julie Inman-Grant likened the under-16s social ban to fencing an ocean. The comments come as new data shows about 70% of children are still accessing banned platforms. Independent MP Sophie Scomp says the ban is a very blunt instrument.
3: We get a lot of students through Parliament House. I always ask them, how many of you still on social media? Most of them are still on there.
1: Police are investigating after gunmen fired multiple shots towards a function centre in Sydney's southwest. Hugh Phillips reports.
4: A venue in Punchbowl was set to host the wake of so-called coconut cartel boss Lorenzo Lamalu before it was moved at the last minute. The function centre was empty when 10 shots were fired from an unknown vehicle. No injuries were reported, and a smouldering SUV was found nearby a short time later. Lamalu was killed in Ho Chi Minh City a fortnight ago. He had been living offshore since 2022. Hugh Phillips reporting.
1: A manhunt is underway in Darwin for a 44-year-old man after he scaled an enclosed courthouse dock and escaped from custody on Friday. Northern Territory police say the man was in court for charges related to drugs and weapons when he allegedly escaped and ran from the courtroom. Police are urging anyone with information to contact them. Surf Life Saving Queensland is keeping busy this weekend with settled beach conditions along the southeast coast. The favourable beach conditions coincide with the King's Birthday long weekend for New South Wales. Spokesperson Matthew Thompson says there'll be an influx of interstate visitors.
5: We'd expect to see quite a number of people on our beaches, particularly with a couple of events in close proximity to the coastline and the beach. But that extends all the way up through our coast. We're seeing increased visitor numbers on the Sunshine Coast up into the Fraser Coast and potentially as far north as North Queensland as people fly out from interstate.
1: Also in news, researchers say they are edging closer to a cure for motor neurone disease. And tributes are flowing for former Tasmanian senator, diplomat and Catholic priest Michael Tait, who passed away on Friday at the age of 80. He served as Minister for Justice in the cabinets of both Bob Hawke and Paul Keating. This is AIR News. Fremantle are sitting on top of the AFL ladder after beating North Melbourne by a staggering 124 points, 24-11, 155 to 4-731. Dockers coach Justin Longmuir says their midfield was impressive and it was great to have Hayden Young back.
6: Yeah, you always get concerned when a player misses more weeks than they should with concussion, and yeah, to see him come back, be as confident and play as well as he did was great.
1: Port Adelaide and Brisbane also posted wins. The Broncos have slumped to their fifth straight NRL defeat, with the Titans snatching a 28-23 victory at Lang Park. Titans fullback Keanu Kinney pulled off a brilliant kick and chase to win the game in the dying minutes. Gold Coast coach Josh Hannay.
7: We love that young lad because he might drop a ball early or whatever. It just doesn't stop him. He just doesn't pull out of the game. He just keeps going after the contest, right? And he went after right to the very end and he came up with a special play. So, yeah, he's a special young player.
1: Earlier, the Dolphins Lions crushed the Cowboys 40-14. The Chiefs have ended Australia's last chance in the Super Rugby Pacific with a 46-24 win over the Queensland Reds. The Crusaders beat the Blues 52-31. In the tennis, Mia Ondrejeva has won the French Open women's final, and Kimi Antonelli has taken pole position for tonight's Formula One Monaco Grand Prix. Aussie Oscar Piastri will start from 7th on the grid. Australian Independent Radio News.
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9: 16.5 degrees, but feels like 14 at the moment in Mackay, so this computer's telling me. Looking at maximum daytime temperature 23 and an overnight low of 10. Partly cloudy today with a medium chance of showers along the coastal fringe. Slight chance elsewhere. Winds southeast 15 to 20 kilometres, tending east-southeast 15 to 25 in the late morning. 70% chance of rain, anywhere between 1 and 5 mil. The UV index is predicted to reach high, so make sure you slip, slap and slop if you're out in the sun for long periods of time during the day. That's the weather done. You're back to second hour of Sunday mornings with Gazza. Yes, it's just gone 9 o'clock. I've done the weather. Dollars and Cents is open. And as always, I pick a country song for my first track. And I've got Adam Brand here, born in Perth. He's 56 years old. And this is his song from 2001, Nothing's Gonna Slow Me Down. Play it away, Adam.

Darrell and John Holtz there with I Can't Go For That in 1981. Okay, I'll do something a little bit different. I've done it a few times. It's the same song, but totally different versions of it. I'm not going to introduce the song. I'm going to play the two versions of it and then we'll speak after it. I'll tell you what. The first one's from 1967. Let's play it.

Yes, two versions out of the same song. The song is called When You're Young and In Love. Originally composed in 1964 and recorded by the Ruby and the Romantics. Didn't do anything. 3 years later, the Marvelettes had a hit with it. And then back in 1984, the Flying Pickets, a cappella group, they had a big hit of it with their version, obviously a bit different. So I just thought I'd share that one with you. Don't forget this morning, the Marine... Let's start again, Gary. Don't forget this morning, Mackay Marine Run was on this morning. They had the 21k half marathon, 10k run, the 5k and the 3k kiddies dash. So congratulations to all involved there. It's always good to see beautiful time of the year, beautiful run. And yes, always raise a lot of money for valuable charities. So if you're going out to Marina there today, just be careful because obviously there's still people around there. The time is 9:22 and I'm going to have Gazzy's Choice. I heard this song during the week. I thought, I'll play this one. I haven't heard it, to be honest. It's by Daft Punk featuring Julian Casablancas. It's from 2013. It's called Instant Crush.

That's what you don't hear on the radio often. That's Pink, I Don't Believe You, from 2008. Well, today is the 7th of June, and born on this day in 1958 was the megastar Prince, who sadly died aged 57 in 2016. I'd like to play his big hit from 1984, Let's Go Crazy. Come on, let's go crazy.

something else. The afterworld. A world of never-ending happiness. You can always see the sun. Day or night.

Big happy birthday to Eric Kretz. He's a drummer with the band Stone Temple Pilots, and that was their big in 1992 called Plush, and he turns 60 today, so happy birthday, Eric. Time for new music, Paul McCartney and Ringo Starr. This one, Home to Us, off Paul McCartney's new album, The Boys of Dungeon Lane.

Happy birthday to George Ezra. Turns 83. Getting it right, mixed up today, Anna. Turns 33 today, born in 1993. That was his big hit in 2014. Right, called Blame It On Me. Right, I've got to go, Anna. I've got to play with a couple of dancey tunes, but first I've got Alex Warren with Fever Dream. Then we'll have K-Class Rhythm and His Mystery, and then Castles in the Sky by Ian Van Dahl. Thanks for listening. Take care. Goodbye.

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1: Hello, I'm Sarah Warmby. Australia and New Zealand have agreed to work on 8 actions to improve economic productivity in both countries in the face of increasing global uncertainty. Sean Bindley reports.
2: Anthony Albanese and Christopher Luxon wrapped up annual bilateral talks in Queensland yesterday. They were accompanied by high-powered business executives from both sides of the Tasman. New Zealand Prime Minister Christopher Luxon says there is more the two countries can be doing to drive economic growth.
3: It was a very, very good conversation with the CEOs from both sides, talking about what more we can do together. And that alignment in our economies just continues to play a really big strength as we think about how we build more financial security as part of our broad securities in the context of that volatile and changing world.
1: The Energy Minister argues there's no longer a need for concern around Australia's fuel stocks. 92 shiploads of fuel arrived in the country in May, while reserves continue to sit higher than when the Iran conflict began. Chris Bowen says there are 43 days worth of petrol in reserve, 36 days worth of diesel, and 30 days worth of jet fuel. A man has died after being bitten by a shark off Western Australia's south coast. Police say the 35-year-old was spearfishing with family off Michaelmas Island near Albany when he was attacked by a suspected 4.5-metre shark. He was rushed by boat to the local marina where paramedics were waiting, but he was unable to be saved. Local fisherman Norman Armstrong has told the ABC the community is thinking of his family.
4: Certainly devastating for the family and friends, and certainly wouldn't like that to happen to anyone. Yeah, it's not a good thing to happen. So I feel sorry for them and my respect to them.
1: New South Wales police say they're unaware of links to organised crime as they investigate a violent home invasion in Sydney's southwest. Sean Bindley again with that story.
2: A 23-year-old man had his hand severed with a machete when 4 intruders broke into his Greenacre home on Friday night. His parents and 2 younger siblings were uninjured. Superintendent Rodney Hart says while the family are not known to police, investigators are aware they run a successful business in the area.
5: They have run that business for a number of years and they are very well known in the community. There is no indication that this is related to any organised crime. What we believe is that for somehow these people were aware that there may have been cash on the premises, and that's what's been targeted.
1: The Pope has arrived in Spain for a week-long visit. Here's the BBC's Paul Moss.
6: The Pope has said he's making this trip to Spain to call for respect for every human being. That's perhaps a reference to plans for him to spend time with migrants and those who assist them. But immigration is a deeply divisive issue in Spain, and by taking this moral position, Pope Leo could be seen as siding with the country's socialist prime minister. And Pedro Sanchez certainly needs support right now. He's facing a deluge of corruption scandals, so the arrival of such a high-profile visitor could serve as a welcome distraction.
1: And briefly, Chinese President Xi Jinping will travel to North Korea this week. It marks his first overseas trip this year after recently hosting US President Donald Trump and Russia's Vladimir Putin in Beijing. This is Air News. It was an all-Queensland affair in yesterday's NRL games. Andrew Lucas reports.
7: The Dolphins have made it 5 wins in a row for the first time in club history, outclassing the Cowboys 40-14 in Townsville. The visitors led 16-10 at halftime and surged home in the second half with 4 tries to 1. Selwyn Cobbo scored a double in front of almost 22,000 fans. In other results, the Titans upset the Broncos 28-23 at Suncorp Stadium. Andrew Lucas, Sydney.
1: AFL and Brisbane has claimed a 31-point win over the Gold Coast in the Q clash. The Suns were playing 2 men down for the best part of the second half, with Lachie Weller and Will Graham out early due to hamstring concerns. Suns coach Damien Hardwick says it's disappointing.
8: The guys that we've got, they're very, very good players. We've just got to get them all playing well, and that's mine and our coaching staff's job to make sure that happens. Like, players don't go deliberately out there to play a really disappointing game, so it's my job, or our job as coaches, to figure out how we get the response we're after. They're a proud playing group, and I'm prouder than our supporters will be prouder than them.